0: 1300. Can you see if there's a 964 Spanish speaking, or 964 Tom Spanish speaking, please?
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5: 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And you just make a backup by call 15,604 South 40th Street, 435.

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0: Unfortunately. Come for.
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0: Copy.

0: 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I got
1: 733 George.
0: 733 George, in your backup, it's on Charlie. Okay, listen, guys, it's on Charlie 8 and Charlie 8, 1705.
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3: D14 Ocean Prior.
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1: 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You work on for late.
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6: We're close for it, right?
8: We don't need to go
6: for it.
8: Thank you.
1: All right, copy. Sinville, none of them have been. I was with a roommate, subject was a friend who was in one union a few days ago. Texted the complainer another hour ago that he's been with it. No plan. 21's on the call. Diana, who wants to be anonymous for 21 contact, 1709, unit call. Any units bring a backup truck off for 120 West Malaya? I'll keep working on the backup.
6: Six twenty-two, Frank.
1: Just
6: for information, can you work me at JCL? My computer is down. I'm trying to get back up.
1: 10-4. 959 Sandler F5. That's a New Mexico plate. Direct listing from UT to 91st Avenue in Indian School. Did know that's a cute thing. Almost cost 961. Turned to be about 2011. Next to a gray Mustang. Information late at 1710. 21 AP, push through for a ticket, please. 10-4.
4: 41 George, can we get an update on Hadley? Are they good for up there?
1: I get a unit to follow. 47 at 2617 East Wall.
6: 233 North.
1: Copy, thank you.
4: Yeah. 41 George, copy, thank you.
1: 10-4. Flying Company Jones for 1513 East Pearl. No, 1711.
3: She pushed on that 22, we're probably 23.
1: Four. the backup for 120 West Milata for 425 George.
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1: I appreciate it.

0: 7961 Henry, it's Amy, 5th Avenue and Honey. 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
0: 613 George, copy. It's a 415 Edward at 5306 North 6th Street. I copy. You copy the information at 1713. Can I get you to follow?
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0: Copy, 425 George, Charlie 4, unit tank backup, 459 Frank, 7th Street, Broadway. 423 George, you want to go prayer as well?
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0: Copy, Charlie 4.
4: 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And that 1714.
5: Hi, 15 George. 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Transient Hispanic male, tall, thin build, late 20s, pink shirt, black pants. 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Anthony, the security guard for contact, 1714 hours. Is there a minute to follow?
6: We could appreciate his drone, too.
7: This is George. Yeah, I'm just talking with him right now. He's just putting away his gear. 72 George, 73 George. Which channel and what area?
6: So, here in 73 on our old drive. It's on Charlie 8.
8: 2829 27th Avenue. For Victoria, born in 2005. At 1713.
5: For the 647, 338 North 15th Avenue.
0: Excuse me, 961 Henry at 2120 West Northern Avenue, the Circle K. It occurred in Northern. They now pull into the Circle K. It's a red Kia Rio versus a great 2003 Honda Accord. License plate 2William2686. They left westbound on Northern towards the I-17. The driver of the Honda refused to exchange information before leaving. Kelly, who's involved, is your contact at 1716.
2: Residential attempt, 1911 East Buchanan Road, 5600 South 423 Beach.
9: I'm just not following.
10: P-U-R-P-I-N.
0: I'm sorry, can you send in all of that?
9: First set of subjects.
10: Go ahead.
0: Okay. 24, are you good for?
9: Yeah, I'm set 4, thank you.
0: And if I can really come from voice for a backup.
11: 411 George, but this is just on Halley, code 4, Parkway 2.
0: Units on Halley, code 4. Anyone able to advise if you're code 4 on Halley?
12: 434 Henry.
0: Go ahead.
12: That's 14 George. I'll fire's gonna go ahead and call it at 17:15. So.
5: Holding at 239 at 1617 South 3rd Ave. Holding at 418 Tom at 1850 South 7th Street. 412 Barbaro, are you guys code 4 out there?
13: St. George, we're code 4, we have enough units out here. We're working through the story. We're code 4.
5: Copy, thank you.
14: Hi, 21 George, go ahead, 2 miles.
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5: Six 11 George, copy. It's going to be at 239 at 6730 North 17th Avenue in Unit 101. Complaint is in a verbal with an Hispanic male, 14 years old, thin, 5'5", curly hair, white shirt, black pants, holding a 6-inch knife that was standing by the kid's window in the alley. Subject said he didn't live there and was waiting for his friends. On the call, he walked away towards the parking lot, but complainant lost contact, didn't make any threats, point the knife. And just for clarification, he does have a knife. Leonardo's your contact at 1719. Can I get you at the fall? Can I get you at the fall for this fight?
14: Henry.
5: Copy, thank you. 625 George, it looks like the temp tag for that is registered to 1905 West Los Palmaritas. Do we have a unit that's available to just check that area? Looks like they may be going that direction.
15: Light calling for any units in the area of 1905 West Los Palmaritas. King 886 Bravo Mora.
5: Over the median, at shoulder. Please bring any last name, blood, carefree highway information 1720.

0: Gotta call for any gun crime liaison that can meet a PPP. Emergency traffic is 502 at 2240 West Morton Avenue, 7600 North 695 East. Six 651 Henry, the backup is on Charlie 6 at 1721.
1: 65 Frank, I'll switch monitor.
0: Copy. Can I get a unit to follow?
2: 6 Frank, you
0: copy.
3: Hey, there, from Georgia.
0: Copy, 834 George, in the backup, it's on Charlie 6 at 1721. Give the units follow for the fight. Come first. Charlie 6.
3: 83 George, on my order, where did you go?
0: Charlie 6. Yeah, Cactus Park. Blocking at the light at Carefree Highway, swinging going along with the median and shoulder. Complainant stated that she's possibly 390. Blocking at the light at Carefree Highway. Information only at 1722.
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0: Of course. 911 Georgia, copy your message. Can we get a domestic 4235 North 35th Avenue, Unit 65? Appointment is in verbal with her husband that's refusing to give her her phone back. Nothing physical occurred. His name is Joseph, born in 1989. Hispanic male, 5'6", medium build, black shirt, blue pants. She used a neighbor's 21 to call. At 1723 and 1300, thank you for attaching.

0: 913 Ocean, I copy your message. The next is going to be a 418 Tom 6016 North 27th Avenue. After Business Cell Solutions. Client saying her phone doesn't work and wants her money back. She's being mobile, but she's not leaving. Black female, 25 to 35 years old, blue shirt, black shorts, at 1723. Road, and we're holding a 487 at 4435 West Anthem Way. 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Last seen at the light at Carefree Highway, swerving and going all over the median and shoulder. Complaint said past 390. Last seen at Carefree Highway 1724.
1: Emergency traffic 7901 with baby choking, 4542 North 78th Avenue, 813 Butte.
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2: There's a monitor.
1: Confirm Charlie 4.
0: Copy. It's going to be a 459 Adam at 4620 North 16th Street. 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
1: 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It's going to be on Charlie 6.
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0: I have 11 Ocean. It'll be on Charlie 6. Two 22 in a status check.
1: 4-4.
0: Copy.
2: I think we accidentally put on the hot call. 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

22 Henry, 647 McGrath, 65th Drive in Earl, just west on the south side of the street. The 917 RV has been parked here for months, but now transients are living in and around it. 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They are also dumping sewage waste from the RV. The subject and RV whistle on cluster 1 and 21 contact. Bergo for telephone contact at 1729, can I get you in as well?

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2: Yes, ma'am. You can send me that 647. It's going to take me a moment to respond to him getting that jumper box 4233 North.
0: I copy. And it is going to be a 647 at 35th Street and Marco Polo Road. We're going westbound. A subject black male, 24 to 25 years old, thin, medium build, 5'10", tan shirt, carrying blue duffel bag, no weapons, hailing possibly a 237 D. Walking up and down the street, subject crossing, walking westbound from the 20, complaining of concern and wants the subject moved along. No one for contact at 1731, and can I get you to call?
2: 33 Norwood and Company, you won't take this vehicle from a run.
3: Okay. 634 George, can you send me the 900?
0: George, copy. It's going to be a 900 at 5467 East Pine Avenue. They're requesting police to check on complainant's client, Vern, born in 41. So, white male, 85, 5 foot 8, 165 pounds, old firearms, has a history of dementia and medical problems. Called complainant and left threatening voicemails to 901 George complainant. Lives alone, no pets, and left an officer to check on the subject and make sure he's okay. Says it's unlike him to act like this, no 237 David or 390. Sandy, the friend, is your telephone contact at 1732. And can I get you to follow?
2: 632, George.
0: Copy.
4: Kayla wants contact. That's all George attached to 1732.
2: Before George.
0: 934 George.
2: Ma'am, info is a little 10-6. Can you give me a record for 2? Sorry, please. I'm on 451st and Cactus.
0: For 2, correct?
2: Yes, ma'am.
0: I copy. I'll get them called. 1732. 6400, copy. Okay, search monitor.
2: Search monitor.
0: Copy.
3: George, can you attach to the hot call, please?
0: Copy.
2: They do want George to reference that 78,901. Hey, if that kid gets transported, is there any way that we can just have some people in the house? We'll see if we can check something and make sure it's not 647.
0: Hey, George, I am so sorry, but you're really someone.
5: 847, should we copy that bus?
2: All right, copy. Thank you.
0: I'm filter fire. Charlie 7, supervisor monitor.
2: 72, George.
0: 37.
6: George, have those units responding after that 10, 12, 3 seconds. Looks like we were out there earlier today and contacted the subject already. I'm going to try to see what was going on with that first.
0: 10-4. Loading a 918 Tom, 2610 East again.

0: officer's going to transport the juvenile to Phoenix DCH.
1: He's transferring to Phoenix DCH. My friend.
2: Hey, you and Georgia, copy that. Do we have somebody following?
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0: 933 George, send me the next call in my seat.
1: Dirty George, it's going to be a 647, 70,849 Black Canyon, room 121. Have a black male thin in his 20s, shirtless with a black short, with the black shirt around his neck and jeans, as well as a white female heavyset, 40 years old in a green dress, looking for a key on the floor to get into an abandoned unit at 1737 and 932. Thank you for attaching.
2: I'm reduced traffic at the 415 George at Black Canyon and West Butler on the access road to Miami Beach. Henry in a backup on Charlie 6 at 1738. Line, you're clear.
3: That was 625 Henry.
2: Copy.
1: 328 North 65th Lane. Pick up a John, 2007, white male, brown and blonde hair, 5'6", danger to self, danger to others. Taking a UPC at 1738, and I'll get the 1031 sent over.
4: Charlie 4, 1738.
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4: Emergency traffic, it's at 239 at 21st Avenue in Heather Bray, 731 B.
1: 55 for 51st to McDowell.
0: Good work.
1: Thank you.
5: It's going to be a 647 at 204 South 12th Avenue. Male who previously threatened complaining with a knife 3 days ago is back on the property. Unknown weapons. PD had taken the knife away from him and told complainant to call if he returns. Now he is outside saying he's going to buy another knife and will 451 someone. Subject is Christian, black male, 40s, short, thin, outside. Unknown clothing. No one for contact, 1739 hours, a copy 511 Ocean attached.
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1: Yeah, I'm comfortable. I'm just trying to ID our AP, so any hits I get at all are going to be comfortable.
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0: 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The next is going to be 961 Henry, 6106 at 31st Avenue. A purple silver van versus a silver orange gray Chevy Malibu, license plate 77 Adam 597. Maryland 101 walked off eastbound with a car seat at 1742.
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1: For 20 Barrett.

subject in a truck was swerving in the freeway and unable to maintain lane. To a Hispanic male in a silver GMC Sierra with extensive damage to the front and the vehicle. Seen turning into the fresh parking lot at 20 information lead 1744.

holding a 918 Henry at 1201 South 7th Avenue. Holding a 418 Tom, 1850 South 7th Street.

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1: Two thirty three North,
0: copy. It's going to be a 415 Edwards at 2707 East Air Libre Avenue. The vehicle, unknown description, is playing the music loud. Vehicle isn't parked in front of the 20. It's just in the area. Going for contact at 1745. And can I get a unit to pull?
1: I'll circulate. I'll let you know if I find it.
0: Copy. Access for Chandler Boulevard and South Mountain Parkway. So, yeah, if I can make a backup Chandler Boulevard and Mountain Parkway.
2: 421. All right, I can throw it up. I'm just going from
0: my soul here to feel it. And copy. And both going to be on assault Chandler Boulevard and Mountain Parkway besides Safeway parking lot. Mail was just hitting the pace.
3: 433. I'm bringing away from my call right now. I can send over this.
0: Copy. That's all the info we've got so far.
3: Is that call staying at Amnick or going to Charlie?
0: It's staying here. Reference the assault call. The subject was asking the complainant a question, asking for a ride. When he said no, she started screaming at him and then hit him in the face.
1: 4-3-1-100.
0: I'll be out. Welcome. Thank you. Good for now. Okay. I copy. You want at 1855 West Buckeyewood. Looks like I'm playing into 982. Copy, thank you.
4: Going northbound at 10 broadcast, Sunnyvale Road ski mat, block clutter on an ATV driving around in circles, standing on the ATV while doing so. Information only, 1747.
1: George, you can send me that hang-up call. I'm 23.
0: 622 George, copy. It's a 911 hang-up call at 9250 North 3rd Street at 3010. It was an open line with static and no response. On call back, it was an open line again at 1747. And I copy your 23. Do you need a unit to follow?
1: I was out here last week. It's going to be at the hospital. I'll be cool for it.
0: Copy. So how many do you have on the next unit?
3: 4-3-2-0. We're coming from 40 Street and Basement. Still a ways up.
0: Is there a closer unit that can head out to Chandler Boulevard and Mountain Parkway?

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1: Hey, Mountain Parkway.
2: We're still on area, I'm 4-4.
1: Copy, you're 4.
3: I'm going to go to the next one.
1: I copy. The complainant does not offer excuses.
2: And the 101 left the area.
1: Copy. And the female left the area. 46 George, you copy?
3: Hey, 9.
1: Yeah, reference the hot call at seat on Adam Deck 431 Henry said the complainant does not want prosecution and the female left the area.
3: Okay, I copy.
4: 413 George, can you send me back the accident ID, please?
1: That's going to be 9619 Avenue and cameras, it's 1750.

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2: Never mind. Can you put us on 51 Georgia's call?
0: First. 15 Ocean, go ahead.
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0: Telepath is runner 56928 Drive at the Dairy Queen. The Super Toyota passenger car, Legends Late, Charlie X-ray Adam, 3 David 8. It was driving around the 20, going the wrong way on the on ramp, then on the roadway, now first in the parking lot. The driver is Hispanic male. In his 30s, medium to heavy build, no weapons. Zach is for contact, he's security, armed in uniform, and a marked Chevy Tahoe, 1751, and 32 Henry. Thanks for catching.
4: Good.
0: Going to be a trespassing at 1875 West Greenway Road, the Circle K. A male keeps coming in and stealing items. This is an ongoing issue. He's applied male, a white male, 36'4", white hat, neck tattoo, his red shirt, jeans. Now, a weapon seen, but in the past, that he carries weapons. Robert, the employees are contacted at 1752.

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1: 725
0: Oceans. 725 Oceans, anyone else might be on Charlie 9. And again, Charlie 9, 1752, right here, sir.
1: 732,
0: you're on it. Charlie 9. Charlie 9.
1: 62
0: towards the hot Charlie. Charlie 9. The native male, brown hair, brown eyes, 5'7", 170 pounds. Danger to self, danger to others. No known weapons. Taking to 1201 South 7th Avenue. Known for contact at 1753. 624 Henry, I see you attached.

0: 7 Hotel 3 Charlie.
1: 7 Hotel 3 Charlie. Unit available. I have a transient over here, 32nd Street and McKinley in the alleyway just south with a fire going.
0: 32nd Street and McKinley.
1: I just viewed it. If there's a unit available to check that.

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1: Copy. Are anyone available for 32nd Street and McKinley in the alley for transient with a small fire that's got brush in the area? Reference to leave. I'll see the manager for contact at 1756. Can I get any info?
0: Sergeant George, you got a unit for that?
1: 471 Henry.611 Henry, copy. It's going to be a 239 at 6565 North 19th Avenue in Unit 45. Nobody hears a 101 and allow verbal for the last 30 minutes. No mention of weapons. Complainant advised has heard infant crying there before, so possibly children. No one for contact at 1757 and 611 Georgia, see if attached. C1 George, I copy. Code 4.
2: Get out here.
1: Can I get another unit for 910 West Jackson Street?
2: 5-0, when you put us on.
1: Okay. C1 George, I copy. Code 4, when in custody, 910 West Jackson Street is 1737.
0: I'm not warning fire.
1: Copy. The units are code 4 and Polk. Is there another unit that can help out for this warming fire? 32nd Street, McKinley. 2nd on the ex-boyfriend named Curtis, born in 86, white male, 636, Warrensonville. Those are the roommates of Dick's husband's friend who 9-1 union a few days ago. Texted a complaint an hour ago saying he's done with it. There's no plan. 21 going to call. Diana, who wants to be anonymous for 21 contact, 1758, unit 12.
2: George.
1: Okay. I can make it back up for 913 Henry for the fight, 4102 West Boulter Street.
0: If one of them can bounce off of that call and help out.
1: Is there any units that can break away from the Polk traffic at 2226 East Polk? 72 units that can help out with the 32nd Street McKinley, the warming fire. Copy. Thank you.
3: What channel is it on?
1: It's over here. It's on Adam 7. From Jamestown Road, the irrigation flow at gate goes north to south underneath Jamestown Road is open, and complainant can see personal property there, and unknown if anyone's actually there. Request an officer to check it out. Known a weapon seen. Known for contact at 1759. Good evening, Tom. Six 12 George,
2: your
1: info.
2: Go for it. Can you see if a desert off? Good to push over.
1: They're looking for you on Charlie 6, references for 15 Bravo. Yeah.
4: We have eyes on an occupied. Is anybody in the area of 19-7 Dunlap going eastbound?
2: 6-4 Georgia was heading towards that for Desert. I'm on Northern. I'll try to find it.
3: 65 Frank, I copy that. See if there is available. Can I get a vehicle description?
4: Desert Ops Sierra, older model gray Saturn. Plate is Frank 3 Adam, 6 Adam, George Adam. Just went through 15-7 Dunlap, still eastbound.
3: Southern Energy, put me on that.
4: Copy, close off. Central. Central,
5: Ethan, I'm late. Frank, I copy that. If we're able to get eyes on that vehicle, go ahead and maintain that. Wait till we hear back from the area, and we'll see what resources we can get.
2: $61, is this supposed to be stolen?
4: Desert Ops, we're checking.
2: 6-12 David, did you get a site continue to be found at 19th and Dunlap on 23?
4: Through 15th and Dunlap. Can't see very well, kind of far away, and our camera just lagged, so it should be somewhere past 15th now.
2: Copy, I'm heading eastbound from 18th and Dunlap. This is the Saturn with the trunk up 10-4.
4: Yep, that's it.
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0: Confirmed. Just hopping others. Just taking them downstairs to suite 150. For contact, 1803 hours. Thank you.
1: Excellent. You still in town, Nick?
2: I'll pick the call, maybe.
0: 7-3400, you're just going to be 6-1-938 West Campus. 10 minutes, it was callers 2026 Cameron versus neighbors, right? It should be left. Justin, contact Ethan 03.
3: There is a fire in the alley.
0: Be code 4-1.
3: I'm going to see if I can put it out with an extinguisher if I have one.
0: Yeah, code 4-1 detained in the alley. There's a fire. Not big. You're going to see if you can put it out. It's 1804.
4: 100 is coming from Charlie. What, who did you see right here? Did you see a male or female?
5: I wasn't completely sure. I believe it was a male, though.
4: Describe him for us, please.
2: Field of fire is going to be towards left.
0: I have you giving commands now. In compliant towards the left. You have to go for this 962 Henry, 3560 East Thomas Road, 713B.
2: 715 Ocean switching.
0: 715 Ocean. To Charlie 7 at 1805. 27. Roger. 27. Do you have a description of the male and the alley?
5: I didn't see, I saw the figure of the person, but I passed by, saw the fire, and didn't see them fully.
0: Black shirt, blue jeans, carrying back. No weapons, was pulling on her car door handles, complainant confronted her, and now she's sitting on the sidewalk just south of the 20. Moses, for contact, is 1805, 414 George, be attacked.
3: It's time to get the driver in custody. We're pulling the female back down.
6: Corporal 7380 86.
0: Corporal Gear.
4: 61 George, they're moving up on driver's side to clear.
0: Okay.
4: 61 George, vehicle clear. We're code 4 out here.
0: Copy, vehicle's going to be cleared. Units are going to be code 4. Central and Dunlap, 1806 hours.
4: Area 703 Charlie, is this the male that you saw?
0: Any supervisor monitor?
2: For your brother monitor.
0: Copy, thank you.
6: All right, copy. 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
0: Okay.
4: It's 21, Georgia. 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
0: Number 17 for 32nd Street, McKim in the alley.
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0: or city traffic at the 239 at 1615 North 37th Drive, 825B. 30 units to go for this 239 and 1650 North 37th Drive, 825B. Please, just switch over to Charlie 4 at 1808. 100, hold your traffic. Going to be an unknown trouble at 8225 West McDowell Road, 815B.
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0: And then a backup switch to Charlie 4 at 1808. 14 is trying to copy.
2: I'm going to be approximately at 845 North 27th Avenue at 1808.
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0: Yeah, 10-4, thank you. Go for contact at 1809 and I copy 614 Henry will follow.
4: 613 George is going to follow.
0: Copy 613 George. Fine, sir. Information for you is the area of 7th Avenue, Bethany Home Road, 612 feet, 647 Victor Broadcast, 4 Go, White Nissan Ultima, license plate 51 Adam 0, Frank 5, white male driver bald, got out of the vehicle and verbal complaining, driving erratically, nearly hit complainant multiple times on the road, left westbound on Bethany Home Road, note for contact, information only 1809.
5: Black female, 38 years old, 5'8", with a girlfriend, Asia. I'm from MAT. Charlotte 121 contact. There's another call that's related, also 21 detail, 1810, 732 Georgia Touch. Thank you.
0: Green 15 North 37th Drive, 825E. Go with Charlie 2 again, Charlie 2, 1810, 4th.
5: Hi, 13 George. I copy your message for the 651 at 1855 West Buckeye Road at the Dollar General. A large dog is wandering around inside the store. Hasn't gotten close enough to see if they're friendly or not. Hasn't made any attempts to attack employees or customers. Assist the manager for contact. Rack was called and advised if they weren't able to come out tonight for them. 1811 hours. Is there a unit to follow? One there's available, it's going to be on trading 9, again trading 9, 1811. Copy, it's on trailing 9, again trailing 9, units being backed up, 240, 7th Street and Southern.
1: 413 George, I can back up from that hotel.
5: I appreciate it, trailing 9.
4: Which brother monitor?
0: 10-4-209. We got a hot call holding in 81. And 513 person, Mike Rebecca.
1: It's my smoothbill fire.
0: Is there anyone to break away, go prior, come from away for the domestic at 9422 West Montecito Avenue?
2: Still on the build, thin build. Correction. Average height, thin build, black short sleeve shirt and pants, not a weapon since the rebel to complain. Looking over the complainant's backyard and threw a bottle at one of her dogs. Complainant's warned me to talk to you guys. Connie for contact is 1812 Vita Tala.
5: I
2: Any units I can make a backup, 42 Bravo, 26 37 West Adams. Any of the 41 units to make a backup?
3: 2 West Montecito, 811B.
2: 4300 North, 500 units to start up for this domestic, 9422 West Montecito Avenue.
1: On the
2: welfare check. I copy 10-9,
1: you're fine. 31, yeah.
2: Copy. Last.
4: Just so that whatever supervisor is monitoring this is aware. Hard victim at your scope 4 and fire signature.
2: Copy 72, George, copy. Does anyone break away, go prior, come from away for the domestic at 9422 West Montecito Avenue, 811B?
4: Six, 13, George, you send the next.
2: 13, George, copy. It's going to be a 918 Tom at 1911 West Hazelwood Street. Jacob Colton, born in 99, is a white male. Hazel eyes, brown hair, 5'6", 176 pounds, danger to self, no weapons, taking trouble in South 7th Avenue. Comfort contact at 1814 and 615 Henry. I copy, you'll follow.

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1: I'll repeat.
0: 47 East Southern.
1: Back up.
0: I'm going to find a copy 23 to unknown trouble at 6th Avenue in Dobbins. Saying unknown. 22 that.

0: February 9/1, 2928 West Washington. This is 7-year-old dad was found cold and stiff. Fire 17. It's 1817. Supervisor, copy.
1: Supervisor, copy.
0: Simple.
1: Four 14, George.
0: Okay.
2: 431, George.
3: Can you send me 21 net fire for dispo, and then I can make 31 Henry's backup?
0: Yeah, copy. It's Pike Hall, Liberty Lane, Salt Sage. Copy. It's for dispo. It's 1817.
4: 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Any 500 units to start up this unknown trouble, 65th Avenue and Robinson Road.
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6: That way, command Charlie 9, 18.
4: Eight hundred is trapped. Any 500 units to start up?
0: I'm sorry, Southern.
5: 1818.
0: And the dumpster, and then if there's 14 tons signs posted, wants to check it out. Also, probably contribution to meter 390, you know, for contact 1818, units follow.
1: 13 Henry.
0: Skipper.
1: Skipper. George.
0: Yeah.
1: Can you show me 17 to SAC, please? Hey, no people.
4: Copy. That one went to Charlie 6.

0: potential versions in the community.
1: Airport, 712 Georgia is going to be an audible at 2002 East Clarendon Avenue. Looks like that's Loma Linda Elementary. It's room 710 at 1820. Do you have units to follow?
2: 714 George.
1: Copy, 714 George.
3: Thanks
2: for having us. 2-4. 2-4. 415 Bravo.
0: Tom, 18 Austin. I copy, thank you.

0: 1200. Any info on that phase two and which side of the conflict it was hanging out?
1: It's showing at 8283 West McDowell on the south side of the QT.
0: Copy that. Thank you.
1: You're welcome. I think we have somebody else on the line now. They're whispering, saying they're somebody met with Charles, their family, and buried them in the backyard. 21 is phasing just north of the apartment complex. Revised subject now on ocean information. 1823.
2: Copy that. Yeah, this is the third time today, or technically fourth time now, that we've had this call. We will do a check welfare on the couple buildings here just off the QT at those units 110.

0: There's a fight, 3161 West Cheryl Drive.
1: 34 Ocean. What were the last four digits of that phone number that the R911 hang up?
0: Last four digits of that are going to be 6054.

0: Yeah, send me that 647. Is it the same caller that we had last time?
1: No, sir.
0: Or call earlier in the day.
1: I know, it's about to be the third call that we have here, and the 911 call taker says it's a different subject from the previous calls.
0: Copy.
1: Is there a date on your info?
0: Hey, with permission, just go for it.
1: Thank you. So it probably is the same subject, I'm guessing, because it's the same description on the other calls.
0: Awesome. Thank you.
1: You're welcome. I get a backup for 934 George for 310 West Yorkshire Drive. 17623B.
2: Mm-hmm.
1: 3651 Henry, and a backup is on Charlie 6 at 1826.
2: 653 Tom.
1: So far.
2: 65 Frank, hold first monitor.
1: Thanks, boss.
3: They were out on their back of their car, not drinking, they were just talking. They're allowed to have residence at that property. If there's no contact again, can we check with the supervisor to broadcast this?
1: 73 George.
4: 73 George, that's fine. He didn't want any contact, right?
1: Yeah, no contact.
0: For George, if you show us anything, thank you.
1: I copy. Thank you so much.

0: 36 George, you want to move to 10-8 as well?
1: Yeah, copy that.
0: License plate 8, Edward Adams, 7 Young, 3, left from the bar on a direction travel, can I go until only 1827. Shirt, one in a blue shirt, no description on the others, are standing in the parking lot next to an unknown color pickup at 1827.

0: 423 George. Can I get a fire out here for juvenile extreme intoxication? He can't even stand under his own power.
1: Millie 15-20 Transit is camped out on the side of Complainant's Bar. Copy 237 Davis, none on weapons. Devin, that's the manager for contact. It's 18-28 hours.
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0: I copy.
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0: 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That's 1830.
1: Hey, 3 George, can you send a message, please?
0: I copy. One moment, we're switching on dispatchers.
2: Any from the 96 you want to maybe?
0: Me? 961 Henry, 56 Lena McDowell, Northwest Corner. Complaint is by gray Kia, four-door, turned and hit two vehicles with a dark Buick and a Ford or gray Dodge Ram. It was a lifted pickup and left on northbound. The subject driver walked back by the vehicle, Hispanic male, black hat, gray shirt, gray pants, jeans, with light skin male, 40s to 50s, wearing a hat, pink shirt. Complaint saying yes, leave, but opposed the incident and is willing to take 21 contact. Terrence, 1831.

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1: Is there an India question?
0: India?
1: Is that for?
0: Copy.

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1: Go ahead.
0: Teamwork, my call is in India, please.
1: Confirm. 223 India for info.
2: 223 India.
1: Looks like we have a caller just called back, and they're saying that they're still there waiting, and they're rising up on the east side, closest to 9th Street, parked inside the complex.
2: We have a building number.
3: Left the phone and Uber the other night, then an unknown subject picked it up and sold it to suspect who's 23 at the story. Demanding money from the complainant, refusing to leave unless given money. Contact Spike. He's also an employee at 1833. Do you have any to call him? Do we additionally need it for a trespass?
4: No, let's touch it.
1: Let's again.
3: Capital touch.

0: 1200 to 647 at 91st Avenue in Jamestown, right on the southeast corner. The southeast corner of Jamestown, the irrigation floodgate that goes north and south underneath Jamestown Road is open and in there, but I don't know if anyone's actually in there. Once an officer to check it out, none of the weapons, no one seen. One for contact at 1834, can I get you in style? 22 by 811 Ocean's Falling.
1: Do not look aggressive, but they're refusing to leave at 1834. Is there a unit to follow?
2: 1500, just pulling on the contact.
1: I copy, thank you.

0: 13 Ocean.
1: We're going to have a 647 Victor at 2872 Clarendon, just in front of the townhouse, for a black or dark blue Escalade with unknown plates. It's been outside complaining past. Still complaining he was waiting for someone with a name that complaining has never heard before. And advising no one lives in the complex of the townhouses with that name. No one's been removed from the area. No contact at 1835.

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0: It's sent to your MDC.
1: Is it regarding that 250, was that the hazard that was from the call earlier today from the same address?
0: Hazard is going to apply. 23 George.
1: George, would you go, please?
0: Come on, 23
2: George. 23
0: George. I'm from 5050 on Leonard Drive. Holding to 22. Looks like we have a hazard. Subject is known to make several calls with several different names. It's known as 918 subject.
3: Copy. Can you send me the call?
0: Some person to your BC. 10-4.

0: 932 George for traffic.
1: What?
0: Could we check welfare 2944 West Heard Road at Acacia Park? Another race 101 with dark hair, saying that she has a knife and a small dog with her inside a black Nissan passenger car that has a flat spare tire, currently sleeping inside the vehicle, so let's make sure that her and the dog are code 4 since it's hot outside. 1842, is there a unit to follow?
2: 4939 East Way at the Circle K. White male, 55 medium bald, mid-50s, on a weapons blue shirt, unenclosed short. Still hanging out on the property or refusing to leave. They want to remove. Did steal 3 beers and left walking southbound at 50th Street and Ray. Still wanting, you have to respond. Subject's very violent, but was not physical with the complainant. The assistant manager for contact is 1842 unit fella.
1: 431
2: George. Holding an audible 15215 South 48th Street. Copy.

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1: Yeah, 1021.
0: Thirty-nine, 111 North Central Avenue, IVTV. 924 George, he sent me.

0: I'll probably be Charlie 9. There is a fight with a crowbar. Get a Charlie 9, 1844.
1: 91 George Mom.
2: Copy, thank you.
1: 924 George for the hot traffic.
2: I copy.
0: Any roost officers or suspect?
1: No, we go for right now.
0: Copy. 4204
2: was passed this early.
1: So I think this from Ashley.
0: Cover.
1: C33 George, you get 22 additional units on that way.
0: Copy, any additional units can punch him. It's going to be a 418 tall and 4204 with cash for the size. For a white male, mid-40s, medium-height, average build, gray shirt, brown pants. Sitting in front of the store since 1600 hours this at 1845. Is there a units follow?
1: All right, 34.
0: I copy, thank you.
1: 934 George, go 6.
0: 934 George, go ahead.
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4: 1075 West Roosevelt, 32B. Anyone for residential, 5775 West Roosevelt, D32B.
1: Second.
0: Supervisor, copy. They pronounce reference the 901 in Washington.
3: Roman George, copy.
0: They copy nothing, 647. They pronounce 2928 West Washington, it's 1846. 411 George, after right numbers. Are you ready?
1: Let's go ahead.
0: It's going to be 1242656.
1: Hey, 83 George, copy.
0: Thanks, man. Peter, to Ocean.
1: Just a hustle.
0: Comfort, thank you. Roger, I'm on
1: her. It's George, I'm on her.
0: Confirm.
5: $800 David for info.
0: Go on.
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6: Yeah, just send me a message. I'll send you my phone number.
5: 10-4, it looks like we're going to be out with the other half of the, 901 Charles at the D-Person baseline.
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1: Hits.
0: Copy. 931 Ocean for domestic.
1: We're turning to Georgia, copy.
0: Yes. Complainant in verbal with roommate who is threatening to 240 the complainant. His name is Donnie, Hispanic male, 45 years old, 5'9", wearing unknown clothing. There's about 6 people in the home as well.
3: Nine 934, push his daughter, Mrs. Citation, please.
0: I copy.

62100. I copy your message. It's going to be a 647 at 1715 West Cortez Street. It's a clubhouse park. It's a dark-skinned male in his 40s, medium height, black hat, black shirt, jeans, shorts, no weapons. It's 390 and sitting by the clubhouse. Complainant says he doesn't live here. There's a gate code in the call. Janet, the resident is your telephone contact at 1849, and I copy 621 George will follow.

0: sleep to sleep, or George, you're just doing that 4:15 drink.
1: Six 34 George, copy. It's going to be 4:15 at 5119 East Imozola Avenue. Kalina's husband is being irrational and not making any plans, so she is scared because he is known to be physical. Subject is Salvador, born in 56, a white male, 70 years old, currently in the shower. Carries a small gun in a fanny pack. Just complaining the husband in the home. Worried if he finds out she called police, will 240 her? Correction. If they find out he called police, he will 240 her. Ann is your contact at 1852 and 632 George. I see you've attached.
2: Now in a verbal. So if you was asking for a Spanish speaker, just had to open line without verbal, no sounds of physical. And then they hung up at 1852. Is there a unit call? Copy, thank you.
3: Nine 24 George. It looks like the two calls might be related. Can you go ahead and relate the two?
2: I copy. I'll get them related.
0: Just for info, is the complainant still on the line, or can we get back in touch with her to try to get her out of the house?
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0: If she can meet us, maybe the corner or just anywhere away from the house.
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1: 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It's going to be 8:14, 1001 North Central, 131. Going to serve Brett, 824-89, white male 1. 510, 260, made mention of owning firearms. 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Everyone's 21, contact 1654. 2 Roll Road.
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2: And for all this month.
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0: Copy, thanks, sir.

It's in the area, 625 North Galvin Parkway. It's going to be a 390 David broadcast. Middle Eastern 101-50, dark brown hair, smoking 237 Mary in a white four-door sedan, Arizona plate. Charlie Angry, Adam 3, Sam 8, with 510ing and swerving all over the parking lot. Information only at 1856.

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1: 634 George, go ahead.
0: The complainant is going to come out of the house there to meet you guys, and she's also requesting if they can get, I'm not sure if crisis or fire out there, because she's saying the husband's having a mental health moment here.
2: Exit 46, put us back on 48 and come.
1: And I will talk to her.
0: Copy.
3: 625 George to 622 Henry. Hey, I'll be in the parking lot just south whenever you're ready.

there. Did you copy? And 16 South 94th Glen, 15 in the complaints park truck. This is a unknown vehicle. Possibly hovering footage. Guadalupe for Hunter, 1858.

0: 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K-12 Ocean.
1: Ocean.
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1: Yes, ma'am, I'm sure.
0: 10-4, thank you.
2: 21 George. Hey, 812 Ocean, just give me a 21 for reference to that juvenile visitors.
3: George, good 4 minutes.
4: I copy.
0: Constable in Texas? Told Pawfaker she's being held hostage and will hand over her debit card to officers to pay them off so she can be free. I'm going to be Ashley for contact 1859. Please follow. Hey, 1400, you're back up. Switch over Charlie, 8 of 1900. Can I get a sergeant copy? Is there a supervisor to monitor the hot traffic in the 81? 10-4, thank you.
3: On the 32nd Ave. I'm doing 32nd Ave Cactus with Arizona plates, Franklin, Tom Adams, 6 Lincoln X-ray.
0: I got me.
3: Is there any on the next slide?
0: Good one.
5: George, on your info.
0: 3rd Avenue in Campbell at the intersection. Put it, silver Honda Civic versus a navy blue Dodge Ram. And then play it last thing going eastbound. I-17 for complainant with head pain. At 1901.

0: 231 here. I'll show up to a short call. There is an RQ. Keep us all on it, please.
1: Cover. And information for units 2 and 6 are no longer patched. Again, 2 and 6 are no longer patched. It is 1902.

0: going to be a 35th Avenue Dolphin Z 34B. By 35th Avenue Dolphins 834B.
1: You want Bravo to see if you're still here?
2: For the call, 16,044 North 30th Avenue. Husband Joe complaining. My client's head against the floor. Hiatical. B. Ryan of 1991, Hispanic male, 5'10", 330 pounds, black shirt. Husband 20, it's going to be a complainant's parents' house. Husband does not have a vehicle, possibly in the area on foot, right at the house down the street. Still in contact, 19-03-30-12.
3: That's right.

0: 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Thank you.
1: Hello.
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1: 10-4.
0: And George is going to make your backup.
2: 10-4, I'm copy. Thank you.
0: Welcome.
3: I told George, do you know what unit that was clear?
1: 934, George. Another dispatcher pick up the other channels.
4: It's a fight for you, First Street McDowell, 73B.
5: 733, George.
4: 733, George, and a backup Charlie 7, hold your traffic, I have a second one. It's a 417 King, 3238 Roosevelt.
5: 720
3: 60. 72
5: in India for the
3: 417
0: King. 72
4: in India,
0: Nairobi.
4: Don't Charlie 7,
0: I see. 72
3: George, tomorrow,
0: both. 10-4. Stand back up 72 George for this fight.
6: Question for the 417 King.
0: 10-4. Vehicle that pulled up is a white Chevy 4-door, no license plate, still outside. Vehicle is still running. Vehicle is uncooperative. Security standing by with the vehicle. Your walk-in's going to be Hispanic male, 20, thin, medium height, t-shirt, basketball shorts, curly hair, none of weapons, I copy 23, this is at AMDEC 8, it's 1905.
7: I need it for the 5th, 36th Avenue in Johnlands, 834B.
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0: 说什么的啥的，我就是就是为了愿意做这个客服给市政的权利。
1: I'm going to show all units over here at Chrisdown Mall, 1703 West Bethany Home Road, ready to taxi for possible high L's in regards to our case.
2: Still looking for a unit to go to the 535th Avenue and drop it into Road 834B.
0: 833, should we just wrap up our call? We can start up.
2: 10-4, thank you. Your supervisor and monitor.
0: Doors on monitor.
2: 10-4.
0: Hey, doors. Looks like I just have the one unit for 911 George. Get another one because there's at least going to be one inside the hospital and that one needs to secure that court.
2: I get another unit for 911 George, 9201 West Thomas Road. 10-4. Francesca's 1908. And Bell, 7961 29th Avenue, Denmark. First shot looks like it was in the abdomen. Looks like there is possible damage to the vent windshield. Duplicating on 18-year-old gunshot wounds. Left forearm. Jamin, someone tried to 211 him while selling shoes, and he was 91 George. Hang it happened in Avondale.Victim is named Brazil Hernandez, born in 2008, driver of a single vehicle outside, still running, said, heard in Avondale, unknown exactly where.
0: 230,
2: you're not
1: here. 10-4, thank you. Comms, I made contact with the individual of the gunshot wound. Vehicle's being watched by street.
0: 34, Dave, we'll take care of the car then when we get there.
1: Thank you.
0: George 208. Hey, do you mind just verifying if it's actually Kurt Navidale? That's the case. Just now, just put that out to let them know.
2: 81 George, I'm so sorry. You're very attentive.
0: Can A11 Lucian verify that this happened outside of the city of Phoenix? If it did, can we contact that agency and let them know that we have a 901 George for them?
2: Not sure if you still want to go out there.
0: Great. Copy. Yeah, I'll just roll through and just make sure everybody's cool for it.
2: Super. I'm trying to pick a 10-month-old from the father of the child. There's no 31 in place. The father's going to be Octavio, born in 2007. Clean doesn't have the keys, and the subject's refusing to let her pick them up. He's going to be Taylor in a red Genesis. The contact at 1910, 25 Henry, see you attached. That her ex-fiance, Dave, 1970, can you text and call the complainant?Currently banging on the front door asking for his vehicle back and yelling. He's going to be a white male, 56 years old, 6 foot, 250 pounds, in a white shirt, gray shorts, no weapons. 1910. George. Looks like the 911 supervisor is asking if you can give it 21.
3: Absolutely. 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
4: Twenty for your first security guard. 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
0: 83rd and Lower Buckeye, the Phoenix area. 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
7: Alright.
0: We could probably switch this over to Charlie 8 and I'll verify that first.
2: We're going to switch over. We got it back for 732 George.
0: 369, I guess it's 7. There's a lot. I'll make that switch over to

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1: Good.
0: 418 Tom, 2535 West Camelback Road at the QT. 3 male transients, no known weapons, handbags and shopping carts on the east side of the building, close to the I-17. Jamal, the employee for contact, 1915, is there a unit to call?
1: 915 Henry.
0: So far.

0: 711 George, welfare check.
1: Do you want me to check the, do you want me to send you the check welfare in the 723?
0: No. Can you put me out on a welfare check?
1: Yeah, where are you at?
0: McDowell and the State Route 51.
1: Emily, McDowell at the green light. Fire is 17, effort for contact. It's 1916. Thing is to back up 7 George for a check welfare McDowell and SR 51.
0: 73 George Burn. 7 George, he's code 4.
1: I got what he's code 4.

0: 722 India.
1: 722 India.
0: Thanks for 900.
1: 722 India, it's going to be a check offer at 4236 East Wilshire Drive, 500 North. Patient William was in and out of AFib at the hospital and left AMA since insurance was no longer going to cover. Corey was needed to check on the patient. Abby Lane, telephone contact 1918.

0: Hi, 15-ish. I have your message for the 918 Henry at 1201 South 7th Avenue. Suite 200. Pre-assigned at 1918.
1: We're on the SF-51 or Northern.

0: Complaint in a white Nissan Sentra, rear-ended by a maroon Toyota Corolla. First complaint to hit a beige Nissan Xterra. Looks like we're going to be in the westbound lane. A duplicate. Just saying that the driver, the red Corolla, was yelling at the other driver. I opened door and did see lights on inside the house, as no one should be there. We don't know if there's anybody inside, but they do want prosecution if someone's inside, or if the plan's not 17 or 23. 21 contact for Patricia. It's 1920. Unit to follow.
1: 440, Henry.
0: Super.
2: And 646 for Cape Creek.
1: And later started.
0: Super. Would I be able to get another unit?
3: 921 George Dean, touch your head off.
0: Thank you.
3: And 921 George, I'm working on that. Come to 90 Calibre.
0: 1014.
4: The subject we had to change is claiming that we fractured his wrist. So I would like to fire to check on it. And he is requesting a supervisor out here.
0: You can get fires or supervisor to head out to 1014 East Romley Avenue. Any sergeant available? Subject is requesting it. Supervisor, 1014 East Romley Avenue.
1: Where'd you go? Well.
0: Super.
1: Nine 33 George, I'm code 4.
0: 10-4.

0: Emergency traffic is a 245 attempt at 16th Street and Broadway, 423B. Any units for a 245 attempt at 16th Street and Broadway, 423B? They'll be holding over on July 4th and our response is 1922.
1: 423 George, I can break.
2: Please 423 George, any units to follow 423 George, with 245 attempt 16th Street and Broadway, 423B?
3: 425 George, just let me just want to call and I'll be 17.
2: 10-4 and Supervisor Monitor.
0: Vehicle took off. They previously followed it and got info, but they're no longer following.
4: They said that it was a 61 Henry because this is involving a Denali and then a possible Tahoe, and both vehicles are 23.
0: I'll try to clarify with signal taker.
4: Thank you. Could we just ask both drivers? They both said that they were the only vehicles involved in this.
0: That's a problem. No, thank you.

0: 1023, they can run a touch play for me. I'll be Arizona, Edward King, Adam, 7 Charles, John.
1: I copy.
0: And add 2 more whenever you're ready.
1: Tupper, go ahead.
0: X-ray 4, Adam, 3, William, 5, also Arizona.
1: Tupper.
0: Last one will be William, X-ray, Adam, 1, Nora, 1, also Arizona.
1: Tupper, I'll be able to attach.

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0: 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Henry, 3800 North 6th Street. Information's in the call, 1926 is hands full. Any need to back up 720 George for this 911 Henry, 3800 North 6th Street.

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1: Previous flight 7229 West St. Charles, 6500 South 833B. Any restart for this flight 7239 West St. Charles, 833B. Carbon response to Central Charlie 8,
2: 1927. Any 800 unit able to break away, come from for this flight 7239 West St. Charles, 6500 South 833B. 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Any units make a backup for 832 Henry for the fight, 7239 West St. Charles out, 6500 South, 833
3: B. Eagles 3, you're switching.
2: Eagles 3, you're back up again. Super Edge, I'm under.
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2: I copy that, thank you.
5: I'm in 415 Pulse, causing all the cars to be there. Please hold for contact 1928.

0: is 18 George Mexico, 4 heads.
1: Cover.
2: 2 North 22nd Avenue, apartment 10. Clayton Denise Trisha, white female, 55, 250 pounds, black tee, jean shorts, no weapons being verbal with the complainant. No weapons in the unit. Clean the plane in the niece there. It's going to be Liz Beth for contact at 1929. 1300, see you at home.
3: Tom 394 on Adam 9. Were you guys looking for help on scene or do you need a process?
4: Yes, ma'am. We are here at 961 with possible DUI. If you can assist.
3: Okay, dispatch, can you send me a call V17 from 20th Street Camelback?
1: Somewhere.
4: I'm happy, thank you very much.
5: Okay, Charlie. Yeah, my number
1: too. Yeah, my numbers are 1242675.
5: Sorry, you know. Sorry.
1: No worries. 1242675.
2: Have lights on, speeding back and forth, and closing the plane off, crossing going northbound. It's just information at 1930.
1: Can you come in?
3: Code 4.
1: Yeah, thank you.
2: Civil and 36 at 17646 North Cape Creek. That's the whole 415 India, 21001 North Camp.
6: 622 George, can you reach out to our comp and see if she's still 23? We didn't find her vehicle in the parking lot. We're going to be standing outside the apartment.
1: Okay.

0: 933 first. Can you send me that 961? T-34, I can send that Connor beat.
1: 10-1, so 236 at 17646 North Cape Cracker Road. So there's two males from an apartment complex on the other side of the wall along with 19 other people. One of them is a brown-skinned male, he bowl-cut, shirtless. The complainant was highly uncooperative. They won't stop to listen to questions being asked. One of them had a knife but not used to harm or threaten. They all came up to complainant to intimidate and threaten her verbally. Didn't get any further information. Complainant is Elisa for contact at 1932. Is there another unit to follow?
0: 33 George.
1: 10-4, thank you.
2: 9-13 Ocean.
1: 9-13 Ocean.
2: Can you let my partner know that he's going to be good for number one? He has 251.
0: Alright. Okay.
1: 32.
0: Is there any way to help me out with the printer? I need to print off a citation.
1: Any units available with a working printer for 6150 South 35th Avenue?
3: Sorry, Charlie, I'm almost done here. I can just write out, and I'll head over there.
1: Copy, you'll just phone in 1017, thank you.
0: Copy, thank you.
4: Number is a shot fire. 12-6 is working. 2501 West. Yeah, there's any 964 Tom. I can switch. It'll be on chase. 1933.
5: And the close males on the weapons outside of the room thinks there might be 301 activity inside because they're acting 647. So we registered to a Kira. Got a duplicate that came in, same complainant, staying in room 210 and 245. Complainant says issue is escalating and they are threatening complainant and culprit to wait till they get off work. Via camera, thinks it's a black male, average 20s, white shirt, unknown pants, grabbed firearm from truck, but not sure. Could be Nathan, the front desk for contact 1934.
1: Last 30 minutes left. Music is coming from a light-colored SUV, unknown maker model. It's in the apartment of the complex. Ongoing issue, and our complainant does want contact. It is 1934. Units follow.
0: 45, George, on code 4. Thank you.
1: Copy code 4, you'll advise.
6: For the Muscat, 99th Avenue and Lower Bucket Road, 31 Gate. I want to go prior come from ways of breakaway for the domestic at 99th Avenue and Lower Buckeye 831 beat.
1: 217 was Bonanza Lane. Curly 8 is still holding a hot call needing some units of the domestic at 99th Avenue and Lower Buckeye is being on Charlie 8. Again, Charlie 8 is 1935.
0: Here's 22 for
1: 24.

0: 2,500 units to backup 431 George for this domestic at 99th Avenue and Lower Buckeye Road, 830B. Permission screening from the area of 35th Avenue in Glendale. Two ago complainant heard 5 to 6 shots. Nothing else seen or heard. Information only 1936. The pony is playing loud music out of a white pickup. Parked in the driveway and advised subjects are 390, not on weapons. No one for contact, 1936. Unit to follow.
1: 413 George, LV code 4. We've been up there numerous times today. No contact for comp. I'll take care of it.
0: Copy your code 4 and I'll take care of it. No contact for complainant.
2: I think a 240 for 56 Lane and Spur Drive. It looks like the hazard does apply to the caller, if you could take a look at it.
3: Give me one check.
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0: Tank top, black shorts, mental weapon. And a white female, white proof dress, none of weapons, both have bikes, smoking, 257 David on the property. There are trespassing claims posted. The complainant is remote security, does not want any contact. It's 1937.
4: My name's Molly. I heard the male wants to get her out. It's been going on for 4 days. None of weapons, the complainant didn't know them very well, so it's not her that information. She wants to remain anonymous. At 1937 is their unit to follow.
5: 6
0: What's your frequency square, 1938?
5: Property.
0: You're living in search of property. Where are you?
6: 21 George, right to monitor.
0: Yes, sir, thank you. I'm sorry, too.
5: Thanks.
0: Jennifer, Charlie 2.
7: Hey, 33 Ocean. I don't know if we cleared our traffic on Charlie 8, but we're code 4. No one in custody.
0: Copy, code 4. No one in custody. 35 Avenue and Delvin, 19B.
8: Be airlifted there. It's being run Charlie 8 of 1939.
0: Anyone able to head over to Banner Thunderbird for 901 George on Charlie 8?
9: City Fire Agent 7 to PD Dispatch.
0: Go ahead.
9: Do we have an officer assigned for 962 at the 51 in Northern?

0: 211 Georgia, I copy your message for D14 Bravo, 2217 West Bonanza Lane, 26,800 North. I attended with a neighbor next door at 2221 West Bonanza, started yelling at the complainant because his golf balls were going into his backyard. He said he has guns and fire shots. He's a white male, late 50s. You're going to contact Alex. It's 1940. Is there a unit to follow?
1: Herman Henry.
0: 1040.

0: holding 961 at 41st Avenue in the baseline. 21,000 on North Eden Boulevard.
1: Alan Fillmore.
2: One of our drivers is going to be transported for cautionary at Jacob Dunlap. It's going to be Rookie 30.
0: Transport Jacob Dunlap, Rookie 30, precautionary. Sir, send to copy.
1: There's a dog that got out. Make sure I return to the owner.
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2: 40th Street.
1: I copy the 1091, it's loop 22 and 40th Street westbound, and a Hispanic female, RE20, is 5'5", thin build, shorts, and unknown weapons, is standing outside her vehicle. Seems like there's an issue with her car, and it's creating a traffic jam. It's 1942.
3: Stop. 5'30", heavy, black shirt, black shorts, black shoes, and a black female, 5'2", heavy, peach shirt, black pants, peach shoes. It's an ongoing issue. Our call thinks that they are 237 David dealers. They drive a white vehicle. Officers tried to respond out at 1717, and it was a number 3. No one for contact. It's 1943 hours. My copy of 12 India attached. There's not a firearm in the apartment, but it's put away. The ex-husband drives a black Cadillac. They're going to contact Ira. It's 1943.
4: Northern just left on the underpass. 107 just transported to JCL North Mountain. The two vehicles are going to be a Ford gray SUV at 1943.
5: Can you get some info for fire and see if it's going to be injuries or if it's precautionary?
1: Engine 7, are you still here?
2: Seven to an engine.
6: 72 George, monitor.
3: 10-4.

0: 624 Henry to 625 George. What's the description on the dog you're looking for?
1: Description of the dog that you're looking for?
2: Oh, I have it. I had it in the back of my vehicle. I just returned it to the owner.
0: 624 Henry, I got you. Thank you.
1: And 431 George, reference here 1091. The complaint did say plus the freeway before the on ramp.
3: Therefore, thank you.
1: No further information. It's going to be Christopher, apartment 211 and 1946 is a unit to follow.
4: 632
1: Gordon.
5: Wait, you can try to do the IRG term.
1: That's 10-4.

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1: Ever. Information for Incident 2902 East Fillmore Street, apartment 204 is going to be a 415 Edward. This unit is playing loud music and refusing to turn it down. Information only on 1945.

0: Domestic 7141 North 19th Avenue, 625. Can be a flight 4411 Carter 884B. Sorry for this flight 41st Lane and Carter 834B.
1: Street 2200 North Log Party in the backyard. It's going to be Josh for contact. 1947, is there any info? Seven 36 10 for this log party, 1821 East Cypress Street.
2: 732
3: Georgia. Tell us. Good morning.
0: 33 Paul, what's on it? 34 negative, supervisor monitor.
3: 83 Georgia, I'm on her.
1: 5 48 Street.
0: East St. John Road, 17600 North, 233
3: Beach. 233 Georgia.
0: 233 Georgia, no backup. Chief, 1948.
3: 34 India.
0: That's fine, Charlie 2.
4: 22 George Minor.
0: That's fine, it's on Charlie 2.
1: Holding a trespasser at 2423 West Dunlop Avenue.
5: Referencing my call. The manager here wants the people in the two units, 210 and 245, trespassed. He said between the two rooms, he's seen about 10 people. So if we can get just maybe two or three more units out here to have enough people to contact them.
0: Hey, get more units for 2725 North 510 access. Can I get one or two more units? 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
1: 10-4, anybody else? 2725 North Black Canyon Access.
2: Week 23 on incident 3052.
1: 4. Because there was no one in George in the area 4 months ago. There's no one for contact. 1950.
3: Holding at terminal, number 2947 East Atlanta Avenue.
4: Henry, can you send us a 951 Henry and RV?
3: How's 10-4?
5: Yeah, go ahead. Sorry.
1: No worries. You want to just help out for that 647 at... Okay, thank you so much.
0: D shows on that 51, that would be active reactor.
3: Yeah,
0: 51.
3: Can Five, 13, George, give me a 418 Tom, 1602 East Roosevelt Street at the Ranch Market. Five male, 24 years old, 5'9", medium build, black beanie, brown cutoff shirt, gray sweatpants, no weapons, possibly on 237. Something strange and bothering customers, refusing to leave. It's an ongoing issue with him. It's been 418 Tom's by the manager already. Right now, the security guard for contact, it's 1951 hours. Is there a unit to follow?
6: Miss Alvarez on the northwest corner, or 20 go complainant saw a vehicle. The gray Kia Ford North Soul turn and hit two vehicles. The dark Buick SUV and the other is a Ford door. The Ram loaded pickup. I'm left going northbound to the end of the street, and then subject driver walked back by the vehicles. The Hispanic male, black hat, gray shirt, gray pants. Jeans with a light skin male, 40s to 50s, cap, pink shirt, and then if he has to leave the house of the incident, and vehicle willing to take 21 contact with the parents for telephone contact at 1952.
7: Ryan
1: 13,
7: Ocean Commercial,
1: 20
7: custody and 17
1: FSU. I copy one custody, 35 Avenue, Rose Lane, 1952.
0: 924 George, 921 George, and Union 21.
8: Thank you.

0: Charlie, Charlie, you think you can work? There was only one transport, and it was precautionary. Everything's good for us.
1: Thank you.
2: I went for 236, 2025 West Attorney Avenue, 731B. I have a response, coming in Charlie 7,
1: 1954.
0: 7, 31, anybody else for this 236, 2025 West Attorney Avenue, 731B?
3: 731, George.
0: 10-4.
1: 50, 31.
0: Perfect.

0: Can you send that 911 hang up? I'm coming 2803.
1: I copy the 911 hang up at 2807 South Plymouth Avenue. It's at Lawn and Garden Supply. Can I copy your coming 2355, sir? You're full.
2: I'm not ready.
1: 10-4.

44. Can David copy your message for the 415 Edward 3641 West McKinley Street? Loud music in the area, possibly coming from 3636 West McKinley. It is 1955. Thank you, 411 David, for attaching his backup.

0: Philippines domestic, 7125 from 19th Avenue, and a 415 zone at 13,637 Latino Boulevard. You're in the back of a Charlie 9, 1956, 2 year clear.
1: There's some people on their piece.
0: 10-4. Go for that 417 King, 2702 West, your rally, 9-3-4-8. Percentage check.
2: 435 George, 4-4.
0: 10-4, I'm just going to ask, wanted to check. 430 for Hemi, code 4 as well.
2: He's talking to the fathers, is he?
0: Copy, thank you much.
1: Anyone, George, any of my good things? Put your engine, just put us on it.
0: 10-4, thank you.
1: Question, George.
0: 10-4.
3: 9-3, George, Connor.
0: 10-4.
2: 57.
0: And there's two ocean areas. Go for it. I get a couple more units go to the fight at 41st Lane and Carter Road.

0: 63, can you consider another trespass, and I believe that domestic is related to the hot call.
1: I just heard Charlie Deck go out for it. On North Central Avenue. For 2423 West Elm, Lafayette Avenue, complainants on live monitoring, these two subjects, one's male, dark shirt, gray pants, 101 with a dark shirt, light brown leggings, light red brown leggings in the northeast corner of the building. Wait, 171, contact at 1950. And Carter Road, 7200 South, and that's being on Charlie 8950.
2: Going to be a criminal damage, 5115 West Southern, 333 beat. The 245-962, 2535 West Dahlia, 621 beat. Okay. 35 West Dahlia, 621 beat. 15 West Southern Avenue, 833 beat. Clear, it's
3: 19 beginning. 62 George, I'm
2: already out. Three.
3: 62 George, I copy.
2: 10-4. 10-4. Over the night.
4: Okay.
2: Are you good for other?
4: You're welcome.
5: Six, three, four, George. Can you have Dot see if they can find an RP for this address?
2: Does it ask?

0: 58 vehicles in a criminal damage, 5115 West Southern Avenue. They're in that hot traffic on Charlotte, 2000.
1: Can send me the 647.
0: No damage, 51. 15 West Southern Avenue, 833 feet.
1: Person of the Arabic or Hispanic male, 35 years old, blue and white long sleeve shirt. Blue shorts, no weapon, just moves over to the kiosk and is yelling at it. Doesn't want contact at 2001-611 Henry Hayes to attach.
2: What's
0: your 5 George Purple, what's 10? Traffic code for 1-10-2610 East Pecan Road, 2001.
2: India Purple.
0: 721 India Bud.
2: Yeah, there's a couple of communal property that's broken in here. There is damage to the wall. So we're good for criminal damage. We don't know on prosecution, but it is DV.
0: Super 4 G Bravo does not want prosecution, is that correct?
2: Yes, he did not want prosecution, but it's a DV.
0: Okay, does not want prosecution, but it's a DV.
3: 931 Ocean. Can you status us doing follow-up at Banner Thunderbird, please, for this 962?
0: 10-4.

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1: Go, unknown description of the driver swerving and going extremely under the speed limit, last seen turning westbound while on 21. Information only at 20.03 frequency squared.
0: Avoid advice is hearing screaming coming from the park ground. 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
1: 423 George.
3: Send this criminal damage, 2947 East Atlanta Avenue. Send his friend Matthew, 30 years old. Someone broke the Tesla, the window of his Tesla in the parking lot. He does have recordings. And the mom of the subject who broke it currently lives in the complex. She's also being verbal with our complainant. Hispanic female, 50s, short pink shirt, tan pants, none weapons, and drives a GMC truck. License plate Henry Charlie Adams, 688. Lives in Unit 3. I don't know if she's still there. She said she was gathering items, but was still 23 in the area. It is 2305. Unit 12, 22, looks like 23 Ocean attached.
1: George.
3: Four to four, George, Unit 22. We have a backup.
1: Can I get my number, please?
0: Your numbers are 1243 and 34.
1: George, just the unit. We got an open door. We just want to verify that no one's home. Or at least that anyone home should be there.
0: Come on.

0: 6, Virgin George, you get sent by domestic for dispo, please.
1: 20-06.

0: Presidential 10-322 West North Lane, 622 feet. 912 feet. 1322 West North Lane, 622 feet.
1: 622 George Angle Park.
0: 622 George Angle Park. I'll switch the 2622 Angle Park.
2: Any unit to back up the residential attempt, 1322 West Northern Lane, 10,400 North.
3: She's yours.
2: George, is the backup?
3: Yep. 61, George. Have one of my units start heading that way.
1: Sir Henry, start up.
2: 10-4.
4: This is probably
2: going to be real hot
4: that way.
2: Charlie's X

0: 432 George for traffic. Send you this check. Welfare just came in. 7432 South 41st Street. Address is per rapid SOS. The female said she needed PD. Heard her say something about staying away from a car. Then the line disconnected with voicemail and callback times to all info we have at this post, 2009. And thank you, 3100, for touching.
1: From Walmart. It's a speeding broadcast. Clinic plus 30 from Walmart and security vehicle. Speeding westbound on the cell, not sure what was going on. Information lay out 20-09.
2: George, using the 418 Tom off baseline.
0: It's going to be at 1550 East baseline, the QT. Black female, medium build, shorts. Short build, 50s, orange line dress. Inside the store, refusing to leave and yelling at people. No one left into the electric trespass. You can contact. Actually, there's no one for contact. It's 2010 unit.
3: Motorcycle is going to be George Robert, India, India Mary. And stand by for the third vehicle.
0: 10-4.
3: Stand 2, Adam, 9-2-0.
0: 10-4.

0: I need it for a following flight. Are you going to Missouri 912 feet? One there. General Volk's going to be Charlie 9, 2011.
1: My name is Texas, following 538. I'm in Missouri 912 feet.
0: Anyone to make a backup for 911 George for that following 538th Avenue in Missouri 912 feet?
2: 911 George.
0: There's 11 George in the backup. It'll be Chase. Send me alone.
3: 6 Henry.
0: Probably 6.
3: 61 George switching among her.
4: You as well, thank you.
5: Yeah. 934 George, can you push your heart on this for the next, please? Just if anybody needs fire.
0: That's no point.
6: Permission pains in the area of Dunlop and Cave Creek northbound 2002 white tater truck swerving unable to maintain lane last seen going northbound on Cave Creek at 2012.
0: So flight 1802 West Maryland 611 beat. Not comprehend what was going on. We didn't feel safe approaching to the license plate of the vehicle. Andrea for contact at 2013.
7: Well, it's causing all the cars to be there. 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
0: Okay.

0: Does it rocks?
1: For that window on a coma, I passed the last resident that was living there. I don't see him living there since July, but I added two phone numbers for him.
2: 63 George, I copy. We'll reach out and... You guys...
0: Thank you, Henry, to back up. 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
2: He's in rail, switch monitor.
3: Confirmed. Hello, 13 George. Can we go ahead and broadcast that 415 Edward? It's like the fourth time this guy's called and he doesn't want contact and 8 o'clock on a Saturday.
0: Supervisor, copy the broadcast 415 Edward.
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0: To my official chat is call come out. 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
0: Ocean. 725 Ocean, anyone else? Charlie 7, 2015, David Greer.
6: Charlie Bravo David 3326. Practice of the score for the past few hours with the rear doors open and went in and around the vehicle. There's no for contact 2015. Lane doesn't want contact at 2015, very good fall.
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1: Chris Edwards, George, I copy your message for the 961 44th Street and Thomas, East Thomas Northwest Corner, City Bus 5272 facing westbound versus a vehicle that cut across lane and tried to turn into the Bank of America. No injuries. At 2017. Mercy traffic is a domestic 2140 East Broadway Road, 423B. Any units for a domestic 2140 East Broadway Road, 423B?
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0: City of Domestic, 3025 North 42nd Avenue, 824 feet.
1: 622 George, did 622 George get back up on the hot call?
2: 14625 Henry is gone.
0: Is there anyone to break away go prior come from Ways for the domestic at 3025 North 42nd Avenue, 824 feet? Okay. So that's why I do that.
3: Hey, two George, I got me. If there's somebody to break away from prior to 2 or 3 o'clock.
0: But at 5207 North Way, start up this 240-329 North 3rd Avenue, 5ETV. Pickup's in Charlie 8, it's 2019. North 3rd Avenue, 5ETV.
3: Thanks, Charlie 46, we'll head on.
0: Time for you to fall.
4: Thanks, 34, I'll matter. They're 2 men.
0: 34, thanks, boss. Please, for this alcohol holding, take 3025 Marco, 2nd Avenue, 24B.

0: for this domestic, 3025 North 42nd Avenue, 824B.
1: Hey, I need a car. I called me for 901, and can you roll fire to my location? I'd be in the rear of the fries. I just have a 101 passed out. Unless she's possibly just been 90.
0: I'm going to ask if she's responsive and breathing, 10-4.
1: Yeah, she's breathing.
0: 10-4.
2: West Vernon Avenue, 821B. 820, come on.
3: Tom 24, can that patrol unit at JCL come back to the hospital room so I can print out this 1031 for the draw?
4: Yeah, I'm using Russian.
0: Units for this 901 of 9 month old baby choking, 1528 West Apollo Road, 414B. 422 George, copy, it's over on Charlie 4, 2021.
2: 440,
0: 10-4. Supervisor monitor.
2: Are you on charge? 10-4.
0: I'm going to be outside, 10-4.
1: Yeah, I'm outside. I'm beyond the fries.
0: 10-4. 2964 Tom, you go to 5307 West Osborne Road. Any 964 Tom, go to 5307 West Osborne Road.
2: 424 George, can you clear my calls in India and put me on the contract, please?
0: Yeah, 10-4.

0: 6 and 5 George, please send me the 14 count, please.
1: Up Avenue, it's on live monitoring. These two subjects, one's going to be a male dark shirt, gray pants. Corner one with a dark shirt, light with brown lighting going out these corner of the building. Complaint 121, 23, 23, is there a unit at all?
2: 622 George, I can follow in.
1: Temple.
3: 21 George.
0: Hey, Hunter's concerned, 954 Tom, 45207 with Osborne again.

0: Central Parent Company, the flight 3945 West Cavalier Drive. Long Bay, Tacoma. Arizona Charlie William Adam, 59 King. I'm not waiting at that 20. It's 2024, is there anything to call?
1: Okay, I'm number 3 for the car.
0: 4, contact the component that their vehicle left.
2: Yeah, we're from 214 Bravo on Bonanza Lane. Looks like our caller called back saying that he wants an IH against the neighbor, saying their name and date of birth. We're just hoping to get a 21 back from you if possible.
3: Okay, 423 George put me on my prior call.
4: Copy prior call for me to criminal damage, 2947 East Atlanta Avenue, 2025, can you tell?
1: 43 George, we're just running with that.
4: 1043.
0: 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Send you a dark gray Ford Raptor, Arizona Bravo, X-ray David, 1513. Seems to be a Texas plate with Mexican stickers on the back, playing loud Spanish music. Speeding, swerving, and braking hard. Team going westbound. Glendale's been notified. 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

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George 405, Tom, speeding over 45 miles an hour, 50 lanes without signals, concerned, DP 390 David, requesting going northbound, information only, 2026.

0: 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Tablet AO 5934B. Okay, what's K2? 9339 or backup Charlie 9 2028.
1: Anyone have a backup for this flight 6419 West KGL Drive 934B?
0: Hey, just shoot 727 Victor 914 North 93 Unit 1202. Clients Gray 2015 Nissan Altima. Personal Fleet Bravo 6, Adam 8, John 6, passing today around 1700 hours, with perfectly clean, no weapons in the vehicle, no tracking. In comparison, on the set of keys, it'll be 23 with 4 reporter. Her name's, it's 2028.
2: Very 3, Henry.
1: Negative, I'm going to make a backup for that fight, 6419 with Cavedale Drive, 934B.
3: 34, Russian. After we finish with our call, we're just doing follow-up to make sure that our 647 Victor is in the 487 Victor. After that, we'll attach.
1: 10-4.
2: 93, George, I'll monitor.
1: 10-4.
4: 923, engine, did they get a better flow local?
1: 934, Ocean says I'll attach. Did you want me to put you on it?
4: Yeah, you can go ahead and put us on it. Just let us clear call real quick.
1: 10-4. And we have 415 John, 15,637 Latino Boulevard. It's 6 juveniles between 12 to 14. An electric scooter and a bicycle riding around and motoring on the property. I'm going to try to get them to leave, but they refuse to listen. I see north side of the property by the parking structure, no weapon seen. He wants them to be moved along. He doesn't want to contact the 2029. Is there a unit to follow?
5: 634 George, I'll assist.
1: Get back to Adam Dick. Just want to read. Anyone on Adam 6?
6: I copy that. Can you put it on Adam, or on Charlie 9 for me?
1: Hey, what's up?
7: 715 Ocean, and anyone else, Charlie 7,
1: 2020,
4: 2030. 714
1: George, fire. 10-4.
6: Can we roll fire if he's going to need some Narcan?
1: The supervisor copy that.
8: 62 George Clay.
1: Twenty-one George.
6: Yeah, regarding that 415 India, okay, I just talked to that security guard. No longer need it. You can't pull a call.
1: I copy, thank you.
9: I'll bring you my Narcan.
6: I'm all the way on the east side, up against the wall.

0: Sanford, did you still want fire to Lowen?
1: Sanford, it looks like they tried to give him Narcan previously. You know she's denying it, but he's going to need something. Sanford.
0: Person.

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1: George
0: 10-1. 625 George 6.2. Hey, I'm north of you. I got my flashlight. 10-1.
1: Firewall 10,105. Are you still kosher?
2: Before, go for it. George.
0: Hi, George.
2: Can you send me that 647 on the map? I copy info.
1: I copy the 647. 3443 West on map of the Circle K. You copy info. It's 2333. Is there units call?
3: Hi, Junior. We're with him.
1: Over.
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1: Temper. Near 5060 North 7th Street. It's aerial fireworks going off in the parking lot in the area at 2034 7 Euclid.

0: 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Kearney 964-12, I'm aboard 5307 West Osborne Road. 21 in Yale, Pride and City Ones.
1: 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Going for contact with information on 1937 hours, very clear.

0: 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And 25 George McCoffee to 415 Eckler, 3145 West Desert Clara Avenue. Loud music, not sure if it's a party or not. No one for contact, 238, is there a unit to follow?
1: 925 George, I'll just roll in and I'll ask for a unit if it's needed, thank you.
0: So far. Route 5307 West Osborne. K964 Tom for Adam 84 9251 at 5307 West Osborne Road. 964 Tom for 961 at 5307 West Osborne Road 822B.

0: Hi, this is Charlie. I could do an 964 town by 21.
1: That's all of them, though. Thank you.
0: All right, 223 Andrew.
2: 223 Andrew.
0: 223 Andrew. Anybody else? Charlie 2, 2049.
3: What's different?
0: Different. Charlie 2.

0: My note to Charles said that they can do a 964 Tom over the 21.
1: You said over the 21.
0: That's in form.
1: No, I need FST translated. I'll just figure it out here. Thank you for trying.
0: No problem.

0: lives in the back house. There's going to be ringing for contact at 2041. Is there a unit to follow?
1: 802 Ocean. After our call, we contact the cop. He does not need police. He says police are not needed, and he's just going to sleep it off.
2: Peace, Henry. I copy. Thank you for that. I appreciate it.
0: I've lost you southbound, information only at 2041.

0: 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I got your message for that 1025 4111 North Central Avenue. Information's in that call 2042.
1: I copy your 23 for the 418 Tom at the Circle K, 50412 North 32nd Street. 14 each males are panhandling different races and a weapon. You're going to contact the clerk, Chance. It's 2042. Is there a unit to follow?
2: There you are. Let's go for you.
1: I copy your code for it.
2: Go ahead.
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1: Get hold of us for losing counts in the parking garage.
0: Okay, so far. Can I get a unit started for the criminal damage at 3207 West Indian School Road 825-8? Is anyone able to break away prior come from a ways for the criminal damage at 3207 West Indian School Road 825-8?

0: Switch over to 34. It's 2045. 86 came in with non-life-threatening gunshot wound to the leg. He thinks it occurred at 30 at 83rd Avenue in Lower Buckeye. I did not see or hear anything. However, they don't know what happened. Says he was walking and felt pain in the leg. Then he realized he was standing on George, and a family member brought him in. It's going to be at 8310 West Camelback.
1: Walking in.
0: 8310 West Camelback.
1: All right, I copy. I'll probably get a unit or two to go over there. Do we by chance have a description of this individual who was shot? Possibly or suspect.
0: That's the only information we got for that call. Start up a breakaway for this domestic.
1: George, I come back. That's 4.2, George.
0: Sensor, thank you much. It'll be on Charlie 4.
2: 4-2-3, George, close me out with the R, and I'll head there.
0: And Supervisor, monitor that one.
1: Virtual Schneider.
0: 10-4.

0: 613 George, can you push this call through as a report to call Officer Lana, please?
1: Sir, no weapons, not physical, not letting complainant close the door to the room. Two children are in the house. Could be Gabriella for contact, 2047, I will be 725 Ocean Ship to go.
2: Can you go ahead?
3: I'm staff in Macau with David Ocean Rover India. It's going to be our Chevy Corvette.
2: Copy, David Ocean Rover India.
1: I'm at 3207 West Indian School Road. Sumi and Shirley, 2048. Frequency clear.
2: That is current. Information for units in the area of 16th Street, Bethany Home. Not no mail on the early 2000s red Ultima was driving on its passenger side rim, last seen northbound on 16th Street at 2048.
1: 415 Bravo 3207 West Indian Road 825B.
2: 5B, any 500 units to start.
4: Hot call and counsel doesn't want contact. Can you circle these units to see if there's anybody actually there or not?
1: That's in force.
4: Now that's September 3, we can broadcast it.
1: Of course.

0: 82 Henry.
1: 82 Henry.
0: Subject is exiting with a little scissors panhandling in reference to the criminal damage.
1: Is your unit on trade? I'll switch and talk to them. Yeah, 10-4.
2: Okay, how can we help?
0: Henry, send proxy to switching back.
1: Henry, back on Adam's exit ear unit over here.
0: Yeah, he is.
2: Hey, what's up? What do you got?
1: He was asking about that call at 32nd and the school. Was there anything going on or just a guy panhandling?

0: Yeah, I don't know for sure it was the right guy. There was definitely nobody in the area throwing anything at cars. We saw a guy that kind of matched. And we just saw him walking down the road. He was at the Little Caesars setting up a little panhandling sign.
1: Informer, thank you for that. I appreciate it. Considering the comp doesn't want contact, that hot call could just be canceled. Thank you.
2: Sylvania.
3: I'm Sylvania. Any other? Silver and Charlie 5, it's 2051. I copy it's at 32,441 North 23rd Avenue. When this came back up and I got an email 30 ago and another one saw the sliding glass back door is being open. Clinton from Colorado and is the only one that lives there. Also stated that the alarm and sensors are old, so possibly could be that as well. So the sliding glass door is very heavy and hard to open. And the last 21 contact is 2051.
4: Victor, 1980, no known weapons off the drive, white Escalade or white Bronco. Over the 21 making threats to be physical, if complainant says he's currently waiting outside. Complainant was arriving home but decided to wait at Willow Park. Her house is 2846 West Fillmore, and she's waiting in a white Nissan Juke. It's 2032. Here's the phone. Any units to follow 414 Henry for this threat?
5: Fine.
4: Copy.
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0: South Jersey Marriott Copy message to that check off our 1435 East Flower Street, 3200 North. White Owl 50 63, 220 pounds, blue shirt, swim truck, stun weapon, seems very 390, is groaning, walks up and down the door of 20, knocking on it, and then walks away and does it over again. Kona said he's been doing it for the past 15 minutes. Pro contact 2052.
1: Six, three, four, George, can you send me the 15, Edward?
2: At 6645 West Thomas. John George, no, that one can go to CDEC 5. It's probably going to be related.
3: I copy. We'll work it on Charlie 5. It'll be related to the 901 Charlie.
4: Hey, Corona, can you put us out with them?
3: That's important. 2053.
2: That's 25 Ocean Park.
3: Yeah, we're working on that.
1: 622 George, I can follow in.
3: Counselor, thank you. 4 North, 49,981 beat. 1 Nation Road, Clooney, Charlie 9, 2054.
4: 491, 12,304 North, 14th Avenue, 931 beat.
3: Okay, secure. 2-4. Anyone to make a backup for the 491?
2: Apparently.
3: 2-4.
2: 9-33
3: Henry. 10-4.
5: Charlie 9. 10-4 Charlie 9. 9-3
3: George 9. 10-4. Okay, again, that's going to be on Charlie 7. Supervisor monitor.
2: Probably on George monitor.
3: 10-4 Charlie 7.
0: A crit in the streets, a black Honda Odyssey versus a green sedan. Co-planet requested fire for a 13-year-old daughter. Fire is going to be 7C for co-planet having back and neck pain. I need John at the intersection for contact. 225.
2: There's 13 from the
0: heights. 732 King. This is going to be a 487 at 207 West Clarendon Avenue, 3700 North. Tentacle white male under 30, thin lime green. Shirt, backpack, photo weapons. A wire cutter came on foot and stole copper wire from construction site. Last seen on foot westbound, complainant has footage. It's going to be out of the front desk manager for contact 2056. Is there any 12?
2: 35 King.
0: Can I get a unit for the 8310 West?

0: It's looking forward to units 480 Pigeon with Camelback reference to 8901 George.
1: Stands are looking for two units at Hobart, 8310 with Camelback, 901 George walking.

0: 431 George.
1: Hey, Charlie Dixon, real busy with the 500 traffic, but if you could just let her know that we're code 4 on 48th Street, party separate, you can get her back.
2: I have that. Back up over here, the parties are separate. You can clear that domestic from Charlie Deck at 13,200 North 48th Street, back to Adam Deck at 2059.
3: That walk in 91 George 8310 West Camelback. Robbery is 17 out here. I just need to know what that guy's update is and what his involvement is with the shooting.
2: I copy and fill 1041. That's 2114 West Happy Valley 21B. Copy. 212 came in the back. I'm such a fetch early 2 with 2100. Anyone for this flight, 35th Avenue, Bradley, 25B?
4: 411 George, before.
2: 10-4. Merge traffic, 927-50, 33 South 24th Avenue, 413B.
0: Spring looking here, 211 Lincoln, stuff.
2: 10-4, 211 Lincoln. 2100. 411 David. 10-4, Superride Monitor.
4: 41 George Monitor.
2: 10-4. Charlie 7.
5: Small turn to 11 Lincoln.
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2: John?
7: 42 John, are you clear me?
2: Yeah, just wondering if you're available for 21 for 422 George.
7: 10-4.
2: And you start up to 900 Henry, 3621 Graham, 825B.
5: 211 again.
8: 2 Global Security. Again, so we're 2521-2.
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1: 2 Lincoln 11. 2 11 Lincoln, copy.
0: So first one, Charlie 2.
2: 21 Kim Monterey.
0: I copy, Charlie 2.
3: Henry at 35th Avenue and Grand, 825 feet.
0: Go back to 482 Henry for the 900 Henry.
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3: 1G, I'm signing in. You can attach me to that.
0: Sorry, 10 Charlie 2. Sarah, Supervisor Mara, the top call in the 22 area.
1: Thank you, friend.
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0: Information for your area, 15,950 North 30th Street at Palomino Park, 510 Black Pack. An unmailed in a white Chevy truck, early 2000s with purple LED lights on the hood. They're driving in and out of the parking lot of burning tires. They've been doing this for about 15 minutes now. So there's lots of children in the park, thinks that they're possibly their Navy David. It's just information, 2104.
1: 35 looking for a unit. Go over security for their 91 Charlie, 230 South 12th Avenue. Good for 21 from me, 12 Ocean.
2: Yeah, if I was in the truck, call me. They can try to call me again. I'll answer.
1: Of course.

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1: Traffic. Just fire for that residential 5031 West Wavy Drive, 933 feet.
2: 923 Mary.
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1: Okay, so at the end of the year, numbers are going to be 1-2-4-3-4-2-6.
2: Thank you.

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1: 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Residential 2746 East Fairmont Avenue, 3800 North, 712 feet.
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1: that. Was it 2-3-2? Yeah, go for it. Thank you.

0: Preference is 987 on 24th Avenue. If we can get a couple more units, we're going to be setting up on a house. It's on Charlie 7, 2109.
1: Needing units for that net. I'm in trouble at 5033 South 24th Avenue, 413B.
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0: Any additional units at 50 to Charlie 5 after the Sentinel and Charlie, 230 South Telegraph.
1: George, check over on that 901 George Walk in 8310, West Kennel Way, please.
0: Captain 4. Pursuit George is still looking for another unit for the Sentinel and Charlie. So we'll put yourself to about 512 feet.
2: I can try, but we're almost completely south.
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4: 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Fire 17 for a 10-year-old male with a headache and dizzy, can't stand up, feel like passing out, just information, 2111. 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It's just info, 2111.
0: Anyone, John?
5: Anyone, George? Hey, I referenced that 901 George, 8310. I think I've figured out a couple officers that can go hold that for a little bit until we get this briefing done. I need to just know what that the victim's injuries are, so I have them rolling over there right now. They broke up from a different phone.
1: That's really five. Yeah, that's what it was referenced. Okay. If you guys need relief, let them know. Thanks.
5: All right, I appreciate you, sir.

0: 93 game.
1: 22. Four is under Mary.
0: 421, Mary.
1: You sent us the 42, Frank.
0: Yeah, 10-4, it's going to be domestic, 205 West Sunland. Complaint of ex-fiancée Raquel, 97, Hispanic female, 29 years old, 5'6", heavy set with a black shirt, gray shorts, and unknown weapons. And brother-in-law Mario, Hispanic male, 25 years old, heavy set, unknown clothing, but does carry a gun. Arrived at a black Victoria, is verbal with complainant and kids. Complainant is currently in his apartment, doesn't know his own apartment number. Unknown if the subjects are inside or outside of his apartment. Who has MVD attached with an apartment number on it? You can contact Alexis at 2114.

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0: 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Governor, some traffic's on Charlie Nunez, 2115.
2: 933, George, adding to the call.
0: 10-4. Anyone to make a backup for me?
2: Yeah, what's up?
0: 10-4.
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0: 10-4. In French, we're in the area of 8383 South 48th Street. In the area, it's a generic broadcast. There's a fireworks going off in there. It's in full only at 2116. 316. I think I'm going to start up for this 245, 2501 with Happy Valley Road. Anyone to start up for this 245, 2501 with Happy Valley Road?
2: Thank you.
0: Thank you. I'm Charlie X2.
4: Only in domestic, so West McDowell, 418 Bravo, 3646 North 67th Avenue, 647 84th Lane in Warner, 8900 5126 West Apollo, another 900 6701 West Campbell, and a 459 Adam at 7066 West Albuquerque.

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0: 1215 Edward, 4219 West El Camino Drive. 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Identifiers are known to have weapons. 237 David, but none were seen today. There's no one for contact. 2118, is there a unit to follow?
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0: 18 West El Camino Drive.
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0: Copy, no response, it's holding over on Charlie 5, for your clear, it's 2118.
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2: 101st Avenue, Vermont Ave, 647 Victor Broadcast, Dirk Folder, Sedan, with a voicemail on the driveway. The window thinks that the setup did not elaborate or answer further questions, complaining I kept rambling about the Citizen app. Possible CIT issue, and nobody for contact information links from 119.
0: I'll be holding over and try the force, no response in 2120.
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2: Provotion, we did get another duplicate with the same info. Sounds like the same 101.
9: So what's your copy? Is it going to be the same 911 only phone?
2: 10-4, it's the same 911 only phone.
9: What's going on?
8: Begin setting off the alarm. ATA is on file once them just passed. Just in telephone contact, 2101.
2: And ground. Or correction, it's going to be 43rd Avenue in Indian School. For 900 Henry, 43rd Avenue in Indian School. 821 Ocean, I'll try to stay away for you.
9: 12 Ocean, we're kind of close, we'll have them out.
2: I copy.
9: Just leave us on our current call.

0: If there's any closer units, go to 962 at 16th Street in Mojave. It's a vehicle on fire. Someone is possibly still trapped inside. Units are coming from a bit of a ways. It's on Charlie 5, 2122.
1: Any question? It's for vehicle on fire. Someone possibly trapped 16th Street in Mojave. 568. Any closer units for a vehicle on fire? Someone possibly trapped 16th Street, Mojave, 568.
0: Denver, at 16,842 North 7th Street at the Bell Town Center, Suite 1 coming from the front door. I made contact with Josh, who stated that he does not see any activity happening inside, but is unable to see outside of the premise and is requesting a perimeter check. It's 2123. Is there a unit to follow?
2: 223
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5: I'm sure you today, I was 4221 East Ray Road. 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
6: 421 Mary. Yeah, reference our call. Do you mind giving our complainant 21, see if he'll come out with Oculus? We've been knocking, but he's not answering.
5: Yes, sir.
7: 83, George.
8: I got the ticket.
5: Oh.
0: First name is 47, 5722 North 41st Avenue, 961 27th Avenue in Pearson. And we're getting a 236, 13,404 North 30th Avenue, 961 27th Avenue in Camelback.
9: Six eleven George. Can you push and call through as report and leave officers on, please?
0: I shirt, put shorts on a weapon because I complained at house refusing to leave. Duplicates in the same color. She's just upset about the wait time. Another one said that we got the other half calling, said that he got locked out. Push slapped him when he initially called, no injuries. On a weapons clinic, just keeps repeating to send someone and says he will not answer any questions more until PD 23. Alexis for contact. 2126 is there, yes, well.
2: Yep.
10: What unit was that?
8: The A12 Henry.
11: 813 George. After talking with the 901 George victim here at 83rd and Camelback, he was saying he was shot walking on the sidewalk directly in front of that smoke shop on 83rd North Buckeye. He said he was just walking by and got shot after being 211, and he then walked to the Fry's where he was picked up by his brother and Amber from GMC Yukon.
7: What does he look like?
11: 13 George, I just attached him to the call as the 91 George victim, too.
10: West 43rd Avenue, Outwood, Arizona, Charles, Mary, India, Sam, Mary, Zero, Mary.
0: That's helpful.
12: 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Can we get a crisis call on this lane?
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4: 05 West Danbury Road, 933B.
9: I want to start for this by 3405 West Danbury Road, 933B.
4: Okay. And yes, start for this by 3405 West Danbury Road, 17200 North, 933B. Sending a startup for this flight, 3405 West Danbury Road, 17200 North, and 33 feet. And I want the breakaway to come from away for this flight, 3405 West Danbury Road, 17200 North, 933 feet.
8: Mr. King, I can start up.
4: Is that far? Sending to make a backup from 93 King for this flight, 3405 West Danbury Road, 933B.
8: 932, Lincoln.
4: 10-4.
10: Nine 21, Lincoln, can you update the location to 47th Avenue, north of Olive?
4: 10-4. And for this 47 Victor 1903 East Nancy Lane, 425B. Copy, no response, it'll be on Charlie 8, and in Charlie 8, 2130. Anyone stand for this 47 Victor? 10-4, anyone to follow? Anyone to follow 422 Lincoln, this 47 Victor 1903 East Nancy Lane, 425B?
13: 44 King, switching.
4: It's going to be on Charlie 8.
13: Or did you need a monitor?
4: From Charlie 8. Reference is, despite that Charlie 8 is going to be working 10,130 West Illinois Street. There's a couple more units that can switch. It's going to be a pretty big party with 50 plus people. It'll be on Charlie 8, 2130.
13: Hey, Paul, Johnny, you can send it.
8: T23 India.
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8: Okay, thank you. This is Mom John. I know guys might be signing on, but if I can get 3 or 4 start up for the 62. They can look up with 51 George and entry 91 for 508.
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and he is standing on for 508-4962, 60 Street Mojave. And he gave a broadcast with sedan wheel lights, front bumpers hanging off. Has repeatedly run the red light at this intersection. Last thing you want to go going southbound. I don't know if it will U-turn and come back again. Information only at 2132.

0: Premier Flight 16 Street in Van Buren 513B. Anywhere star for this flight 16 Street in Van Buren 513B. Copy response from the years ago. Someone got pepper sprayed. It's being worked on Charlie 6 again. Charlie 6 is 2133. Animal for a fight with pepper spray, 16th Street, Van Buren, 513B. To set up for a 239 with pepper spray, 16th Street, Van Buren, 513B. Sir, supervisor, to clear this alcohol, please. Yes. Nissan, Arizona Flight 4, Lincoln, Adam 756. Driving on rims of front right tire, driving normal speeds, information only 2134. Can you set up for 239, 16th Street, Van Buren, 513 meet?
1: 515, Mary.
0: Any copy, this could be on Charlie 6.
1: 51 John Monner.
0: Thank you. Over money. Give me a red Hellcat at the apartment. Said better come in the next 5 minutes. She said she will 901 X-ray or 451 neighbors if PD is not there. Complain it. I figured we're trying to keep her talking, but she hung up. And again, this is, looks to be related to several earlier calls.
2: Ocean. This guy's going to Maryville and Rescue 15, Rushmary. My partner's in red in the angle, I'm going to follow.
3: What do you say? I'm calling through an echo.
1: Last 3103.
0: 10-4, 2135. Good check, Wolf here. 8218 near 32nd Drive. Another meal, what he did with his gun. He's a 20 that hung up, no way to call callbacks. Not sound like any active, 239 or any stress. 2135. 735
3: came.
0: 735 came with a backup, it's going to be on Charlie 4, that's 2135. And 4 North 30th Avenue and 961 27th Avenue in Camelback.
1: Seven thirty six.
3: 72, I'll monitor that call. And can we have a 72 unit going back up my officer?
0: Anybody back up 725 King, domestic 4221 East McDowell.

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1: Sure. 961 44th Street in East Thomas, Northwest Corner. It's a city bus 5272 facing westbound versus a vehicle that cut across lane and tried to turn into the Bank of America. No injury. That's 2137. And the start for 239, turn 12, North 21st, 514 Beat. So, Supervisor, copy the talk call holding.
2: That's 51, John, copy. Can anyone break? Go ahead.
1: Can you break away for two?
3: John, I can break away. You can start me up for that.
1: 10-4, thank you. It's going to be on Charlie 6. And you can swing back up for 239, 212 North 21st South, 514 Beat. 10-4, thank you, Charlie 6.
2: 51, John, 11.
1: 10-4.
4: 11 King, I copy the 415 Edward. 3145 West Desert Avenue. Sound music. Quinn advised PD was out previously at Louder. For contacts, 2138, is there a unit to follow?
5: 924, King.
4: 10-4. References on Trouble 1919 East Thomas Road. If we can get more units, so Trouble and help us out. We're still on Charlie 4, again, Charlie 4, 2138.
5: There.
4: Charlie 4.

0: publishing another duplicate saying that she 451 her family. Going to be a check welfare at 5115 North 40th Street, floor 4, with paw prints on the door. Apartment Eden Edwards 409 is going to be secondhand info from other daughter within the last 30 minutes. Clinton's daughter Jessie is having 91 x-ray thoughts and has been 390. No mention of any signs of weapons. Clinton is going to be currently 17 in a blue Nissan Rogue. Robert for contact 2139 is here as well.
1: 713 King.
0: Except for. There's a 101 or 20 cutting herself with a plastic knife. It's being marked on Charlie 6 again. Charlie 6 is 2140. It's for 91 X-ray, 1820 South 7th Street. Step 4, Charlie 6. Supervisor Javon Hunter.
2: 51 John Hunter.
0: Step 4. Pushing open line responsive. From the vehicles passing by in the background, no answer on callback at 1140.
3: Preference is on Trouble 1919 East Road. If we can have a slow roll start to Phoenix Children's as well. Still on Charlie 4, 2140.
0: Can we get a slow roll to Friend on Trouble 1990 East Thomas Road?
4: I'll go prior into the code 4.
0: And copy Charlie 4.
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0: But this is 9-1-8, 1820 South 7th Street. If we can get a couple more to start up, who works on Charlie 6 against Charlie 6 is 2141.
1: All right, you can put this one.
0: 10-4, Charlie 6.
2: 7th Street, apartment 1166. Subject Martez, black male, 28 to 30 years old, average build, muscular bridge, duly carries a 15 William unknown vehicle, has been threatening to break into the house in 901 George complaint and stating that he's at the complex now. Chris also called and threatened complaints mom, claims at home, mom baby 23, concerned for her safety. She's complaint 1 channel contact at 21-42, is there units to follow?
1: 622 and 10.
2: 10-5.
3: Copy
1: to you. 18 8 7 minutes.
2: Interview apartment. 1043. Transfer from Glendale. Over 100 Genesis. It's not even an orange shirt. It completes the vehicle and drove off. Clean started to follow, but is no longer following and went home waiting for PD contact. The vehicle is what I've seen heading eastbound on Northern. John 2 Adam, 06 Charlie, heading for contact at 3142. Concern 91 X-ray at 1820 South 7th Street. They're working on Charlie 6. It's 2143.
1: 413, can you open that?
2: Okay, thank you much. Charlie 6.

0: 今天为啥子高峰呢？
1: 433 Jordan Copy 101 miles 922 it's 2143. Sorry, can you turn light on that one?

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1: Do we know if the behavioral health unit already responded or if they're on their way to this call?
0: Be a 240, 21,001 North Payton, 212D.
2: 212 King.
0: 212 King and a backup distributor, Charlie 2 with 2146.
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4: I'll take my
3: Edward, 4218 West South Camino Drive. 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I need advise that they are known to carry weapons and 37 David, but never seen today. 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
3: Okay. 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
0: team copy one in custody is 2147.

0: 33 I copy your message. 1018 Henry at 7171 at South 51st Avenue. Come to pick up Angela, born in 1979. Taking her UPC. At 2148, can I get a unit to follow for that?
1: Hey, 34 George. I'm 23 here with another patient. Back in the pistol.
0: 10-4, thank you. Calling in for traffic? Okay. Full motion on your info?
2: Code 4.
0: 10-4.
3: Unit, I was told to call in anything 647 by another officer. No one for contact, 2149. Unit to follow.
4: Hello, I'm getting off this, I'm just logging in.

0: Jersey Mary, copy your message. It's a flight at 7002 West Union School Road. Copy near 2061, you were hit complainant 2007, GMC Yukon versus E. Silver Honda. License plate Charles George Henry 3082, and they referred to come out. Then it has knocked on their door, and to talk to them. Vehicle's still there. Demetrius for contact at 2150.
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1: 731 Lincoln with a backup switch over to Charlie 4. Again, that's Charlie 4, 2150.
3: You want to back up 731 Lincoln for this domestic, 1614 West Osborne Road, 731 beat. Oh, 713 Mary is going to be the backup.
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0: guess you went there and they advised you guys in 22, they already took care of it?
1: Copy. Thank you. I'll just phone.
0: 10-4, you can you copy?
2: Steam there. Fire still 17.
0: Two, hold your traffic, 6, you're clear. I'm 2746 East Paradise Line, 232B.
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3: 234 King, setting in off the Tasha momentarily.
0: 234 King, switch over to Charlie 2, it's 2151.
4: Tasha, may I call? I'm coming from BP.
3: 10-4.
1: 23 King, monitor.
3: 10-4.
4: Henry.
3: Go ahead.
4: Ma'am, I'm going to need a unit to go to about 85th Drive and Flavia Haven and see if there's any casings or anything of a shooting out there.
3: Okay, let's go to 85th Drive and Flavia Haven. Yeah. 27, 25 East Lion Creek.

0: Would you traffic be the following flight, 1221 North Central Avenue, 736 feet? Same with our the following flight, 1221 North Central Avenue, 736 feet.
1: Henry, I'll keep trying for somebody to go out there.
2: Yes, ma'am, I appreciate it. The sooner the better. It's supposed to be that's where our second 211-901 George happened at.
1: Confirmed.
3: He's coming around here, put me on.
1: Confirmed. Another 6 feet.
4: Everyone, King, can any of my guys break away or start up for that?
5: 7-2, I think I can start from long ways.
1: Copy, Charlie 4. Anybody else for this following flight? 1221 North Central Avenue, 736 feet.
6: Well, I'm King, I'll start up.
1: King Charlie 4.
7: X-1-8-1-8-9-10. Hey, is your SP driver having a good time? There's a motor saying a message. I wanted to find out.
8: 9-10, negative. One of the 51-10 guys has a SP driver. We have a passenger of a secondary vehicle that was transported to Sam, though.
7: Copy. Just check the group through. It looks like motors are asking if you guys need any help.
6: 51 Georgia, I was on Bravo 15, pound 390 is going to help us at 16th Street in the Highlands. I'm just trying to figure out who I can get to transport. But my guy's up on 16th Street and Jefferson, know they can all come down here and help me out down here.
8: Transport of the rescue one to get Sam for precautionary.
6: Copy.
1: Ten
9: 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Even yield the employee for contact at 2156. 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
1: 1610 East Highland Avenue, and available for processing information only, 2156. For a physical, call back, there is a voicemail. I'll per 21 history for contact at 2156, and on the backup is attached. 2 with the subject with the gun, 2346 East Paradise Lane, they're looking for, you know, with less people. 2 and 2 is 2156.
9: Copy that, my apologies. It's going to be 647 Victor, 5505 North 7th Street, Peter Jungle. Black SUV, unknown license plate, unknown if occupied. It's going to be in the parking lot. Employees are scared to leave the business. Anthony, the manager for contact, 2156, unit 12.
11: By nearby QT, she keeps calling the call takers, saying she 451 her family. 3 people work with her are also 23.
12: Also 23. We'll let you know. Seems like there's a long history with this 21. It's been attacked previously by First Fifth.
1: Confirm. Can I?
4: You need another unit for that?
1: Yeah, that'd be awesome. Charlie 7.
13: An only cell phone, and we can go ahead and file those calls.
1: I copy.
6: So, in addition to my two guys that are coming down here to we'll call it Grant. 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
0: Can you see Mary?
3: Can you send me back to 900, please?
0: I copy the check welfare 8218 or 30 seconds drive. I'm sending it back to 2168.
7: The total and wife is 17. Take care of the vehicle.
6: No, I copy.
0: No, you can broadcast that, please. And then did work for, has not been responding today to legal social media. Check is a Hispanic male, 16 years old, 5'7", heavy belt with 5 other adults. 21 is in the call. Just for someone who's on contact, it's 2159.

0: 39 since we had no victor in local planning, everyone left. Princess Subject with a gun at 2746 East Paradise Lane. If we can get a 64 Tom to switch over to Charlie 2 with 2159. Whispery Dog with gray fur. Only 25 deaths. So 14 Lane, can I call me? Site 3945 West Cavalier Drive. Client was previously following a gray Tacoma, Arizona Charlie William Adam, 59 King. Is now waiting at the 20 for contact. 2200 hours, I copy your backup attached.
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0: management agency with Area, you know, I think they're still in the area.
1: Right,
2: 909.
0: Give me one sec, I'll check it out. No, I'm sorry, it's Street versus Avenues. Have you tried to let them go up?
2: Negative. We're at 16th Street Southern right now. He's just been driving 510 and a little aggressive. He stops at the light right now. So as soon as he turns westbound on the Southern, we'll code 6 him.
0: Copy that. If he takes off, let him go. Dispatch, you can switch over and listen for the area, please, or get the area, please.
1: Yeah,
3: 424 King, I'm at the Hagen Turn Southern to help out with you.
1: Some plus people, possibly a lot of emergency bands. It's an ongoing issue, previously an altercation. We have Lisa for contact at 10228 North 36th Avenue, 2201.
2: We're at code 6, and it looks like he's pulling over into the Circle K on 16th Street inside.
1: Confirm.
0: Did you get any luck in the area? And can you let the 91 units know that that stolen vehicle might be down there on Glendale?
1: Rivers Avenue, 17,800 North, 234B. Yes. Hospital 40 for Vickers in the area, 4419 West Glendale. Traffic 233 Lincoln and backup. So, driver to Charlie 2 is 2202.
0: Guys on that vehicle.
1: Plus 23, been called for the area.
0: Three John.
1: Tougher, I'm sorry, dude. Yes, I'll prefer the vehicle.
3: 424, Mary, we're recording.
1: Happy, go for it. Want to return since? Jordan, telephone contact, 2203.
0: Maybe they can help us get eyes on it.
1: That's a broad from.

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1: March traffic is at physical site 4646 North 39th Avenue, 912E, when those units go essentially 92204.
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3: Units over on Charlie 4 and Charlie 4, 6 are clear, it's 2204.
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7: 921 George, I'm on the 8 overbound for you, 17 in Glendale. Can I get a description of the car? 28.
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8: We're going on 6-2-6-3. If she's in custody, I can do that, if she is.
6: I'm trying to grab cameras to check.
9: I mean, just, can you let them know, or let Kate, I know that they just got another hit at 19 or at the 17 Glendale.
5: Just let them know.
2: I've spoken to them before. I did not want any contact. It's 2205, and I copied you to the link. They will follow.
0: And so, stepdad's wife is a 5-year-old daughter and 18-year-old sister is in the home alone. Kara, unknown due to birth. North Hispanic female, 34 with no weapons. Unknown what kind of vehicle she arrived at. 17. The Jason Minute UTN and white Nissan van. Pay for contact at 2206 near back of the house.
3: 8, Adam, 8 Sam 6.
0: 200 looking for 1060 at 2501 West Happy Valley.
7: Victor, still on vehicle. Sam 624 out of 9. 921 George, I'll be on 19th and Glendale. Is this a continuing eastbound towards the 51?
6: Yes, so the last help here we have is 77 Glendale eastbound. Looks like it was in the middle lane. Unfortunately, we have no check east of that location.
9: 93 King, did you say that you left 600? No, maybe they have some officers that close to that.
7: Sam 624 out of 9. I'm over at copy you guys' information that you're getting LPR hits on that Kia Forte.
5: Don't
7: worry. Sam 624, is this a street stolen?
9: Have eyes. Climb for the air unit. Right, that's what we need. So we need to get down for 105.
0: Put a lot on 6263.
5: Go ahead.
0: Scene 32, they're looking for a short 60 for the scene.
7: I got 6-2-2-4, I got bigger, pretty, just stolen plane. We're good to go.
3: I'm in Glendale,
7: right? And you're yours, copy.
10: Tolkien, did you copy that traffic? It looks like they're following a black vehicle here on Adam 9.
8: Copy that, thank you.
11: Seven fourteen, gang. Can you push this call through as an accident and leave me on it, please?
8: 10-4.
12: Hi, I'm George. I'm not by my computer. My phone number is 602-684-4135. I'm on the side as well. 92 Barry, can you 10-9 that 21, please?
10: Physical, 7 subjects, currently 23. 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
7: Check is up, have any additional, over.
9: She's going, King, hey, we have a unit behind it.
10: I copy of a unit behind it.
9: Yeah. Glendale and Central.
12: Return to travel.
8: It's Gold King. I have eyes on it. It's going to be, it should be 8-9 Adam. I believe it's 8-5-6, Bravo 5-6. We're going southbound on Central right now. We just passed Missouri.
13: CM 624 canines is close by. If you can minimize the number of units behind it, we're at Central and Camelback.
14: Air 5, we're pointing through away from 200. Do we want to get another camel or do we hear on that front?
9: 92, yeah, well, CM 817, we can switch this back to a Charlie then.
15: 61, can you hear? I've got an unmarked 17.
10: I'm 393, I'm on that truck going up. It comes my way. 10 South Central Avenue, copy, I'm sending it for disco, it's 2211. 39th Avenue, traffic's on Charlie 9, what unit is responding, 2211.
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14: Alright, I copy that. Is this a street stolen, first stolen, 211, anything like that?
9: She's looking straight stolen.
14: Okay, copy that. Updated location.
11: 6-14-3-1 Central at Holland, get stolen by southbound.
14: Okay, Kathy, Central High Southbound, we're probably 2 minutes or so out.
11: Copy me, and 6-4 from here, keep an eye on it.
10: Copy, keep an eye. Chef Paloma, cross fire to Tago, there are 6-8 juveniles in the neighborhood throwing water balloons and trash towards passing vehicles. No damage, and they're leaving the area. That's just information for not 2212.
14: I kept that set up to go westbound on Campbell from Central.
13: 624 that mark, you know, I'm with you. If you want to make your next available turn, I'll call the surveillance. One more.
10: Mercy traffic is flight I-17 and Dunlop 923B, units go Charlie 9, 2213.
15: Yes.
10: Carol. Dunlop 2601 North 17th Avenue, apartment 210, Colleen's friend, Camila, born in 1966, responding female, 5'4", heavy build, gray shirt, red shorts, no weapons, is 319, got physical complaint 20 ago, friend lives with Colleen in Wolf Valley apartment. And also, just a complaint, that's no further information. Let's see if I contact at 2213.
16: I'm getting trouble.
13: Continuing westbound 3rd Avenue and Campbell.
17: I'll recover the thing.
16: First 10-4. Sir, Northern I-17 and Dunlop, North 23B.
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13: About 4th Avenue in Campbell. I pulled into a property. It's now reversing out and setting up to go back eastbound on Campbell.
19: Okay, I do have eyes on that vehicle now. It is away eastbound on Campbell from 3rd Avenue. He is going to end up passing you guys, sir.
17: 39, I'll have that eye, and I'll be right behind it there, you know, in that southern Malibu.
19: There 5, I currently have the eye on it. It is continuing eastbound. Did anybody get a look at how many it's occupied by and a description of the driver?
13: Can you give us some space here while we get set up for a grab?
19: There are 5, go through some construction on Campbell. We'll get ready to come up to Central Avenue, currently blocked by some trees here. We'll get that in position again shortly. And I'm sorry, did I copy only occupied by 1?
17: I'm 39. Yeah, 10-4 looks like it's only occupied by 1.
20: Careful. Okay, thank you. Dispatch, can you give us a total, please, for 16th Street and Southern of the Circle K?
16: For that one, I can message them, though, and get them started.
20: You can also send phone, grab it. Thank you.
16: That's right, you got it.

0: 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I'm 23 in code 4.
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2: Yeah, I copy that. Do they have a DTH? It's probably been at least a half an hour.
3: Said they didn't have a call in, but I'll confirm.
1: 28 North 10th Street.
4: Information for units. There is a stall vehicle in the Red Mountain 22 freeway in the area of 32nd Street. It's in the middle lane. It's information only. It's 2217.
1: Reference Paradise.
0: 234, can you just turn on to Grandview? I'll have him standing outside the vehicle.
1: 32nd Street, I've got information on 2218.

0: 6-1-1 area. We got 2 running. That's in the description of the South Park flip search. Got 1 southbound to the complex, 1 eastbound. Can you drop the area?
1: Your unit is 10-6. Can switch over to Henry, too.
2: 834 George.
1: 834 George.
2: Yes, ma'am. Do you mind putting me back on my 239?
1: Yes, I'm fine. South of 449 North 25th Avenue. 2-year-old in a gray shorts and a girl pink PJs. Both 101s are outside crying that their mom isn't there, so they seem scared and crying. Then we'll wait with them by the leasing office. It's Alicio for contact. 2219 is their unit to follow.
3: 221 King.
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4: 211 Lincoln.
1: Hi, Lincoln.
4: Would you please send me the 510, my beat?
1: Copy, it's at 21,430 North 15th Lane. 40 to 50 vehicles, possibly drinking and doing rounds, using fireworks, possibly have firearms. It's a passerby, it doesn't want any contact. 5220, we have not received any duplicate calls. Is there a unit to follow?
5: I can try to take a look to find that. Are you out with us?
6: Yeah, I'll be over by 16th Street in Camelback. Can you run 4 Lincoln Adam 756?
5: Yeah, 10-4. And 10, can you 10-9 where you are?
6: 16th Street and East Camelback Road.
5: Gotcha. Are you code 4? Do you need to send our unit with you?
6: I start up one more.
5: Can I get another unit, 16th Street and Camelback?
3: 713 King.
1: For the 647 and 21,001 North Tatum Boulevard for just above 2221.
7: The male while representative was on the line, correction, said it wouldn't, like the physical started and then the line dropped. So it's for telephone contact at 2221 and you have it back up to attached.
1: 14 South Thames Drive, 414B. Are we holding over and trying to force no response, 2221?
7: Copy 414, Lincoln, you have
3: to call. Control again.
7: Send virtually 4, supervisor monitor.
3: 42,100. We're going to do a second one-on-one.
5: 234K, we let him go, but I'm sure we can go make contact again.
0: 24K. Okay. Hello. The other one ran directly southwest of the complex towards that street just south of the 19,000 Larkspur.
5: You guys need to attach to the call.
0: Further description is going to match what some of these calls said. They saw a subject picking up casings. Your time delay is going to be approximately 1 or 2 minutes.
8: I'm 624 Adam 6. We're looking for tax surveillance on Henry Deck. You guys heading up a perimeter for your runners?
0: 10-4 Tyler, reference our 415 George. We got 2 subjects running that can matching the description that picked up casings in the area.
9: Air Fox, what direction were they running from 19th Avenue
0: and Larkspur? Yes, sir. So we're mid-complex on the western side. We had one running northeast towards 19th Avenue and Larkspur. The other one ran mid-complex towards that street just south of Larkspur along the western side of the apartment complex.
9: Okay, what complex are you in? What address?
10: Ed, Tom Edward.
7: 29 to 20.
3: 55th Drive, Thomas.
7: Telephone. Ten four. Caution, you're 19th Avenue on Oxford.
9: Alright, we'll get ready to jump overhead in the area. For the officers that last saw him, do me a favor and give me a light, point your light up the aircraft and shine at me as we come overhead.
10: 12 Mary, can you show us out with 815 Mary?
9: Five, officer, last off, point your light at me.
7: Time on Mary.
9: Light, thank you. From where you're at, you said that one was last seen running eastbound towards 19th Avenue, correct? The other one was seen running kind of south in the complex.
0: 620 Mary. Mary, from where I'm at, we have one run north on that path or that sidewalk, and then he cut off east past that pool area. The other one was going to be just west towards that carport, and he ran directly south.
9: Okay, and I have a second subject that was trying to line up. I'm not sure if that's an officer or if it's a resident in the backyard. Just confirming that the one that I was talking to initially was kind of in the middle tree of the courtyard. Is that accurate? For other units that are on scene here, if I could get you to maybe start 4 point in this complex. Two there in my light. One of you turn around, come back, and take this south entrance. You'll be the southeast corner. Throw your overheads on. Let's get one to go up north, one street north side. That's maybe 19th Avenue and Larkspur. Throw your overheads on. That anybody out of cart in the complex, if I can get you down to maybe the southwest corner of it. And then do I have an officer that's currently in the backyard of a residential house on the southwest corner of this apartment complex, or is that a resident?
11: 62 John, let's modify this perimeter a little bit and go a little further north. I'm going to be at 19th and Astor. I'm going to have a unit at 20th and Astor. And then let's try and get some more units to fill in on Larkspur and then south.
9: Air 5, did I copy the original indication is that they were going south from the complex that I have my light on? If so, I would recommend maybe pushing down towards Cactus and start working that way, unless I'm understanding this incorrectly.
10: 63 John, negative. We're going to have two suspects that took off, both in opposing directions. One of them south from that complex that's just south of Larkspur. The other one was last seen northeast towards 19th and Larkspur. Do you have time delay? Let's get it set up on Astor for the northern boundary, and let's go a street south from Larkspur or from that complex.
7: My blue car, no injuries. For contact at 2227.
12: Basically,
7: is all of this pre or post-booking?
12: Post-booking.
7: Thank you. 613 George, I just had someone walk up to me and said he saw a black male running north past Larkspur in 19th Avenue.
0: 621 Mary, that's definitely possible. It looked like he was a dark Hispanic or light-skinned black male.
7: I'm going to Waymo, so it's not taking her directly to her apartment. She needs to go to 5885 South, 32nd Street, and is scared to walk over there alone. You can contact Brianna. It is 2227. Unit to follow.
3: 432.
1: We're getting a duplicate in for 19th Avenue and Cactus. They say that they see the subject. Subject jumped into the complaint CR, sees the air unit looking for him, but says that they're pointing the wrong way.
9: Air 5, are they giving me a further location? Or?
1: Call just says 19th Avenue and Cactus for right now.
9: Okay, I do have some individuals that are in that area, but it's also a Circle K, so there's lots of cars driving around and lots of people around.
13: And we got callers that the subject jumped into their backyard. Can we get the address for that so they're going to come look at it?
9: Air 5, there's a good possibility that is going to be the backyards that are at the southeast corner of this original complex where I had the resident in the backyard shine that light around. booking his out location on camera right now. And looks like maybe I have a homeowner shining his light up in me. He is looking to the south towards 19th and Cactus, but I'm looking. We could maybe get somebody over to make contact with him. It looks like that house address may end up being 2003 West Bloomfield Road.
1: There is nothing that the complainant has a 415 William on him.
12: Looks like they're getting transported to Kitten Cove by rescue via Rescue 9. Just got through caution header.
1: Copy, being transported to Rescue 9. Where is he going?
12: Kitten Cove.
1: Copy, there, supervisor, copy.
14: Sir, okay, I copy.
9: I need perimeter units to start either filling in if we need to go out and get more or start shifting down. We need to get 19th Avenue, 21st Avenue, and Cactus covered.
1: Who's making contact with the homeowner?
14: 634
1: Cambridge, 23. The 20th is going to be 2003 West Bloomfield Road.
14: Paul Robert, Charles Robert, Nora.
1: Go for
8: him. 62 John, would you be okay with moving this over to Charlie Decker and encrypted channel to work this on?
14: 62 John, let's work on moving this over to Charlie Decker, please.
1: Go for
15: him. 224 Lincoln, we are in contact with the mother. We're heading over to apartment. Can you change the location of Paul to unit 1051, please?
1: Sorry, can I have that unit one more time?
16: You show me transporting one to the Mine 24/7 on Metro Parkway.
14: Hey, can you send me the 415 break on my beat?
1: That's on for it. A21 King is 415 Frank at 5601 West McDowell Road. Complainant's boyfriend, Gerald, in 1999, 59 at Woodsworth, no weapons or refusing to give complainant her keys to her vehicle. Complainant just won't sleep. I can't because he has her keys. Call for contact 2232.
9: Found the 19th Avenue and Cactus between Bloomfield and Cactus. So far, I'm number three with anybody sticking out to me or, kind of out in the open. We do not have any containment at all down here. Where was that other individual recently seen that had the black hoodie on?
14: Thank you to John. Northbound from Larkspur along 19th Avenue towards Astor.
9: Okay, and then very recently did somebody say that they saw him or got a report that somebody saw him?
14: Yeah, he's seen approximately a minute and a half ago, or less.
9: I mean, that was on 19th Avenue towards Larkspur. Sorry, from Larkspur towards Astor.
14: 10-4, he loosely matches the description. The only difference is going to be his leggings. Like, he had shorts on.
9: Alright, I copy. I do have an officer at 19th Avenue in Astor so far. I'm not seeing anybody on 19th Avenue. There are additional apartment complexes that he may have been able to duck into. Did they say if he was on the east or west sidewalk at 19th Avenue?
14: He's going to be on the west sidewalk of 19th Avenue.
12: 6-34-King,
1: for right.
12: This gentleman at 2003 is definitely going to be our one of our outstanding SBs. He's last seen running southbound into the backyard of 2007 West Bloomfield, and then continued south from there.
17: West Loop, Akane, approaching 67. There is an extreme 510 vehicle heading westbound. It's going fast in the oncoming lane of traffic. I have very lopsided of it. It's, I don't know how fast it's going, but it's going fast.
7: Copy every vehicle, side cutting. Going westbound oncoming lanes of traffic, you don't know how fast it's going.
17: I've already lost complete eyesight of it.
7: Copy all sides.
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17: 63, can you monitor that?
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17: 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I'll come.
7: 10-4.
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22: Check off for 8218 with 30-second drive. I asked another male what Courtney did with his gun. Gave the 20 and hung up. Got no answer on callback. No signs of an active 39er distress.

0: to get another duplicate call advising plaintiff's girlfriend Courtney, white female, 20 years old, 5'4", slightly heavy, told them that she threw away an AR rifle. While they were on the 21, a verbal broke out between the unknown parties about the rifle, possibly being in a kid's room. One of them said they wanted out of the house, had an open line. There's an unknown male for contact, 2237, unit followed.
1: Sorry.
0: Okay, thank you.
1: I don't want to be ready. You know if any of these runs low.
0: Let me ask.
2: 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Sober living home, Ryan, Marissa, native small 25 years old, 5'1 heavy set, all black clothes, no weapons, 390, and trying to get in front of 239 with other patients and staff. Suburban now escalating, Angie for contact at 2238, can I get a unit 12?
1: Three Lincoln Adams, 266.
0: And 924 King MPD is running slow. Still waiting on a return back for the fleet.
1: George. You made up a wagon card from 400 to SES and put me on it.
2: Sure. 17. Transferred fire. Information only at 2239.
3: I can get this call.
2: Okay, Doc.
1: Through 21.
4: Yeah, it's at 7th Street, Vanderbilt, just South Street, white Honda sedan, hazards on blocking the road, no one's seen around. Sounds like it is 1091, but it's just a passerby. Doesn't want to make contact, it's I-239.
5: 322, we can pass me that as well, please.
4: Go for it.

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1: 615 King.
0: 615 King, to back up Charlie 6 to 2240.
2: 612 King.
0: Okay. 734 Henry on your hips.
3: Georgia and Western Mexico.
0: Copy, yes.
1: 917, go ahead.
4: 17 Mainline northbound, just north of Dunlop out with that 3 Lincoln Adam, 26-6.
1: I'll copy.
0: Equipment, hung up after that, no further info, no further contact, 2241. Just for that, audible, 5048 East Oak Street, copy info at 2241.
2: Lincoln 663 Charlie.
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2: Can you show me 23 at D350 West Lower Buckeye Road?
0: Yes, I'm correct. It's going to be 647 for 15 idiots, 15,083 South 20th Place. This group of about 10 to 12 juveniles, mixed genders and races, around 15 to 13 years old, no known weapons. Outside taking houses in the neighborhood, would like a move to Long Hit. It's 2241. Can I just follow?
3: 433 minutes.
4: Frank, can you roll me another unit? Occupied by like 3 plus.
1: Copy, can I get another unit? I-17.
4: I-17,
1: alright, copy. It's going to be I-17 Dunlap, just north of the main line. Going north.
5: 921 George, can you head that way as well? Not that far.
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2: 923 King, I'm coming around. 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
1: 10-4.
4: Four 24 Mary's looking for a unit with a working printer, 16th Street and 7.
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0: Comes back suspended to a Ford Ranger. Are you good forward to vehicle?
1: Yeah, good forward.
2: Really loud beast music. Set a carry for half a mile. Not sure how many subjects, no mention of weapons. But it does not want any contact. 2246, unit 12.
3: 231K.
2: Different things.
0: 2348. It looks like that other call that came in is probably related from the same complex.
2: I copy. I will go ahead and relay them for you.

0: 214 Mary.
1: 214 Mary.
0: Can you check with 234 King when she's done with her call? If she can swing up here for 260.
1: 234 King. I copy. Who was that for? Sorry, 214 Mary.
2: Copy. I'll let them know when it's on my way.
1: I copy you.

0: Could you just give me a copy of your message? This is the 900 Mary, 32,441 North 23rd Avenue. About 3.5 hours ago, I got an email saying that their sliding glass back door was being opened. Phantom, Colorado is the only one that lives there. So that the alarm and sensors are old, but it could be that as well. And the sliding glass door is heavy, hard to open. You're going to 21 with Michael, 2247. Is there going to call?
1: 211 Lincoln.
0: Denver, thank you. Sergeant, to copy part of the call.
2: Yeah, 72 can I copy.
0: Just 24.

0: Can you please call the ticket?
1: 921, can you
0: give me time? Just call the ticket, please.
1: The temper. Here, temper.
2: Yes, ma'am. Can you shall be transporting to central booking, please?
1: Oh.

0: 9, 83 Mary. Can you send my domestic, please?
1: I copy the domestic, 3020 West Northern. Okay, sister Stephanie, 1994. Verbal with her boyfriend. Hispanic male. 42 years old. I think the sister's by her gray Camry. He has the keys and she can't leave. There's no weapons involved. Sister 21 is also attached to the call. And we use for contact 2250.
2: 6519, copy for the 586 200 Russian Rail on the 6th level of the parking garage is 2250.
3: SCS.
0: So we're about to head up to SCS.
3: I'll check with 400, see if they have one.
0: Thank you.
2: Please. I can contact Ray at 2051, 515 Lincoln, copy you attached.
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1: 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I'm talking negative to 2002 Chevy Silverado to Florencio Villarreal to 2803 East Beverly.

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1: Good.
0: It's a check offer of 2814 West Apollo Road. His 1031 place, Father Christopher, born 1990, white male, he's tall, 200 pounds, and weapons, is refusing to turn. Return juveniles only has 3 hours of parenting time every other Saturday. Dad has a history of abuse and neglect against the juveniles. Once he used to check on the 12-year-old Charlotte and 10-year-old Bridget. Father's girlfriend Beth also lives at the 20, and that for telephone calls at 2253, and you have the backup attached.
2: 2253.
3: The back with plate not associated, looks like it's a 2015 Chevy Silverado, code 4.
4: 431 King, Uncle 4, he's going to be a truck. Uncle 4, though.
5: Good door. King, just send me a call, ready, please.
3: Yeah, 10-4, it's going to be the 1051 at 3335 West Fillmore Street, unit 107. Minutes and divert of 2000, a suited male, no shirt, black baseball shorts, and no weapons, has a warrant, came into the house, based on 237 David, but walk all left towards the alley behind the house. In contact Irene, the mom, it is 2254. Thank you, Tolfingen, for attaching.
0: Are you over in 22? If you're still at MCS, I can stop there on my way up to the other 1060.
4: Yeah, I'm still here. We can wait for you.
0: Okay, just should we put me on that call, please?
3: Absolutely, thank you.
4: Thank you so much.

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1: Car.
0: I-33 came with a backup, Charlie 9, 2255.
1: Okay, and send me a message, please.
0: Yeah, 10-4.
2: 431, King, go for
0: it. 10-4. 10-4. 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Shots fired broadcast, 3-0, heard 4 shots. Fire near the intersection, nothing else seen or heard. Vehicles parked nearby, unknown if they're related. Information light, 2256.

0: Ashland-07, Hispanic male, 40 to 50, heavy set, 5'10", hat, baggy jeans, gray shirt, no weapons, took various items, and then left on bike, unknown direction, travel, and originally at 22:57.
1: Country Gables Drive, 647, 10,421 North 33rd Avenue. 3491 Henry near the drive thru. Plate was passing by and now we're posting stuff there. 2257 is a unit to call.
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3: It's still 3 Mary, because there's a 4 freezing frame back.
1: 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B2 calls over 10. Holding 3P3 calls over here. Fifty Mary, copy your message. 47 on 40th Street in Greenway in the southwest corner. 23 the advanced white male, 25 to 35, 5'10 to 6, and build long hair, black shirt, black pants, appeared to be running down the street and humped the wall into the apartment complex in the southwest corner. Police saw that the vehicle had their lights engaged and was partially running. Should I in contact at 2258?
4: You send us 647 on 13th place or 23?
0: 647, 52, 28, South 13th place, copy 23, and 3 Hispanic males. The flying B back to the area 2250.
1: Sure. Click it. There's about attached a port F-150. It's going to be left on for contact at 2259. 14 can I see attached?

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1: 633 Mary.
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0: One Adam at 6014 West Mechanical Boulevard. Topic of transient waiter, Hispanic male, 20s baseball cap, no shirt, dark pants, backpack, has a shopping cart. First thing he was yelling at his electronic dog, then punched certain ribs. Last seen slowly walking with no further information on the weapons. That was for contact at 2301. Can I get you as well?
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0: 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Run Charlie 4, again Charlie 4, it's 2302.
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0: Charlie 4.
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3: Can you confirm the 4 we confirm?
4: 10-4 domestic, 3400 East Southern Avenue, unit 146, Queen's Gulf, at 51, transferred $400 to herself. Now the verbal on the claim, and the verbal on refused to answer your questions, and hung up, no answer, that callback is 2303, is room to follow.
1: 4-3, checking.
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0: Can you be an audible at 4301 West Witten Avenue, 4400 North? However, complainant got a notification of alarm that was set off. Complainant turned it off, but is concerned since it was motion detected inside the house and set to away. With complainant being gone, complainant does not see anyone on the cameras, but would like PD to take a look. So the house is cousin's house. Complainant is renting. Complainant stated PD can go through the side gate to check backyard. No pets or anything in the house. All doors and windows should be locked since complainant is gone for the weekend. 30 telephone contact 2304-012.
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0: Hey, thanks, Julian. Can you put me on the 961 on my V, please?
1: That's important. Guess white male, average build, 20s, black shirt, red shorts, black shoes, dark blonde hair. No belongings to include items and left on foot westbound behind the store. Just want the incident number. 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
3: 585-1797 ramp in the westbound lane to Zen Unknown Henry Dog blocking. 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

0: Mercy traffic is unknown trouble at 1826 North 26, place 721B. 12 King, I'm not finding any permits history with the gate code, and the caller's 21 is just going straight to voicemail.
1: Caller saw underage kids going inside Grand Union at front. 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
1: Adam 4.
0: Call on 19th Avenue. Says that the complaint is at her friend's house at 2133 West Point Seta, and she heard someone screaming help 5 to 10 ago. Then a loud scream and hasn't heard anything since. I don't know if it's related to the 415 George, but they did duplicate it to it.
3: I copy. I'm away from my MDC right now, but do we have, we still have units on this call? We can send them over there to do a check welfare.
0: And for any unit that's still attached to 19th Avenue that wants to do a check welfare at 2133 West Point Seta.
1: Was it North 44th Street?
3: Doing a little bit of follow-up and article search at the initial call for service. So if we don't have anybody else on this call, if you could reach back out, see if you can get one over at 20 and do a check welfare.
0: Are you free or are you doing another follow-up?
2: 621, John, I can go see you, check welfare.
0: Thank you.
1: Roger, broadcast 1 hour ago. Subject Kevin, Black Mills, 5-5, green scrubs on 11s, left with a high blood alcohol level. Left on foot under the direction of travel. Information only 2311.
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1: I'm at 2961 Henry at 60th Lane and McDowell Road in the northeast corner. Since the previous incident, police said PD never arrived, advised PD tried to contact her and about finder. Find its green Honda versus a gray Honda Elantra. Being subject live at the apartments at 6161 West McDowell. Stephanie for contact at 2313. What's up? 901 Mary. Coming.
2: Mary, the 961 Henry just put 24 King on. We went over there earlier. She didn't pick up her phone, and she was at 23 at the proper call. But
1: female caller hasn't spoken to subject in several years. Tonight she left a voicemail on caller's 21 crying and incoherent. Cheney's 21's in the call. It's going to be David, telephone contact 2313. Is there your phone?
3: Six, Adam, 5, it's race 7.
1: And then 20.
3: And 6, then Eagle.
1: Yeah. 10, 40.

0: 6, I got 2 for you. The first one's an unknown trouble. 2021 was Denton Lane, 613B.
1: 614 King.
0: 614 King, you're back. It's going to be on Charlie 6. 7 and 9, you're clear. 6, hold your traffic for the next. Next is going to be a residential, 4215 East Andorra Drive, 632B. 634 King. 634 King, your backup, Shirley 6, 2315.
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1: Air traffic's a little tied up on Charlie 9, but RSP, is there something else of you want to the address? I'm wondering if you can reach out to the RO for me. Address is going to be 3239 West Christie. Yeah, some of the neighbors saying they think they just left for vacation, so I'm trying to see their unit had one of the SPs throw something back there, so you think it was permission to go back there and retrieve it?
2: I have no idea where it's at, just curious of what's happening around the area.
0: I copy, doesn't know where they had the screaming, it's just being a little curious.
3: 3717 North 31st Place. For the past 10 minutes, Covenant is hearing a verbal from above 20. Covenant says this house is known as a crack house because Phoenix City has staked it out multiple times. Covenant unknown who all resides there. No known weapons. Says can't tell if it's physical, but it sounds like it's a mix of distress and just loud screaming. No contact at 2317-012.
4: Or did you tell them where you are, you were someone?
5: Not alone, King. Give me a second of this move and I'll attach.
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2: Okay,
4: 10961, 10610 South 48th Street, in the northeast corner, the iPhone crash alert. No one's trying to call back, 2317.
6: 82 King, was that just a 510 recycle?
1: In front of, I'm at 1141, I'll come back over here.

0: 3:96, are you still here?
1: I'm good.
0: I got the go for him this for you, Michael, 2318. Are there any injuries to Clippers or suspects?
2: I mean, I'm 32 Lincoln at Columbia Precinct.
0: London?
1: Eight twenty-four King. Go ahead.
0: Are there any injuries to officers or suspects?
1: We're good for.
0: 10-4.
1: 8-1 King, subject sent. 53 and Latham out with a 101 red shirt police force, no bike.

according to the 3 West Northern Avenue, Black male heavy set 30s black shirt, brown shirt, hanging around the front office trying to get someone to let him in. They don't have a key card. The resident calls it in, 23. Any CSO available to meet at Cactus Park Precinct? 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
0: Avenue 623B.
2: 623 Mary, we'll go for her.
0: 623 Mary, switch over to Charlie 6, and 362.
3: 62 John Lauder.
0: Okay.

0: 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There's no response citywide for a CSO.
1: Copy. Thank you very much, ma'am.

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1: 231 Mary.
0: 1070, please.
1: 10 miles on your way. Lincoln.
0: Would you please send me the 415 Frank in my beat?
1: 10-4, it's at 2550 above Happy Valley Road up the Norterra in your PF chain. Send it to security, so the Hispanic or black female 20s in a black bra, gray shorts, or boxers is bruised and beaten up. So there's a black male younger slum build that took off on a bus in the Nesmo. Black male is possibly armed. The 101 said she doesn't want Atlanta to get hurt for helping her. No weapons were seen, but the plan is concerned the black male may have something. He also took the 101 purse. It's going to be Ruben, uniformed, unarmed, for contact in a golf cart, 9325. Is there units follow?
0: 212 King.
1: 10-4, thank you.
2: Okay, we figured it out. Appreciate it.

0: 53 and Latham, how is Cayman 3 Adam, 3 Franklin.
1: My copy. I just disclosed that last talk while I was on. Can you put me back on it and have me doing a follow up at 2025 West Denton Lane?

0: 6-12-10, could you put me on a call as well?
1: Hello, 585 at 23rd Avenue in Rose Garden.

0: Victor 19 for the 487 Victor Extra, please.
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0: 632-8, can you just send that check welfare out, Rovers? Next round, Ted, you can send this to me, Henry. Okay.
1: I'm Dean McGee, General 901, X-ray payments. It's going to be a rider, unknown date of birth, white male, 20 years old, 6'5". Thin build, no shirt, blue shorts, carries a pocket knife, and refused to give it to the clean. There's no plans or mean. Could be jeans for contact at 2328. No one's going to see what's happening.
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1: 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Thursday, Mary, copy of message. Check welfare, 4830 East Bell Road. Transient white mail. Clean 22, just this one.

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1: Okay. Just had 3 shots fired off of north of the precinct, probably right around Sunland, maybe between Sunland and Roser. If you can broadcast that, please. A couple officers circulate the area if anyone's available.
2: 4-2-4-10, I'll head that way.
1: No suspect description, but sounded directly north of the precinct, probably along Southern. I'm sorry, along Sunland.
0: Downtown Sunland area?
3: Bottom against the juveniles. Wants PD to check on the 12-year-old Charlotte and 10-year-old Bridget. Father's girlfriend Bethel, so list at the 20M. The last entry, the entry is valid order protection, protecting complainant from the father. It's Antoinette for 21 contacts, 2352.

0: 625 Air. Can you send us a next RV?
1: You can send the 961 Henry on it. Yeah, it's cool. Copy the details.
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3: Of hers. She doesn't want any contact at 2332.
2: 623 Honda HRV driving erratically. Arizona 88 502. I'm on direction travel. Arizona 2333. Thank you, you're clear.
0: Copy, thank you.
3: On remove for the night at 2333, they have to follow. Six 11 King on your hats.
4: 6-7 King, I'm close for.
3: 61 King, are you out with her?
1: I'm around the corner. I'll be there shortly.
3: Unit Tobacco, 623 King for the domestic, 9601 North 19th Avenue, 17th Avenue.
1: 623 King.
3: Go for.
1: Thank you so much, Josh. Can you send the next QNB, please?
0: That's right. Caroline, can you put me on that?
3: Sure.
0: Can you see if CDEC is available for us?
3: Yeah.
0: 611, Mary.
4: Six 12 King, I'll take my 450 Edward.
5: Possible that it came from 205 West Sunland, or is it not that far east?
6: I think it's on the west side of Montezuma. If you're looking at the back doors, it sounds like it's coming directly north of the precinct.
1: $19.98.
3: I got it. I'm speaking about past attempts.
6: We're 23 in the area. Where are they being followed to?
3: Copy 23 in the air. We'll keep it on Adam Beck. I'll ask where they're being followed to.
1: Fourth Round, George. It didn't look like there's a large party in the area of Montezuma, maybe between like Chambers and Roger there when I was driving the precinct earlier. I don't know if that's related.
4: Larger party in the area. Hey, we do have Charlie 4 open as the code 4 Phoenix switch.
3: The unit of 612 King Koi B, loud music at 1441 West Glendale Avenue.
0: 614 here.
3: Thank you.
1: 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Engine 15. You have officers responding to a 961 at 51st Avenue in Coolidge.
6: Copy. What's the ETA off crisis?
3: Call us.
1: The team to Phoenix Dispatch, be advised northbound 51st Avenue is shut down.
7: Look up here. Yeah, 41 Georgia, can you get a CR van out here for us for the family?
3: Yes, sir.
1: Hey, sir. Can you clear a call? Is it Robert and leave us on it?
7: Yes. 81 John.
8: Hey, how you doing, John?
0: Good.
8: We're getting another call coming in from the 8225 West McDowell Road address. That same 911 only phone number. That hazard does apply to that call. I'm not sure if you wanted to go out with that hot traffic.
0: Hmm.
8: I copy.

0: 31 Lincoln Park.
1: 6-7 Lincoln.
0: Sounds like the thug's just walking off. He's not doing anything. He's just trying to cool down and walk away from the situation.
1: Okay, he's walking off. He's not doing anything. Just trying to cool down.

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1: 815 Marion.
0: 815 Marion, any other units? Charlie, 82330.
2: 14 Zebra.
0: 10-4.
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2: 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It's 34 people in a verbal, males and 101, zone weapon, complaint also has a baby crying. You want me anonymous at 2340.
0: Zero 01 West Thomas Road.
3: I'm 2014. Can you clear my calls to Roberts?
0: So far.

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1: Speaking.
2: It's 14 campus in the 14 George. We copy it all.
1: 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You copy info at 2340.
2: Everything squared away here, and then we'll head that way.
1: From me, 10, it's at 27th Avenue at the office. Coming from East Door 2. 2342, can I get you in? Hello? Can I get a unit to follow for the audible lot, 710 South 27th Avenue? Cover.
2: Negative, that was action.
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2: 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Not looking for any injuries, just for precautionary. I want X-ray statements. And then I can copy that.
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0: Morning, traffic is an upgrade. 390 data, 2710 Westbell Road, 933B.
1: Nine thirty-three Mary.
0: To anyone else? 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
0: Information for in the area of Sonic Avenue, Missouri, southbound, less than 5 ago, black SUV. David Union, Frank 4. I pulled out of the parking lot of the bar and was last seen going eastbound on 7th Avenue. Information on. Clear. 23 first.

0: Greyhound and minivan crashed into complete fence. Man in a 101 walking around the vehicle. I don't know which one was the driver. Don't appear injured. I think we did get a duplicate. Saying the client's son crashed into the fence. 2347.
1: So can you say it was the client's son that crashed into the fence?
0: For the duplicate? For the client's son? Looks like the original caller was out of the house, possibly.
2: Go ahead, 22 crisis. He's good.
0: Did you use 964 call?
3: No, I'm good. I'm working with the translator. Thank you.
0: Okay. 47th lane, just west. Go complain it heard a loud explosion, nothing else being heard. Explosion only 2348. 8th Street, two copies of 2348.
1: 4213, Jimmy Miles.
0: 4213, go ahead.
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0: Jimmy Miles, 366, it is 2349. Or drive 922B.
3: I don't care.
0: 921 King, anyone else? It's Charlie 92349.
2: 923
0: Mike. Temper.
2: 22 King, you want it?
0: Temper. 825 King on your phone?
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0: Temper.

0: on 34 Tower, Happy Valley Road. Thomas Road, Unit Charlie 71, Christian Kelly, born in 2004, unknown race, male, 5'10", 165 pounds, no weapon for danger to self and others, taking to Glendale, 2350 Connecticut Indians Falls.
1: Thanks, Walter.
2: Avenue, loud music coming from a large SUV in front of the houses at 2350. Is there a unit to follow?
1: 620 to Lincoln.
2: Confirmed. Digit scan available for 2212 East Bell Road. Can I'm getting a response. I'll try city work for you.

0: 200 looking for any digital scan available, 2212 eastbound. Patrol car at 2814 West Apollo Road, picked up in place earlier. Father Christopher, 1990, white male, 6 feet tall, 200 pounds, and what brand is receiving return to juveniles, only a 3-hour parenting time every other Saturday, a history of abuse and neglect. We do check on 12-year-old Charlie and the 18-year-old Bridget. Father's girlfriend also lives there, and that for telephone contact at 2351. Good evening, Miss Paula.
1: 8:34, Lincoln.
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0: San Francisco 47, 3033 North 37th away. Static male, 20, 80 pounds, recording my weapons, was holding the phone up to the ring camera, recording the door and around the house, and then walked away solicitly for contact, 2352, 0 and 12.
1: 713 came. Okay. 961.
2: Booker Street and a 47-4401 South 7th Avenue. Also holding just one priority 3 call overtime. It's at 236 at 4816 South 4th Street.
3: I 70,222 North Cave Creek Road.
4: Copy that. You saw the call holding. We're putting flares down. Northbound traffic is shut down to the car accident. We're going to go available.
2: Mm-hmm.
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2: Information for its engineers, looks like we're getting a duplicate in for that 415 George Floyd cap. 3211 North 7th Street, they heard 8 trucks and nothing else. 1 minute ago, they heard 9 trucks, nothing else. That's currently 55.
5: Therefore, what was that shot fired?
2: 7211 North 7th Street. Duplicates in. Other one was 7209 North 6th Way. And drive, so in the general area.
7: That's
2: parking.
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6: We're going to see if you can.
2: 10-4.
6: 6:25, Mary. You can send us out at 4:15, George. We'll start off that way.
2: 10-4. The complaint 171 contact is just a third about 6 or 7 shots and no exigence at 2336. 3692356. I did not find your record on the 21 plane. It's green Honda CRV versus a gray Honda Elantra. I think they know where the subject is. 6161 West Bell Road. Stephanie for contact at 2357. 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
1: 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And it's possibly 901 Ocean near the front door. 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
2: 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And Julia Miles, matter 5-2358. Going eastbound towards Flathead Road. Information at 5358.

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1: K31 King, any info on that? Did you scan it all anyway?
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0: Wentworth and John, copy for the 601, 1426 South 19th Drive. It's midnight.
1: And?
2: Reference to domestic on Bell Road. Company did call back saying the subject is still 23 in a 2004 white Chevy Impala. License plate John 9 Adam 5 Mary 8. 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

0: permission to use an area of Penn Street in Portland for 13 B's 450 number broadcast. 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
1: Go ahead. 2716
0: West Indian School Road, going to be out with 4. Hey, 4 units, 2716 West
2: Indian School Road. I'm Mary with them.
0: Okay.
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0: It's going to be 20,000 E02 North 36th Avenue for a 49-year-old male that's unresponsive and wasn't breathing.
3: 911 hang up at 45 North 36th Avenue. Midnight 02, can I get a follow?
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0: been holding a check well for 2911 South 99th Avenue. 13B.
1: 13 Marion Park.
0: 913 Marion, anyone else? Charlie 9, midnight 03.
1: Hello, can you put this on?
0: I'm sorry. Adam Zebra David, India Victor Edward Robert was taken around 1800 hours. No one has access to the vehicle and there's no tracking from contact Brent. It is midnight 4.
2: No one for contact is midnight 4 for driving as well.
3: I have 47 Victor, they should have 4-12-1. Can you send that to me? I'll try to give them a 21, and then I'll have 414 King go over there if I answer to handle the affidavit portion.
0: 4-12-1, can you copy?
1: Copy.
0: Take me 1 6 for traffic. Eight twenty one King for traffic. 2962 at 4015 at North 51st Avenue. It's gonna be Grady from Alpha. License plate Bravo Edward Adam 006. His brother's parked Ram pickup. Driver looks 390 and he has a head injury. Hispanic male. 30-40s, beard, no weapons, fire is going to be 23. And for contact at midnight, 05.
4: Yeah, 7th Street in Glendale, 10 to 12 shots heard, nothing else at 05 hours. Copy.
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4: Tofa. Can your phone call back did not sound like it was an active fight or any distress? Advocate from compliance girlfriend, Courtney. She's a white female, 20 years old, 5'4", slightly heavy, and told complainant she threw away an AR rifle. And while on the 21, a rival broke out between the parties about the rifle. And there was an open line. It is the 906.

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1: Yeah, we're good.
0: Smart. Mercy traffic is a domestic at 1220 North 34th Avenue, 411B. Any units for domestic at 1220 North 34th Avenue, 411B? 412 Lincoln and backup is over on Charlie 4E. You're clear 08 hours.
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0: 625 Mary Finfa.
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0: Getting a lot of duplicates on your call saying that they heard 15 shots in the last 2 minutes and 10 more.
1: 10-4. We're 23 on Palmer right now, and we're seeing fireworks residue on the ground.
0: I copy you, firework residue.
2: And the last one's 310 North 38th Street. Governor Road. Hey, what's up?
3: Thanks, Pat.
2: 221 King of the Backup, Switch over to Charlie City with 09.
0: I'm 220 your beat.
3: 220 Lincoln.
0: Good for sounds really good.
1: 22 Kingdom Honor.
0: Good for, thank you. It's really too.
3: Take 33 Mary.
0: 206.
1: 63 Kingdom Honor.
0: Time for.
4: Forty-two King. Alright, so 61 King, I just let him know that the car struck a pole in the traffic box, but the signals are functioning normally.
0: 10-4.

0: 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Gray for traffic.
1: Two 14, can you show me 17 at SDS?
0: Checker.
2: Four 32, did you have traffic?
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3: 414 Henry.
0: 414 Henry.
3: Can you just update my location for now? I'm at 23rd Drive and Rozier Road. Apparently it's where this incident occurred. Victim does have property that's left over here in the bush, one of which is the outstanding portable charger that we were looking for earlier, and a olive-colored knife.
0: Situation?
1: 790. Tonight's call, I got your back of attach.
4: Hi, 1 Mary, copy for the 900 Henry, 401 West Side, I'm hearing. The 398 female, mid-30s, blonde hair, short red dress. She was removed from the building, now going in and out of the street on Van Buren. No weapons, no other contact, it's 0 kilohours.
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0: Pennsylvania 245 with my 55th drive in Pearson, 822B.
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0: 822 Mary, switch between 56 and 8
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0: Okay.
3: 821 to fuck up, right?
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0: 701R, it's going to be check welfare, 4720 at North 40th Street. To check on daughter Leonor. She's diabetic and sugar is low, and Kahuna says it's dangerously low. Husband is James, 21 is a call, and he's not answering the 21, and Kahuna is concerned. It's going to be a gray BMW in the driveway. Stephanie, telephone contact 013, clear your call.
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0: 8-14, do you run a vital switch this week? It's minute 14.
1: Okay.
0: Supervisor monitor.
1: You run down to the monitor.
0: Hispanic male, 40 years old. She's our great Camry. He has a key. She can't leave. And it's

0: Since I'm at 961, I just came on the stack for 16th Street in Glendale. Can you see if it's there and not on 19th Street in Glendale for the 7-Eleven beat?
1: Is it else? We don't have anything over there on this side.
0: Come for.
2: George, for info.
0: Go ahead.
2: Can you show me following Maricopa County ambulance to St. Joe's or I don't want George to make on this getting transport.
0: Pick up your phone, Maricopa County ambulance to St. Joe's and one George victim is being transported.

0: Roger, hypervisor to copy that transport.
1: Hey, 1 George, is that reference to 901 George that I'm on? Alright, yeah, copy.
0: Okay, thank you. Well, Mary, so we're on Charlie 5. You're clear, 016.
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0: Copy, Charlie 5.
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3: 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Charlie 9, it's been 916.

assistance information for PSI of 18201 North 31st Lane. Some music in the area, unknown exact address, unknown exact people, midnight 18.

0: animation fans in the area, 31st Avenue and Cactus Road just south. There was a white or Hispanic male with no t-shirt and tan shorts, possibly a red armband that was laying on the sidewalk, flashing a flashlight into passing cars. There was no one for contact. It's been energy.
1: Thank you.

0: 925 Mary. Can you turn the loud noise on harm on?
1: Ten four, it's going to be 2934 West Harmont, just north. I think it's on Royal Palm. There's a lot of music with heavy bass. Henry wants contact at midnight 28.

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0: Reference my card on the vehicle on Washington and Central. I think I like on the side.
1: It's 23B.
2: First,
1: from Washington.
2: Wait, come from
3: Washington.
2: Okay, that's super question. I didn't want to make a backup for the known S39 326 West Delamere Drive, 18,200 North 223B. Mean at the breakaway, come from Waste for a backup 901X39026 West Villa Maria 223B.
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4: History of 390 abuse has taken them out of state. 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

0: Yes, ma'am. We have 502 Union Trick to MDC, please.
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0: Good morning, Team Tom, holding at 3410, South 51st Ave, 833 feet.
1: Good.
2: Just got a duplicate that came in from fire, just advising that there were 23 and vehicles abandoned on Glendale and the eastbound lanes on the east side of SR 51. The driver appeared to have left on foot, unknown direction of travel. Vehicles also blocking traffic and probably going to be leaving flares and that they're leaving the scene running.
1: Copy. Did they treat or transport anybody?
3: Something at the house and not letting her see her 1 month old baby. I think waiting in a white Volkswagen at the 20. Amiqua for contact at 026 San Francisco.
4: It's code 4. If we get any other further duplicate calls, it's just going to be those fireworks that we found at 7th Street Palmer, the bar parking lot. No, nothing else seen or heard for those shots, just fireworks overall.
3: Top interest fireworks for Palmer and 327.
5: Five, can you hear me?
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0: The next is going to be 47 at 4401 South 7th Avenue Circle K. Three ago, three teen males, some in muffins, two Hispanic males, and a black male. Come to the store wearing hoodies. 47 beer. They were last seen on foot going down a client does want prosecution. It's an employee, Jacqueline, midnight 28, unit 12.
4: 14 is George. Still holding for an hour, and the subject left an hour ago. This should be go over.
0: Copy. Go for holding for an hour. And subject left.
1: I'm here. Did somebody need a backup?
6: Negative. This is buckle swaps.
1: Copy.
0: Armed with guns and tasers, it's the night 28, 823K. I copy for backup.
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7: 961 in our beach, please.
3: 16 Street in Glendale. It's a blocked with a question to the median. No one in or around the vehicle. Tested by Colton at 029. 12 others related to an incident in 700. I just let us know if it's there.
6: Going westbound on Green Lane. Information only is 029.

0: 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One ago heard around 7 shots in the area. 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
2: Beer run, Hispanic male, 45 to 50, black beanie, blue long sleeve shirt, khaki shorts, carrying a red bag. 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
0: 40th Street and Ray, UK fireworks broadcast that there are fireworks occurring at the city park. 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

0: 6 to 3 Mary, code 6. 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
0: County 651, 6031, Rozier, the loose horse is darker in color, was running through the street where he held a hit by a vehicle. Also got a duplicate call that a brown adult horse running eastbound. It is midnight 34.
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1: Information for units, another shots fired broadcast, same alert area, Rio Road and Rand Circle. 5 ago heard about 10 shots, nothing else seen or heard. Information will leave at 935.
2: Brothers, parked ramp pickup, whoever looks through 90 has a head injury. Spent around 30s to 40s, beard, none of weapons. The fire gun did call him. They advised the driver was wearing a white shirt and jeans, long hair. He fled the scene going southbound on Maryville Parkway. You do have Brian, if you want to contact, it's 035.
3: Union.
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2: 825 King.
1: Can you send me the security man, please?
2: Report 239. 3045 North 67th Avenue, apartment 10 off 29. Hispanic male in his late 20s, green shirt and on pants, walking around yelling. Caller thinks he is looking for an unknown 101 who's hiding by the bushes in front of his apartment. None weapons on the subject, and no further information or description. There's nobody for contact at 037. 30 unit law. I need to spike a backup for 825 King for the fight, 30-45 North 67th Avenue. A25 King, standby, report on your backup.

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0: 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We're going to execute a warrant here at 2436 West Romney Road.
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0: Seven oh one north. You get some of the loud noise on 46th Street from this boat and so forth.
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0: 831 Lincoln. That's my call. Can you contact our comp and ask her what the gate code is? I'll see you in the comments.
1: 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I'll check the gate code for you.
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0: 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Neighbors is something Joe 28, been blasting music, possible sounding subjects there. Ethan, the neighbor, first 21, contact 042.
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5: 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It's going to be on Charlie 7-0 for 2 hours.
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0: 813, George, Shipment 23 in St. Joe's and Bromo Bay 4.
1: 10-4. Hey, 831, I got no answer to complain. I'll see if there's a gate code in front of the street.
0: Copy, thank you, sir. 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

0: Emergency traffic, it's an unknown trouble, 7312 South 13th Way, 425B.
1: 422 George, pull me on that.
0: 422 George, in a backup, it's over on trailer for 046 hours.
2: 458.
3: 10-4, supervisor monitor.
1: 42 team monitor.
2: Forty-two, John, did you get a supervisor?
3: Yeah, 10-4.

0: beautiful. Apartment 212. Planet heard noise from listed unit. Did not see anyone, just hearing things. Unit is supposed to be abandoned. Sorry, vacant. No contact at 048. Is there info? Copy 702. Mary, is your backup?
1: Yeah, I'm going for 31. Can you run a play for me, please? It's going to be Bravo Charlie Zebra 6967.
0: Copy, that was 6967.
1: Control
0: Lincoln. A negative to that Toyota RS. Fort Charles Lincoln.
2: Relocate the horse. Can you do water billing for a property at 6045 Mr. Roser? You said our horse belongs here, jumped the fence, but it's gated and there's big dogs inside.
0: Copy, jump the fence, probably belongs there.
3: 42 copy, the horse made it safe home.
0: You're running for my water billing.
2: Good ahead, boss. Send in there, please.
3: I copy that the horse is home.
2: Not home, it's outside the gate, but they heard a crash, so this is the only ranch area, and we can't get in because the gates are locked. The horse is wrangled right now by a neighbor. They have a harness around the neck, so we're just waiting to see if we get contact with the owner.
3: 42, John, I copy that.
0: We're asking, that street light, is it down or leaning?
4: The light itself is just broken.
0: Okay, copy.
3: I have a 5 p.m. Can I back at our off duty, please?
0: 10-4. Eight-3 for King for traffic.
3: Go ahead.
0: It's a flight call. 3142 was Apollo Road. It's a sober living facility. Subject Cinca is 25 years old. White female being loud and disruptive in her room, making noises and a weapon. Shannon for contact 050. Is there a unit to follow?
3: John, Adam, 2 Mary 0.
0: Is 2 Mary 0 6 or just 2 Mary 0?
3: David, John, Adam, 2 Mary 0.
0: 10-4. Information 051.
5: 06.
0: Go ahead.
5: I'm beyond the I-10 westbound ramp with Bravo 4, George, Robert, India, Paul.
0: You on I-10, 67th Avenue?
5: That's correct.
0: 10-4. Holding a check both are 1601 East Southern and a domestic 1220 North 34th Avenue. Thank you.

0: 13 George. Can I get my numbers, please?
1: Yeah, it's 1-2-4-2-9-1-9.

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0: Ça me passe. Short with black hair, black long sleeve, the hood, shorts, no weapons, refusing to leave. Maybe four adults and three juveniles in the house, no weapons. This did get a duplicate. Resolve, saying that their mom is in a verbal with them. Mom's gonna be Patty of 1973, a black female, multicolored dress. Pink bonnet, no weapons. It's 9:54 and I copy your back of the debt.

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0: 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Complainant was in his bedroom. I heard a 101 in the alley. Whisper, call the cops. No contact. 054 is there.
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0: Mercy traffic is a domestic 5809 South 9th Street for 22 meet. Any units for domestic 5809 South 9th Street for 22 meet. Hillary Holman over Charlie Force, no response at 056.
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2: Unit 12, this is domestic 5809 South 9th Street.

0: 36 West Silver Sage Lane, 20,300 North, and attempt to contact Leah 1 in 2000 to see if she knows where her red key is sold. Hey, Charlie Adam, 6 Tom 6 was found, like Glendale, some damage. Glendale PD contact, 056. Yeah, 10-4.
1: Point numeric and active.
0: 10-4, 10-4, we're out traffic. 211, Lincoln.
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1: Mary.
3: It's Mary. Mary, switch to Charlie, 18-9-6-7.
1: It's 21, okay. Are you on that?
0: 10-4.
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0: 10-4.
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0: Thank you. 2615 West Nottingham Way, unaudible at 28,813 North 23rd Lane. A domestic at 11 East Mill Road, and a 647 Victor on the R17 and Thunderbird.
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0: Speaking. 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
2: 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I copy info.
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4: Information pants in the area of 8101 with Black Canyon Access. Kugo, a black male, medium 20s with a baseball cap, white tan, eye tank, and an 05 yellow charger with black stripes was speeding to the parking lot and nearly hit the complainant. Last seen was found on 24th Avenue. There's no further information at 1 o'clock.
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0: coming through 94. Did I miss something? I have all the party separator right now. Everybody's good for right now.
1: I copy you have all party separator. 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
0: We could just get probably just one more unit so we can interview both parties separately. Sounds like the suspect we're talking to is the person who flagged me down.
1: Hi, copy. We have unit 17. No, copy. We need to interview both parties.
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0: Is there a unit that can come to my south? I'm call 4 for now.
1: Any unit for 19th Avenue on Camelback?
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1: 10-4.
3: Excuse me.
2: Okay, I'm code 4. 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

0: 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Code 6.
1: 6-5 Mary Glenn.
0: 19 Avenue, North Astoria. I was the original license plate. Victor Lincoln, item 1, P, X-ray.
1: 10-4. Originally came from fire. They said the caller stated they think it looked weird, but then we had the caller on the phone. They wanted me because I don't think the Uber will allow her into the vehicle. We have a Brianna for contact. It's 104.
0: Center alarm.
1: 9813 North 23rd Lane. From the back door at 04. Press that, Mary, copy your message. Message number 924 East Gerald Drive. Sorry, Gerald Road. You read it. It's 104.
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1: .305 East Marconi Avenue, it's loud music.
2: I want George. If they could just do their setups and enter straight into P1, please.
1: Yep. Loud music at 3305 East Marconi Avenue. Lincoln, just for information, it looks like there's a duplicate on your call that one of the complainants wants contact. It's going to be for 15,823 North 33rd Place.
2: Well, Lincoln, can you invite the 34,000 call?
1: 34.
3: 10-4,
1: do you have a hit? 4th Avenue, Building 2, Unit 3022, complaint upstairs neighbors possibly in Unit 3022. It has been verbal for the last hour. Her door slamming and foot tip. Complaint believes it's 3 kids and their mom inside the unit. It's 4-7, units fallen.
2: She wanted to clear the building. She got a call from the security camera saying that there was some motion sensor going off in the bathroom. I have enough units out here at 93 King is 23 as well. It's probably the time we're going to go ahead and make some announcement with the business and make sure someone's inside, and they will press charges for this anyone time.
1: Huh? 34th Avenue.
4: 431, George.
1: 10-4.
5: 42, John. Is that going to be the same 20 where that hot call was a couple... Half hour prior.
4: Hey, George, it looks like a different building.
5: 42, John. I copy that. Just want to make sure it wasn't our same customers.
1: Break detector retail fails 3.

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1: Obviously. 20 second copy.

0: 5-13-9, come for his.
1: Perfect.
0: Okay, 21 came to this session, confirmed in Verizon 10-4.
1: Verizon wireless.
0: Copy. The next door for this is open. Let's get this and get into it.
1: I copy. Looks like you're

0: 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Being wrapped out of 5 ago, Grant and Senator Sedan, written down the street. 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
2: Yes, there, just go for it. Go for it.

0: 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Thank you.
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0: First off, this flight 2741 West Devonshire Avenue, 4100 North 911B. Captain, response, East Coast Central, 911.
1: 914, we can get on it.
2: 10-4-9. Dan, 3 John Adams, flight Adam 7, was last seen going southbound 7th Avenue. Okay, for contact, 111.
1: Okay, Mark.
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2: Thanks, sir.
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2: For Harrison, 647 Victor broadcast. People from the apartment are playing loud music from their white truck with Illinois plates. They let the unknown direction travel. Ongoing issues with them. No to carry weapons. Don't hang out in the area and park. It's in 512.
8: You put us on check welfare, 7th Street and Carroll. We have a phone number code 4.
2: 10-5.

0: 624 is on. East of Vogel Avenue, 600 North. Take camera. Verbal for subjects and verbal non-weapons complaints concerned. You will escalate until the subject knocked on the door at 113 and then 12.
1: Six, 20, Lincoln.

0: Confirm that Loud Party 82201 North 36th Lane. Loud Party is still ongoing. Unknown amount of subjects, just a lot of cars parked out front. Known for contact, I copy units attached. It's 114.
1: For 14, Lincoln, your numbers are 1244307.
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0: Yeah, roll for it.
2: Being medically refused for a high pulse.
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2: 40-year-old male subject.

0: 14. 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
1: 14 King, I've got me. It's a party. 2127 West Harwell. I have music cost of 15 to 20 people. Ongoing issue. It's 116. You need to talk.
2: 7-4. I'm 23. It's 7-4.
1: I copy of the break masters.
3: 10-4.
0: It's going to be at 239 at 6161 West McDowell. It's a building 43 in the back parking lot. There's a great Chevy Tahoe with Arizona plate. George John 84 Young 5 was doing burnouts and being loud. When the complainant confronted them, they got verbal with the complainant. It's called in by a uniformed unarmed security. It is 116. It's going to be on the follow.
4: 1 minute. Let me finish my call now,
0: though. I copy all those apps.
1: Okay.

0: and that is you can deserve. Play the one contact.
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2: Hey, I got a car, I told it pretty quick on Thomas Westbound from 8:30. There you go.
0: Perfect. Can we use for 8:30, Thomas?
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2: So, John, still trying to catch up to get a plate and light it up. Looks like a, you know, like a Tahoe or an Escalade.
0: Quick.
1: Hold on, check welfare 936-830.
2: Going northbound, give me an Escalade.
0: Be northbound, 90% Thomas.
4: Five,
0: okay, we got a 510 Escalade going north to 90% Thomas.
2: Add up 441, it looks like. What might be a Tom?
1: And far. Loud noise at 3623 West Yorkshire for loud music. You're going to contact Ben. It's 19. You know, small. Copy.
2: We're in the apartment complex right here. I think it's going to be 9223.
0: Probably pulling into the apartment complex 1923. And what color was it?
2: Wait, that's going to be 14 Adam 44 pounds.
3: Oh man, we're out with them.
0: Out with them.
5: This one's down to the stop.
3: Listen, man, he stopped. They got out of the car.
0: I can't believe he stopped. He's out of the car.
4: If I like
3: have
4: you won't
3: be
4: getting public
3: into your code for. Ever. Hey, told me. He's got on the same
4: code for. I appreciate
0: it. Not problem. Okay. Probably same code for. Because Thomas, it's 120.
3: We're doing okay.
1: Yes, please.
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1: 10-4.
3: They're speaking with a complainant. They said, the guest says that they saw that the mail ended up going southbound in an alley about 20.
1: Copy, southbound in the alley about 20.
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1: Copy 5-13 general circulate the area.

0: 735, can you confirm that 900? I got the info.
1: Turn 4, 926 Eastern Avenue, Euclidean 5th, 122, 0-12. Someone will call 735 King on their check welfare. 926 Eastern Avenue.
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1: Thank you. 671 Nora attached. Thank you.

0: It's going to be 30-22.
1: That does not seem to exist. Should you be able to call a company?
0: Yeah, let me give him a call.
2: B531 West Africa.
0: Number.

0: Can you read my numbers, please?
1: Okay, it's going to be 1242075.
0: Okay, thank you.
2: Thirty Second Street was down. I was urged on a 10th tag 00 Williams 6532.
3: I'm clear.
4: Two Lincoln. Can you go ahead and update the address for a call on 3310 East Marconi?
3: Lennon says that they can't be sure about the exact number, but you are at the right building. It's on the third floor. It's above 2022.
5: There's no 2022 either.
1: Hey, thanks, Mike.
6: Hey, for the call we're on, we have the wrong 20. It's going to be 3006 North 37th Street, not Ave. So it's going to be 700. I already spoke to her. She said she'll call back in the morning for the late.
5: Is the complainant willing to give us their number and then we could go upstairs from them?
3: They're saying their number is 2022.
1: Okay.
7: So 736 Marriott, can you show us give me a courtesy transfer from our 22 banner? And this is 101 miles west, 3175.
3: 75.
1: West Indians call, meeting from the Zone 10 store entry motion. If you request a dispatch, it's going to be 1-6.
3: 33, it's been updated to 3310 East Marconi Avenue.
8: Copy.
1: Can you find me?
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3: feet. Central Lincoln, cover your message to the next. Complete domestic 2529 West Campbell Ave. Subjects in unit 239, see verbal. Hispanic male, 20, 5'4", skinny. Dark shirt, blue jeans, no weapons. And Hispanic male, 5'5", skinny black t-shirt, no weapons. Currently speak Spanish, there's a 1-year-old inside the apartment. You're going to contact Aaron, the security guard, armed in uniform, his 127, unit 12.
6: Or do working off alone.
3: I got it, thank you.
1: What did you get on the monitor?
3: 10-4. Pursue traffic, 6-3 for you, 900 Victor, 9450 North 17th Avenue, 6-3B.
1: 6-3 Marriott.
3: 6-3 Marriott, another unit, it's going to be on Charlie 6. Hold your traffic. The second is going to be the domestic 6635 North 19th Avenue, 611B.
7: Go through the citation, please.
3: Go for it.
1: Working, Diva.
10: Yeah, I have another margin. Come out here and code 4.
1: President, I'm working to hop out at 7819 West Carolina.
3: 19th Avenue, 611B. Any units to stop a breakaway for the domestic 6635 North 19th Avenue, 611B.

0: any 62 or 63 units that want to propose the domestic 6635 on 19th Avenue?
1: On the west back door, it's 129 units full.
2: Okay.
0: 9 or 200 units I could help out. 60 are pretty packed. Like old things, 6635 on 19th Avenue, 611B. It's going to be on Charlie 6. Now you clear at 129.
2: Hispanic female, early 30s, 5'5", possibly pregnant, with a black shirt and pink underwear and ponytail. Possibly impaired, was knocked down the complainant's door, sat down in a neighbor's front yard. While on the phone, they started walking off eastbound. It's going to be at 130.
3: Can you send 4760, please? I'm 23, it's good for.
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0: 361 units that are on Hazelwood able to break away or help out for that hot call? Mr. Avenue?
1: I'm breaking away right now. 10-4. 21-King. King. Yeah, 212 King, make 212 Lincoln spec up and 22 the 22 unit. 14 Mary, just 22 them, I will take it.
0: 212 Lincoln, is your copy?
2: I did not.
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2: 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No 901 Oceaning in the back parking lot, given Narcan times 2, unknown if breathing fire is going to be 17. New information only at 133.
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0: 93 Gain, can you put me on 933 Mary's call? It's code 4. There's nobody here at this point.
1: Code 4.
2: Building behind some bushes, refusing to leave the property. 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
3: Excuse me, 16G in Mike Dallas, number 390 David Broadcast, 2390 Mill, subject in an unknown caller Ford truck, with a bar, unknown direction of travel from above 20, information only at 135.
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0: Hello, John. 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
1: Alright, just by 2067 Hazelwood between Hazelwood and Campbell. There's 3 of 1s with police and a rebel on the street. 12 to 15 total people, cars outside, and a stop there on weapons. 4 on charger and 1 white vehicle known with contact. It's 39 or 39-12.
2: 9-12, I can have a listen. 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
3: Tower. Tower, Mayor, we're 23 for that fight call, number 3.
1: Number 3 for the fight, please, one.
4: There's too many covers for the 4th and with that 6937 was a cool street. The loud music, it's at 140.
5: Tom, 70606.
1: Go ahead.
5: 5200 East McDowell Road, Arizona, King King Adam, 7 Charles Zebra Adam.
4: Okay. Alright, copy 23, 3030 West Elm area. Pop music to be qualified. Give me a 140, is there anything to call into a car? Alright. Hello.

Angel 79, copy for the 239 at 7877 West McDonald. Still on one and loud verbal. I also hear some banging noises, but does not think it's physical. I think it might just be the kids banging on the walls in different rooms. The 141 is in fall.

0: minutes for 14 times, you are running for Washington, by the TV.
1: Emergency traffic, it's a flight call 2313 West Turney Avenue, 44 North, 731 meet. 731 Lincoln, in the backup, switch over to Charlie, 7142, for a good to clear.
2: Ponytail. Had a water bottle and wallet with them on a beige bike, possibly 390, knocked on the store, sat down in a neighbor's front yard, and then walked off eastbound to commit 142.

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1: 6-3-14, right, Tash?
0: I'm for, thank you. Go ahead.
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0: 7.2 George. VD is running slow. Are you code 4 with that vehicle?
1: Yeah, I'm code 4.
0: Okay.
2: Everyone, can you close it? 431, can you go ahead? 44th Street in Nancy Lane, we're still not paid. Call Adam Adam, 346.
0: 10-4. Can you use the service 54139 West Ballo, 832B? 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
3: 932B, you can put me on it.
0: Is there anyone following 93 King on that 54139 West Bell Road?
4: 15 King, you can send me that 415 Edward. I'm sorry, 415 Paul.
0: 10-4 is 415 Paul at 3721 East Piccadilly Road, 4000 North, neighbor playing loud music at the party. Covenant has heard at least 5 voices, no weapons. 145 J. Paul.
1: Oh, okay, I had a fault.
0: Cover.
2: Okay.
0: Cover one, Mary.
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2: Stop at the park on 36th Street, Virginia. Out with the note. No shirt on bike.
0: Sorry, 10-9, location again, please.
2: 2nd Street and Virginia.
0: Attempt.
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6: Go ahead.
2: Can be a 647 at 5432 West Warren Street. So I'm now with a black hat, no shirt, no weapons. So I'm cargo shorts, carrying a black shirt. Running around the neighborhood, I believe they were involved in an earlier 415 prank. If you have it down, it's at 146. Have you been told?
4: Well, Mary, so six.
2: Hey, so Mary, go ahead.
4: Ethan Avenue and Bethany Home out with Bravo Robert India 2 Sam Sam.
2: Come for it.
4: A2 King. Yeah, can you put me on code 6 over here at 48th Avenue and Hazelworth Street? And then I'm with the other unit, that 23 on the other 961. And can you just see if there's any 390 motors on?
2: Definitely, we'll check. Happy. Do we just have a unit to back up 832 Lincoln West 47 at 5432 West Warner?
0: Okay. 10-4.
3: 4th are getting the monitor.
0: Copy.
2: Another backup on this 47 at 5432 West Warner.
3: The one gang who needs a backup?
2: 832 Lincoln, 5432 West Warner, 4647.

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1: Air 1060 to help out there, 19 West Paleo.
2: Temple. 32nd Street in Virginia on the southwest corner. I was trying to come out white shirt, white hat on by.
0: Temple.
1: Just guys come out of this 14th rank, because 141 was McDonald's, anyone with me?
2: 423, let me just what's going on with the car.
0: I copy, you'll touch.
3: Sorry, there's not a lot, it's over monitor.
1: Sorry.
4: This is the Mary code 6.
0: Excited, Mary, go ahead.
4: 19th Avenue, east of Vogel. I was for someone like this plate. Victor 3, Adam 5, Frank Nora.
0: Over. Let's see, Mary.
1: Go for it.
0: The status is canceled. Catalina.

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1: 37 East Brookhaven Court. We can maybe get some Wesley to switch over to Charlie 4 for this roommate who I know Charlie himself. Run Charlie 4, 150.
2: 724 Mary, Coastal 1 detained.
3: Copy, Coastal 1 detained. 32nd Street, Virginia 151. 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
0: Any new units to follow 412 Lincoln for the 415 call, 5906 South 32nd Avenue.
2: Lincoln.
0: Thank you.
4: Tim moves along. At 151. Staying in 12.
1: They're working from the 415 Edward at 7529 West Park Street. It's loud music. Turn back on. It's 151, 3 and 12.
5: Yeah, 34 Lincoln.
1: 34.
5: Yeah. 232 Lincoln.

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2: Can you send that 415 pile on the 32B for ISPO first?
1: 10-4.
0: 11-8. 411 Keenan, the backup's over Charlie 4, 153, you're clear.

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1: Copy. 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One's going to be 11,821 North 28th Drive. Parking lot, there's 8 subjects playing music out of the small car. Second's going to be at 39th Ave and Mercer for music and loud bass in the area. Information at 153.

Central America for traffic. So 900 10th Avenue in Washington. It's going to be the parking garage. Lane doesn't feel safe and 21 is going to die. He's waiting for a lift and doesn't feel safe to wait solo in the area. I was worried the lift won't get him if the phone dies because he needs a PIN number. I was asking if there's PD in the area, like a 1012, in case he needs to get another ride share. Bryce, black male, 510, black shirt, and jean boots for contact. It's 155. Copy touch.

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0: reference specified at 8242 North Broad Canyon. I just drew me a separate incident at room 924 with two males just kicked in a door and had a firearm. If one or two more units can start up, it's being worked on Charlie 9 at 157.
1: Bethany Home Road and 7th Street with Arizona Edward 9 at 336.
2: Did it stop?
3: 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I'll take that 647.
4: I covered 647 and 7222 was Raymond. I have a go prior to the call. Black male, Finnville, 510. Unknown clothing was on the front porch knocking on the door. I don't know where he went now. It's going to be at 1P8, 3 and 12.
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0: 832 Lincoln. Can you put me back on my call, please, and show us code 4 when the tank?
1: Copy. Anyone injured?
0: No one's injured.
1: Code 4. And I copy code 4 when the tank at 34th, 128.
2: Quintar 7. The complainant's ex-boyfriend Brandon, both the complainant's items are spit in the complainant's face. After removed and wants to prosecute, can be a black male, 36 years old, 5'6", 170 pounds. Red shirt, gray pants, known 11. Explain Keys, 23, MA, 2004, white Chevy Impala, John 9, Adam, 5, Mary 8. I think there's a lot of 415 issues there. Because in different contacts at 2 o'clock, is there anything else?
0: Which 101 came?
2: How do you?

0: 723 doors. Can you put me on 24 Marys? Call and show me 23. Thank you.
1: Holding a trespasser, 4939 East Ray Road.

0: 622 Lincoln for traffic. 622 Lincoln, go ahead. 415 Paul 2302 Whisk Active. Live bed at the live trimmer, more than 50 people. Later advised ongoing issue. Also advised she has not gotten 21 contact on her previous call for service. It's Lucy for the 21 contact at the 202. Unit 12.
1: 622.
0: Thank you.
2: To keep it Lincoln. My subject is just 390. I'm going to be giving a courtesy ride one block north of here to 19601 North 7th Street.
0: I'm just 390. You're going to get a courtesy transfer?
1: Before any other unit?
3: Seven 35, can you use that 415 Edward for disco, please?
1: 415 Edward, 1350 East Thomas Road for disco, 203.
4: 5 units. Look up for, we just have a large copy for in the verbal.
1: Copy, code 4, large amount of people in the verbal.
5: I'm sorry, radio, what was that last traffic? It's hard to hear your battery.
1: They code 4, a large amount of people in the verbal.
5: 71 copy. We do have a couple of units just to circle in that area.
1: Step 4.
4: Hey, boss, if you got a pepper ball that can hang out here with us, we appreciate that. I told Mary we got pepper ball.
1: Mary has pepper ball.

0: 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Echo me.
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3: X-Ray 119 will be called Pepperball as well.
4: Air 5, you working something? We copy 1-0.
0: 239.
3: Unit, thank you for switching over. If you're not tied up, I got an off-duty saying there's a large group fight. I got company unit 17, the Pepperball operator. See, we can disperse that crowd, please. Making us announcements.
0: 211 Adam, 834 Grand Street, go switch over to Charlie 5, 205.
4: Was that 234 West Grant?
3: North First Street.
0: Seventy-two King.
5: Have the next available 70 unit or 72 unit to take that 96-100, please.
0: Tepper.
2: John, I'm on it.
0: Tepper.
3: 505 unit. We are full force for right now. We just have small little fights going on and off.
4: We're overhead, yeah. It's definitely a large crowd and presence out here right now. I'm not seeing any active major fights.
0: Tepper.
4: Tepper.
0: Tepper.
4: Tepper. Tepper.
0: Copy, cut 4 for now.
3: Copy. And then if you just want to watch their 6 Pepperball operators, if you see another fight, disperse in the middle of the roadway, go ahead and saturate that area and get them moving along.
0: About at 3237 East Brookwood Court.
1: 7215. I've been monitoring that car. You can put me up. 10-4.
0: Start up for the 211 Adam, 1834 West Grant, 514 Butte.
1: 513 John, put me on it.
0: 10-4-5, unit for backup.
1: 515 Lucas.
0: 10-4 Charlie 5, Supervisor.
2: If you went down, I'm already over on CDA.
0: 10-4, thank you. Any drone available to help out at 3237 East Brookwood Court? 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
2: Or you ain't going for.
0: Oh, for me, new copy, come on. Additional units to help out with containment on this house. We have a subject inside. Blue that's on the ground also has an airsoft gun available to him. More units for containment. It's 208 on Charlie 4.
1: 432 Lane, you can put me on that, please.
0: 10-4. Having a response, it'll be on chase 208.
6: We're on the starter for this residence. 10-4.
7: 82 King, once you get a pack of ball, switch to Charlie Deck Commander.
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0: Six twenty three Mary first degree.
1: Six twenty three Mary.
0: 7996-01 North 17th Avenue, apartment 210. Neighbors were knocking on complainant's door to call PD. It's a Hispanic female, 56 years old, speaking Spanish, no weapons, smelled like she was 90, did not tell complainant what was going on, did not know why she needed PD. Advised it was an A2 net earlier around 22:30 hours, but has not heard anything recently. I had no further information. So no one forgot that. It's 210.
2: Right. 3 day Mercury Station, Fletcher traffic. Next one's going to be at 2610 South 93rd Avenue, 831 beat. Anyone for this? 2610 South 93rd Avenue.
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3: Gang, put me on that.
2: No worries.
1: 813, I'm on her bus.
2: No worries.
0: Copy, next is going to be 418 Adams, 16815 North 29th Street, apartment 212. Complaints on a verbal with landlord who's at complaint store telling me how to leave. Complaint saying he's paid his rent. The landlord's going to be a Hispanic male in black clothing, no weapons. You have high ACER contact, it's 211. Is there a unit to call?
3: 232
2: Okay. Any units to assist at number 67 West Culver Street?
4: The southeast corner of the property. I move to the apartment to see what the one.
0: Copy. 221 King, you're going to be on the southeast corner and make contact with the male. You're going to move to the apartment to make contact with the complainant.
5: 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Thanks for switching over. Appreciate it.
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1: 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Continue to set the call.
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0: May I copy a message for the 921-6716 East Air Libre Lane? 5 ago, complaint at Saha. Correction, 5 ago, outside camera from complaint's house went offline. Complaint concerned someone is messing with his cameras, did not see anyone on footage, but requesting PD to check area due to 459 Roberts that happened at his house a week ago. Ryan, who's out of country, wants time contact, is D13.
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0: 91. Is there a single man that just can help him out at Hunter West? He's making in there, and that's like his 245 off PO, so just seem to just have a unit meet him there.
1: Is there a new unit for Hunter West Washington?
2: 5, 16, 15, 15, 15, 15.
1: Thank you.

0: 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We let 221 know this is going to be verbal only. We can let the mail leave.
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From 34 West Grand Street, 514 Beach, 47 broadcast. Plus female, Tim Billson. Bring your tank top and shorts and sandals with a large tote to march off the shelves. So it's on the top of the store. Occurred while waiting for PD to arrive. 4211 Adam. Unrelated to the 211 Adam. Information at 217.

0: going to be at 6040 North Black Canyon Access, Howard, Arizona Plate. Henry 5, Adam 2, John 4.
1: Copy.
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1: It's gonna be up. 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
0: Delta 17, we'll be at Dixon Letta out there. I'm going to call 3 out of 8, Frank, to push to the ticket.
1: 10-4.
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1: I copy, I wanted to hear something to explore over in South Carolina. That's
2: 15 to 20 shots heard, came from Southwest, no accident. Second was nearby at 1902 West Steinway Drive. Go, 9 shots total heard. The third was 3844 East Orchid Lane, square 503 Frank broadcast. Heard fireworks in the area. It's information 220.

0: Just hold on, man.
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0: Thank you, Arian. Appreciate you guys.
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0: 25th Avenue in Northern, out with Charlie King Adams, 8038.
1: Copy.

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And at 2:22, let's tell me how to be a wildlife band. Tempo at 2:22.

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1: 14 Mary.
0: 214 Mary, Central Village, Charlie 2, which is 23.
1: 21 from Monterey.
2: 6-0, we get a copy of 1-10, Cobra, 6-23.

0: 923 Mary.
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0: Right,
3: 231 Mary Sue, but it's probably 2, it's 224.
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5: Good luck. 6-5 Lincoln, can you push my call for the report, please?
2: 10-4. Please go to court, 435B.
0: You can 22 that last. He is going to be getting transported to 10-12. I'll get you further info as to where.
2: Okay. 3-5-50-30 West McDowell, 24B.
6: Sorry, I'm looking. I'm flying through the area.
2: Probably going to be flying through in the area. It's going to be a flight between. Probably it's going to be on Charlotte, I guess, 225. From a different caller, 225, I'll probably be back over touch.
4: Over.
6: Tone 391,

0: Kelly Ford looking for any CIC officers to help negotiate referencing 3237 East Brookwood Court. Service was flight 5030 West McDowell, 821 King, 7023, has backed up to about 5 out. If there's anyone closer in the area, it's still on Chase 2206.
1: Is there anyone closer to help out for this flight 5030 West McDowell?
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0: Angel and Jacoby for the 415 Frank at 11,220 West Glen Roca. Spanish mom Vanessa, born in 98, is 390 verbally fighting with complainant. Some information not supposed to be drinking. It is 227. Is there anything to follow? Yes.
1: Go ahead.
2: Are you code 4?
1: Yes, code 4.
2: 10-4.
0: Team America traffic. He's a 216-1801, that's a good idea. 30 prior to the call. Suzuki's next boyfriend's friend that left in a vehicle northbound. Hospital going near 35th Avenue Broadway. Declined medical to

0: 630, 3 Mary to 630, 4 King.
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0: You good for a 21?
1: Yeah, 4.
2: One Mary, subject stop.
3: Mm-hmm.
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0: Go ahead.
1: Reads 32nd Street in Hubble, I was more on the bike.
0: Timber. A friend told the family about the fight, and a male family member came to the house and pulled up the nine roommate's friend. All parties left, and returned and knocked on the door at 1:50. He's a white Hispanic male, 25 years old, 5'11", medium build, white shirt, gray or black pants, and a weapon seen that possibly still has the gun from earlier. Complainant's not currently 23, but wants us to check the area for the male and timeline with this, though. It's 2:30, it's long.
1: What's your
0: location? 10-4.
1: John, reference that Burgess traffic. Is the does the cop live at that 20?
0: 10-4. It's the room. She does live there. Roommate's girlfriend is the one who instigated the fight, though.

0: 42, Johnny. Copy that. I also see that she's not 23 yet, 20, and wants a telephone contact. Prior to my officers getting there, can they just give her a 21 and just see what she wants done if we do get in contact with them?
1: Thank you, Mark.
2: 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Also, at 101 miles of 106.
1: I copy your 101 miles 106. It's 232. And do you have any 1060 to me, 822 Marriott SES?
0: 35 Glendale northbound, 510 vehicle.
3: Another unit, 37 Glendale.
4: I'm there.
5: I just asked for you to read the description so we can get some cameras.
3: Mitchell, Lincoln, you got a vehicle description?
0: Looks like a dark color, older sedan, maybe blue. Looks like it's light at 35th and Northern.
5: Here we are. I just got a patina on the roof. Probably manual because he's drifting back a little bit.
0: Eventually, license is going to be 1, George Adam, age 37.
3: Copy.
0: Got the red light at 35th and Northern. I'll wait till maybe a couple more minutes to get a little bit closer before I light up or before we shake the hearing that's up before we pull it.
3: Copy, it stopped at the red.
6: Adam is looking for an 1060 for SES.
3: Also the mod on the ring.
0: Hi, Gabby. Speed's reduced significantly. I'm waiting for a couple minutes to get a little bit closer before I initiate a code 6.
5: Did you take
6: Mary for traffic?
5: To Mary, yes.
6: Can you give him a white shirt, black pants, and a black and white male black shirt, black bottoms, and a black Mercedes in the parking lot, no weapons, and a verbal. No contact, 2-4.
7: Yeah, I'm 702, code 6.
6: Go ahead.
7: 5100 East McDowell Road, Arizona, Adam Charles Adam, 8 Tom 7.
6: Temper.
8: Can I just read that hit code for?
6: Temper.
5: And catches up. You are going to tell me time is occupied by the window seems pretty dark.
0: Also, just speeds are still pretty normal right now. Through down left, still northbound 35.
1: 9013. I'm at 35th Avenue in Peoria.
6: I know she's Mary at 19th Avenue in McDowell. Driver, Io, white female, dark hair. 21's in the call, driving a red 2018 RAV4. Arizona plate, Adam Young, Adam 333, requesting PD through app alert button.
0: I'll probably initiate the code 6 here in just a second.
6: Information for 500 units, it's sent to locate from GPS. Open shirt, white shorts, white shoes, ran off boot westbound on Van Buren from the I-10 from I-9-6-15. Possibly the IROV is down to go left 9-17 at the scene. Information at 236.
0: He is stopped.
6: Happy stopped. On the call.
4: No, you can come with that. Thank you.
6: You're welcome.
3: 7-50 Wayne, did you copy that as well?
4: Yeah, we copy.

0: A24, can I copy for the 240 at 3424 North 27th Avenue at the Victory Outreach? 1-1 told complaint that Pentagon subjects threw a soda at her and then attempted to hit her with their red SUV. They did that prosecution. The person will be at Christine. It's going to be at 238. Is there any info?
1: Yes, Paul.
2: Do you want anything? Go for it.
1: I got 33 East Kings Avenue, neighbors playing loud music. How many people are there? 238 units of all.
3: 5 units.
4: 5 units.
3: Yes, ma'am. We show us 10-7, please.
4: 10-5, look at it.
3: Thank you, too.
4: Thanks.
2: 109.
0: I copy your 102 miles, 109. It is 239.
2: Check the backyard first. We have enough unit here to make some announcements and the unit clearing the backyard.
1: Supervisor, copy.
5: 63, can you copy?

0: 63 came to 633 Mary. I know you said you have a broken window. Does it look like the entry was gained?
1: Negative one. It's about a softball size hole, but there was a 459 Robert here about a week ago. A point of entry on that was through the backyard, so we're going to take the backyard out of play first just to see if there's any other entry, and then the actual search of the structure will just be more of a protective sweep.
0: Copy. It's like a good one.
2: I-17 and McDowell from DPS. For a black male, white shirt, black shirt, standing outside of a black Acura facing southbound in the northbound lanes. And we're showing a 241.
3: Copy.
2: 241
3: Charlie,
2: what's
3: the status?
2: Copy.
3: Light pass. That's the best out.
2: 954.
4: 454.
3: Good work.
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3: 10-4.
2: Spot to Mary, copy message. It's a 240. Hunter West Washington on the east side of the building. There's a mail line to report 240. It's 242.
1: All right, we're going to begin announcements and clearing the backyard.
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7: East County back in 10 place out with one on a bike.
2: I have a unit for 10 place to come back from one bike.
7: 6-4-6-0 on with them.
2: What the hell?
7: 6-4-6-0, can you make that out with 2?
2: I have another unit. 10 place to come back.
6: For 500 units, reference the previous ATL for DPS. 617 and McDowell. A black male, white shirt, black shorts, standing outside of a black Acura facing south on the northbound lanes. Information at 243.
3: A21 Henry, I copy for the audible at 6215 West Coronado. Coming from the interior zone, living one detector, it is 243, 3 and 12.
2: Minute check cameras and at 0100 hours, unknown race male, gray hoodie, flex up pants, flex ski max, known weapons was in her backyard and disconnected the camera. Quinn's father-in-law is at the home, not answering the 21. Quinn's going to be 17 from Scottsdale, about 10 minutes away. 243 is ready to call.
3: 239, please.
2: 713, keep for the check welfare, 4334 East Earl Drive.
8: Permission of weapons. Click the Airbnb at 23rd Place and Karen is hosting a party. Possibly relate it at 244. Will you give me the amount of people?
1: Are you turning your reference up?
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1: Back there, it's clear. No obvious signs of forced entry. We're going to go up to the front door, make some announcements, do the protective sweep of the house.
3: I'm going to back out to 244. Well, it's a little bit of a black Acura that's facing south on the northbound lanes. I guess they're advised information at 244.

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2647 and 28729 North Noble Road. Information for units in the area 3414 with Solano Drive. There's going to be some loud noise, loud music, and chanting from this 20. So ahead, 246.

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1: Control 45, we started PA in office. 42, King, you able to hear him in the back?
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0: Seriously, Mary, can you give her a comp at 21? Tell her about the door.
1: Have her.
2: Six 21, Mary.
1: Subject's off. 621, Mary. 621, Mary. We'll be at 19th Avenue after with a bicycle.
2: Have another for 19th Avenue after.
3: Six 25, Mary.
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0: 我认为您是呢太过分。
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3: 73, King, Longer.
2: Copy, Charlie.
4: Okay,
2: no contact. Okay. Okay. Yeah, Three Shift is 209 West Jackson, 518 Beats, 415 Hammer broadcast. A lot of noise, people talking. I don't know if it's a podcast or a party, ongoing issue. Information at 251.

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1: Okay.

0: Lenoir.
1: What?
0: When you create me a 900 at 44th Street in Thomas.
1: Copy. You can get another unit to 44th Street, Thomas?
0: Lenoir, I'm code 4. If you were to show me a unit at courtesy, I'm going to be going to 1323 West Monroe Street.
1: That was 13823 West Monroe Street?
0: 1323 West Monroe.
1: Silver. Information for units in Area 56 Lane and Spur. Kim would like to let us know that someone 240'd someone else and didn't want anything else. It's info at 253.
2: That's afraid to go to sleep. It's going to be Connie for contact at 253. Can you need to follow?
3: 211, Lincoln.
2: 10-4. What was the complaint with my PD to announce that it's them when they knock?
3: 10-4, make this.
2: Go ahead.
3: Yeah, 8th Drive in Dunlop with Arizona, 92 Adam, 7 King 7.
2: Okay.
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0: 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Go for it.
1: Should be an infinity QSD. Oh, Western Health. Two subjects are choosing to leave. 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Second is a Hispanic female, 20s to 30s, 5'2, medium build, gray tank top, black shorts, no weapons. 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
1: Excuse me, Julian, can you send me that call on my beat?
0: Edward 16,005 North 32nd Street. It's loud music.
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1: 10-4. We need to go check well for holding on 2949 North 28th Street.

0: 19th Avenue and Orangewood, just north out with Arizona, Nora Paul Adam, 60 on X-ray. Thanks, Roger. Can you actually update that 20 to 19th Avenue in Warren?
1: Ten-four. Be negative and...
2: Alright, can you attach it from the cross?
1: I see where you're 10-9.
2: I'm sorry, can you attach it to the...
1: Ten-four. Be a full side, you'll push that.

0: Hey, 13 Mary, I copy for the 415 Edward, 7002 West India School. Loud music is at 258.
1: Okay, thank you, go ahead. 517th Ave, Henry David, Adam 3, Victor X.
2: So Mary, copy to 14 Tom, 401 East Jefferson, or Sire Chiefsfield. Send me up, Richard. Black and shorts, no belongings, no weapons. He's refusing to leave the west side of the property. Giving agitation security is asking him to leave. Contact Marco Security at 259.

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2: 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If you have no fans raised up, when I dispose my 901, and I'll head that way.
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2: Flight 15, right away.
0: 4961 Henry, 1416 South, 13th place. Turn around 2130 to 2200 hours. Granny Sound Central versus the Black 2008 Chevy Avalanche. Plant has the footage. Can you contact Adrian 301?
1: Sound on Thunderbird, driver 390. Vehicle's back there with the hazards on. It's info 301.
0: Well, I had a complaint, maybe asleep. You guys are 23. Could be Aubrey at 301.
1: Reporting on Tana Boulevard.

0: 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Code 6.
1: It's not Mary, Bob.
0: Maria Hatcher and Cynthia Thayer with a motorcycle, no plate.
1: Hatcher and where?
0: Cynthia Thayer.
1: Got another for Hatcher and 17th House.
2: 625, Mary.
1: 25.

0: contribute. Contribute. The response is to go from Charlie 9 again, Charlie 9, 303.
1: And so far, the missing helicopter total is 540th Street, 723 feet. Any unit to serve for the missing hot call
2: 12 25 and 40th Street 723 B. I'm 15 minutes,
0: switch over
2: Charlie 9,
0: 304.
3: Not working,
2: Mars.
0: So far.
2: It'll be South 37th Drive and West Pollock Street.
3: So far, I got
2: 10-4, thank you. 10-4, anyone to make a backup?
1: 10-4, taking us on Charlie 9. So need a unit to make a backup?
4: King, is any of those units on that traffic stop able to break away without a call?
1: Any of those using my traffic stop able to break away? How about for this domestic hot call to backup? 1225 North 40th Street.
5: 701 Nora, I'm almost done with my courtesy transport and I can start up from 13th Avenue in Monroe.
1: Therefore, if you can help out make a backup, it'll be on Charlie 9.

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1: If anyone closer, make a backup. 2027 to Mesa, 41.

0: Hey, Supervisor, I'm on a domestic.
1: Several King, I think 72 King answered up for it, but if not, I could do it.
0: I guess we'll be clear on Charlie Jack.
1: Several King, I copy. Thank you.
0: Copy, thank you.
2: Philippines in the air of 19th Avenue, Bethany Home Road, Ray Chrysler, Sam, George Adams, 0 Henry Thomas, ripping all over the lanes, ran a red light, vehicles I've seen going northbound on 19th Avenue at 306.

0: Shots fired, 3606 East San Burns from 2060. And for the 415 George, 3606 East San Burns, 7260.
1: 726 Lincoln, give me a second, I'll respond.
0: 736 Lincoln, it'll be on Charlie 8 again, Charlie 8307.
2: For the shots fired, Hawk Hawk 3606 East Van Buren, 7260.
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4: Dean West Lydia, Drunken West, and they're music playing karaoke ongoing for hours off and on. 307 units follow.
2: Yeah, you need to help out to make a backup for a shots fired. I'll call 3606 East Van Buren Street.
5: They're working. You want to put me on that? I'll do it.
2: 10-4, be on Charlie.
5: I copy. Thank you.
2: 10-4, thank you.
3: 6-4, Joe King, just fire 5. Define the case being referenced to our call.
4: 9-6-4, I copy a 3-8. 21st Ave in Camelback, Arizona Plate, Robert Young Adam for X-ray 7. Could be a key assault.

0: 24 King. Can you make me up a 961 card 27 that Osborne is not PD involved?
1: Do we need Fireball?
0: I don't think so. I'm checking right now to confirm.

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1: 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John.
0: 39, 1650 East Bell Street, 228. Refer me 1921, D10, Black Mail 40, 6 foot, average build, shirtless, known to carry firearms 390. He's coming to the complaint store after she has taken him back home and wants him to stay at his apartment. He has threatened to force kill on her for calling PD on him prior. No, for contact at 311 hours, 515, making copy attached.
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3: I copy one custody for 39 David, 33rd and Union Hills, 311.

0: they're probably going to cover the 347, the 7232, West Raymond. They'll go Blake Melton build with plan on closing on the front porch. They're not going to end the last one over there right now. 3 and 12.
1: 34
0: Lincoln,
1: 347 might be
2: pushing.
0: But is it going to be?
2: Another. He's being a little uncompliant.
0: Is that right? Is there another for 3528 West Meadow? You know the unit 3528 West Granada, because it's a big gun compliant.
3: I'll have a John from away.
0: So far, thank you.
3: License plate. Frank Young, I don't. David Fire Young. Frank Young, Adam 05 Young, sorry.
4: 10-5.

0: 25,
1: are you doing before?
2: Maybe.
3: No, you're not
1: seeing
3: local client.
1: I'm still being non-compliant. Is there anyone closer to set up?
3: Take reference on 647 Victor on 46 Drive. So we do need duplicates. I don't think there was any contact for that.
4: No, for contact.
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5: John Adam 8.
4: I'm going to be 647 Victor broadcast. Six subjects are walking around with lights in hands and waiting next to a black Jeep. No weapons, no for contact. It's info 315.
1: 35.8 West Granada.

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1: All right, what was your deal, ETA?
2: I mean, he said he was fighting. We can start out, but we're pretty far as well.
1: Go for it.
2: 14. Put me on that.
1: Go for it. Then he's from Charlie Precinct, 3520 West Granada. We got a subject fighting with the 825 thing. Phone out of me.
3: 14 Johnny, put me on that.
1: Go for it.
4: Anyone who is here, subject fighting with officer 918 Tom Collins at 3520 West Granada.
5: I feel like I come from 27 Avenue to Ring Road, a little closer.
6: I copy 27th Avenue, Ringo.
1: That's me. Any injuries, officer, suspect?
2: We're going for just table from.
1: I got a call for in custody. It's 317.
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1: I think we're on the fire.
4: 735-3 Sydney's Cambridge, unit 513. It's a white female, been undressed on a weapons. 390 OV items are on the patio. Alejandro for contact there at 317. Anyone can make a backup? Red 647, 3536 East Cambridge.
1: 7-9.
2: Copy.

Information is in the Arithmia Fireworks Broadcast 2945 East Palm Lane. Someone setting off aerial fireworks in the area. Well, for contact information, only at Drayton. What one is unit 20647 holding at 3330 East Van Buren?

0: 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We're just going to transport this kid to UPC. Or not UPC, mine 24/7.
1: Yeah.
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1: What building are you guys in?
2: So we're going to be in building 8. So it's going to be more towards the northeast corner. So just come to the east side of the building and you'll see us.

0: 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You need to make a backup for 722 King for 647, 3536 East Cambridge, 722 Loop.
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1: 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Neighbor took unknown 237 and is unresponsive. Having trouble breathing, fire enemy 17. 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

0: Thanks for that, 18. Can I get fired back to my 20? Some of you have in custody of the ledger that he just had a seizure.
1: Copy. Fired for subject 20 in custody having seizure.
0: Copy.

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0: 512 Mary, ambulance Charlie 5, between 8.
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1: 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Go ahead.
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0: Can you send me the audible on University?
1: I copy. It's an audible 3902 University Drive, MVF4. Kingdom of Commons, stream of ocean, received 238. RP information is attached. It's 329, units calling.
3: Yes, hi.
1: Come for the question.
3: Can you go
1: ahead
3: that way?
1: 42 John, I copy your message. It's a loud party, 935 East Desert Drive. Big party going on all day with loud music using a PA system. It's 329 units.
3: 424.
1: X-ray
3: 915. Nick, you have cards for the first three, and I'll go to the central contact.
1: Hi, copy, check welfare, 400 bus southern. Came to precinct for pre-sleeper lineup. Complaint is an electronic device of the buzzing council. Complaint it to come back. Johnson for contact, it's 330, it's following. Units 3528 West Granada Road. Any units in 82 that can head to 3528 West Granada Road?
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1: 33 Marriott, it's a trespasser. It's 4839 East Ray Road. Subject had returned property, white male, 50s, blue shirt, gray shorts. He was on a bike. He left and then came back. He was last trying to open the door. That's lost for cleaning. 332.
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1: 424 Mary 8, and I'm on a guest, 2302 East Pueblo Avenue. Fran Latasha, black female, 45 years old. Heavy boob, 5'5", vomit, black shirt, gray pants, first, no weapons, 392, she's going to leave, it's 333.
0: 81 John, we have some 81 units, 10-8, it can help out 82. Roger.
2: 10-4, and a backup. Korea shots fired, 8433 North Block, and 6-3.
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0: 62 John, I'm on her.
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1: Hello, Mary.
2: Just told my partner no, the female is 51.
1: 6-1, Mary Adam.
3: 6-1, Mary Adam. I copy.
0: I'd like to send hold. The plane was on the front porch, knocked on the door, and I don't know if he's still there. It's going to be a 334, 3 and fall.
1: Right, Tash. Don't worry.
4: Would you please send me the 415 Frank in my beat?
1: I have a 415 Edward in your beat.
4: That's it?
1: West Beauty Road. It's people in the parking lot playing loud music. Unknown number of people, known the weapons, and they saw alcohol. 335 is the unit to follow.
5: 212 King.
0: West McKinley Street, 5 East Beauty. 12 times 2 is 335, 3 and follow.
1: Andrew, start up for this domestic. 280 East McKinley, Andrew North, 518 Beat.
6: 513 John.
1: 513 John, copy. It's going to be on Charlie 5, so you can take back up.
3: 514 John.
1: 514 Charlie 5.
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1: 10-4, thank you.

0: 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Seven oh one hour, code 41.
1: Oh my god.
0: Code 40, 10, 12, 25, 40, street, 37.
1: Line 23, Mary.
0: You said flight on 31st Drive.
1: V 549 North 31st Drive, neighbor screaming like they're in a fight, but unknown if it's physical or not. Four possibly black males, no further description, no weapons, no, only hearing it. No, for contact, it's 237.
0: 21 Mary.
2: 721 Mary, anyone else? It's on Charlie 7, it's 338.
3: 10-2, can you put me on the net, please?
0: 10-4. Copy.
1: 10-4. It's 3014. Does it look like the other hot girl's going to be related?
4: It does. We were just discussing that. He's going to put it out and let you guys know, and then it might just relate them.
1: Okay, you can either attach me to the one or put me on that one.
4: That's fine.
0: 621, very good for custody. PHR for 1060.
4: For one custody, 7th Street, Carroll, 338, is there 1060?
0: You did a little right for our call. Can you see if the air unit can do a flyover?
4: Come for it.
0: New Lincoln 6. Flight hand action road and Mariposa of Bravo 9 Adam 281.
4: I'm shooting Cal.
5: Yeah, this is Sarda, 900 Victor, 1250 East Channel, and Boulevard, 435 8.
3: 432 Murray will start up.
5: Hi, copy. Can I get a second unit for in case we need to pinch?
0: Four 31
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0: 732 King, send me the check welfare. We were just out there.
1: 10-4-39-8-3-0-3-W. Can be just 26-year-old, black dress, on a weapon, sitting on the rocks. Says her boyfriend hit her earlier and cannot go home. Pay for contact 3-40 hours. Anyone to make a backup?
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0: Four 34, can you put me prior on a hot traffic on Chandler?
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0: Information for units in the area 4006 East Agave Road, 5023 broadcast. You hear a lot of boom, I heard fireworks and gunshots. Unknown direction, nothing else here. Heard 341.
1: Any 1060 to assist over at 1225 in the 4th District?
2: 223 Lincoln.
3: Go ahead.
2: Check welfare, counter 44 East Bellwood, apartment 2001. Daughter, Jennifer, born in 1984 with an alcohol husband, Jacob. Husband has been verbal with the daughter all day. The daughter texted the complaint at 303 hours saying that the husband was bothering her, but now is not responding. 21's in the call, there's no known weapon. Clean white female, short, medium build, off blue hair, tattoos. No half going to be white male, 35'11 and 160 pounds. Complaint 121, contact 342.
1: 21 King,
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2: M17 for this 200 hot call. Let them know that there's a dark Charger, very 510, Eastbound Greenway on 7th Street. I'm not following.
3: I'm detained, code 4.
4: I copy, one detained, code words at 2627 or 45th Avenue, specifically.
5: I'm still looking for a 1062 assist over at 1225 North 48th Street, 723 feet.
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4: I covered the DuPont call.
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0: 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Are you still transporting?
1: Miles, yes, yes. Monster 684.
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0: Free Springs, the area of 2515 West Pond Avenue, the Circle K. That's my mom, 33 years old, white shirt, black pants, backpack, and a duffel bag, no weapons, and a white female, 35, high stat. Stopping, cutting, no weapons, both took a drink without paying. F-11 left westbound off property in the mail, went eastbound, it's info only at 354. 6-6.
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0: 220 Julie, can send me the 418 Tom ID, please.
1: Crystal 5 West Belvoir at a Dutch boat. Plane 1023, they're reading from a camera footage of place on the lake. Black male, late 26 foot, medium build, no shirt, black jeans, black shoes, on 11, acting erratic, throwing himself around the parking lot. Sitting respond to the plane next time to leave via the intercom. I'm sure if their signs are posted, I don't know if there's an APA. 21 is in the call. At 355, is there a unit problem?
2: 321, Cam.
0: Lincoln, do we know if the monitoring group wants prosecution or if they just want to move along?
3: It's 415 after 4815, so 436 driving the alley. And so there's an unknown subject in a vehicle parked in the back alley playing music from the vehicle. It's nobody for contact. It's 356. Do you need to call?
4: Perfect. The shots fired. 2315 East Karen Drive. We can get a couple minutes to start up on 23rd Street in Janus. Holding on a car that might be related to me. What's on Charlie to 356?
1: Charlie 6.
0: 21 came sending him. That's 10-8-200, please.
1: His shorts in a backpack. He's knocking on the lobby door of signs posted, and they want him trespassed. Maddie's for contact at 57.
5: 4, please.
2: Go for it. And 814 John, I copy for the 415 Pulse, 720 West Monterey. Is there any problems with the large party and live band? It's at 357. Is there any follow-up? I play 14 John on this party, 3720 West Monterey.
6: Night 13 Marion, 101 miles.
1: Go ahead.
6: To IDR. Last reads 916.
1: 337. The both of you on it.
7: Number 3 in the area for the subject. It's just a paper call.
1: Happy 1804 West Grant Street. Copy is code 4 number 3 in the area for the subject. Just paper. 358.

0: 515 Mary, 514 John, 515 Lincoln, 513 John from home.
1: God.
0: Reference you guys call on McKinley. It looks like the daughter is now calling in. And she's calling in from 2417 and 21st Avenue. I guess she was involved in a physical altercation. She has some cuts and scratches, refusing medical, but she does want prosecution against the mom. And she is waiting for somebody to come to her.
1: 514 John, I'll respond over there.
0: Copy. Can I get you to go with him?
1: 515, I'll go over there with him.
0: 10-4.

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0: 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Going over it right now.
1: I copy that for you.
2: My car company called it a duplicate at 401 hours, advising that the female still inside the building. Is that correct?
3: Confirm.
1: Outpost hallways, what are you showing?
2: Copy. Well, we're still on property, so we'll just have to set a containment on this and continue to work the RP then.
1: Confirm.
4: Or 32 Mary, send the next.
3: Okay. Modification.

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2: An unparking situation.
0: So far.
2: This is going to be a pretty large school.
3: Yeah, teachers, like, even if we do end up finding an RP, we might need another unit or two. It's a pretty big school. One of those guys got to be a drone, probably.
0: We use this as references, 49 Tom, 1515 off 48th Street. Also, you know, if you want to help out.
4: 75 Ocean for the sign.
0: So far.
2: And we got two drones, 22 to ready.
1: If the alarm company comes to work on what part of the school this teenager is located at, because it looks like it's multiple buildings.
2: Yeah, they only have one camera. I'll try to work that and figure out what exactly they can see.
0: Before you can.
5: This will be the 14 Tom in South 48th Street in the 434B. I'll wait for the next year.
1: Dispatcher 15,801, South 48th Street, white male, 50s, 6 foot thin, no teeth, blonde hair, black shirt, black shorts, and no offense on 2378, refusing to leave. Joseph for contact, 405, any unit available for?
0: 432 Lincoln.
1: 10-4.
2: Hey, 620 on Adam 7.
0: And then 48th Street. Yes. Looks like they have a camera footage of a subject inside of a school there. We're still working on the RP.

0: I forget the physical flight call, 32nd Street, named Baron Street. When is the unit to go switch over to Charlie 746?
1: And that's 5239 physical, 32nd Street and Van Buren, 726 Street. And that's 5239 hot call, 32nd Street and Van Buren, 726 Street.
2: We'll do the math at 1013 West Helena Drive, across 605 West Bell Road, domestic at 18,811 North 19th Avenue, and 510 on 16th Street and Grovers.
3: Echo 75, have 75, 725 Ocean, go prior to that call, please.
1: 75.
4: 75, go prior.
1: Okay.
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0: Reference is outside at 2315 East Karen Drive. Can we get a couple more units from 6 and 9 to help us out? Got a container on this house. We're putting Charlie 2. It's worth your time.
1: Mercy traffic to 901 George, 8222 North 19th Avenue, 620
2: beat. 623 Mary.
1: 623 Mary, switch over to Charlie 7 again, Charlie Dick 7, 410.
3: 62 George, monitor.
4: 10-4.
3: 62 John, monitor.
4: Charlie 7.
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1: Can I copy 410?
0: Five 15 Lincoln. Yeah, can you just update me in 514 Johns 20 to 2417 North 21st Ave?
2: Same 620. Any luck on that RV?
3: It's a good team negative, and it looks like that duplicate's just gonna be that injury situation. They got called back to get further on why we were not making injuries. Last time they saw somebody on camera is going to be 42 minutes ago. No activation.
2: Thank you for coming. I copy that. I'll be over monitoring.
3: Okay.
1: And 42 came with their permission. It's going to be so delayed. It looks like, unless they produce any kind of RP, we're not going to make entry with this.

0: Therefore, with that delayed information, unless there's any people want to make any entry on this, approximately 1350 now 48th Street.
1: Hatcher Road, 9400 North, 624 Beat. The physical flight 810 East Hatcher Road, 624 Beat. Copy the response, you need to go switch over to Charlie Dick 7, again Charlie Dick 7, 412.
2: Yes, it's on Ripley 239 and Penny Hatcher Road, 624 Beat.
3: 631, looking for a waste.
2: Be Charlie 7. Any units to back up 631 comes to 239 and County Road 624 Beam.
3: So 601-7204 West Pueblo. Group home for a resident. Light Asia, 497. They left at 2347. Some 18 issues. Native male, 510, then bill with a shirt, white pants, blonde hair, left on phone in the direction. It's at 430.
4: This one came through us. Supervisor Monitor.
2: Negative.
4: Monitor, Charlie 7.

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0: Can you send me the 900 on South 48th Street and 434B and Charlie 23?
1: I copy your 22. The check welfare 15,801 South 48th Street, Unit 2242, ex-girlfriend Michaela, making big threats to 911 X-raying us, doing plans or means. Pistol for contact, 415, unit long.
0: 30 to Lincoln.
1: Stand for. 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Trespasser 1544 East Southern Avenue, Circle K, multiple subjects, none weapons, they're on Street 7 David, 390 on the property, refusing to leave. Grits for contact, it's 16, units following.

0: Pode ser sim, né?
1: Pode ser sim, né?
0: So 14 pounds, no 05, I was okay. 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Can contact Leo Security, it's 14.
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3: 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I have copy of details, I'm just controlling 1M417.
1: Point her leggings.
2: Sure. 735, sorry, we're far.
4: Can't figure this out for far away. Is anyone else to make a backup?
1: 732 King from Always.
4: Jeffrey from Always.
5: 732 King, I really appreciate you guys. How long are
4: you? Jeffrey, your monitor.
6: 701 North, I don't know if Supervisor wants to read those initial remarks. That would read like there's not anybody in that vehicle.
1: 732 King, just traffic scope 4. We can reach an RP so we can prepare it there.
4: So we can go ahead and break down 1359 48th Street, can you call for?
5: Yeah, copy. And if that's the case, can you guys just start for that hot call? And so we knock out that 315 to it.
1: Name 619, copy. Back on hot one.

0: It's going to be a 240, 1133 East Northern, 635 East. Anyone for this 240, 1133 East Northern, 625 feet? Common response from those units to go, it'll be on Charlie 8, again, Charlie 8, 419.
1: 12 King.
0: Charlie 8.
2: Oh, Mary Soldier 5.
0: Go on.
2: 26 and Hazelwood, health 1.
0: Copy, he's health 1.
2: Certified. And 93 Chicken, can you push your 30? I have a report, please.
0: 10-4. It's 10-5, Mary 7.

635, man. Reference my call. 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Listen, first thing he's saying, it is head is pounding and he's got pain on his left side.

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1: 726 Lincoln.
0: 726 Lincoln and a backup Charlie 7426.
2: And I'll make a backup for 417 George, 2943 Square on the Road, 723.
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3: 73 King on. 10-4. That'll all, again, I'll break away for that.
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0: 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Verify the 20.
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0: We're going to be at Northern and Black Cane, Texas. Out with the 10 tag, Henry William Adam, 4 pot 8.
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0: to be Alexis LF.
1: We could get some units with Wesley Thorn rifle, switch over to Charlie 7 for Granada. It's on Charlie 7 for me.
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0: 900 Bravo. We saw 17 North 7th Street. This is Bravo. From the front door to the business popped open, light drawn button on anyone inside. Complaints going to be waiting in a white 2015 Lexus ES. Pick up for contact at 432, is there units to follow? CT9 is attached.
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1: 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Leave me on, please. Thank you.
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0: Charlie 7. Adam 7 is looking for you to help process 390 David at the Phoenix Zoo.
3: Okay. 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
2: 2310 over.
0: 10-4, it's on Charlie 8. Sydney at 240, 63. 5050 North 27th Avenue 930 TV. When those units go, it's going to be on Charlie 8. Again, Charlie 8, 436.
3: 9 12 8
0: from one of the hot calls. 10-4 Central. 13th Street 421 B. John for traffic.
3: Right.
0: Columbia domestic 8158 West South Drive. 390 wife Charlie's a house with her their two kids. The wife was wearing a red dress and then the complainant hung up and we got voicemail and call back with nothing further. 437, driving as well.
1: Did you have two weeks coming back?
4: Hey, you already over there.
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0: No. 822, ready for traffic?
2: Go ahead.
0: Stephanie's about to say 4707 West Indianola Avenue. Complainant allowed her 15-year-old daughter and the boyfriend to borrow her car, and they returned it crashed. 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I guess he lives there but doesn't pay rent. 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

0: 7216, can you just knock 606, is that 441?
1: Tell me. Is there a unit with a working printer that can assist us at our traffic stop?
2: Christine, Mayor.
1: That's fine.
3: I'm 735 with 6 out of 6.
4: Yeah, no problem.
5: Prison on 48th Street. Is 721 Mayor, 722 King is also able to respond. Traffic slowed down Charlie 7 and 441.
6: Arrest you 3635 Murray Adams will be a property in camp.
7: Officer Cart. Sergeant, copy.
8: Is there any sergeant to copy?
6: Copy. Did you check on for?
2: For precaution.
6: Okay.
0: Anton, did you can show us code for 1 in custody, 3-9, David?
9: Order for 1 in custody, 3-9, David, 455, Miguel, and Park, 442 hours.

0: It's the 1076 at 1532 West Tripman Road. Tolson P is out with a Hyundai Elantra, Arizona plate, Charles Adam Edward 5034 at 93rd Avenue in Baden. It's unoccupied, no visible damage. Officer Maltos, 21 is attached, just waiting for 21 contact. It's 443 units to follow. You just pull for 13 Lincoln on the 1076, 1532 West Tripman.
1: Can you copy some police for this 62?
0: Yeah, go ahead.
1: All right, the Jeep, this is going to be Young Edward Adam, 8.
0: Copy.
1: And that's Arizona, by the way. They're both going to be Arizona. The Nissan Altima is going to be North Pole Adam, 9 Young 3.
0: Copy.
1: And then, I think that was going to be transporting rescue 918 to your hospital in a second. But it's precautionary. 91 King, if you're with me, he copies.
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1: 424 Mary, this is 647 at 1635 East Island Drive. Man is viewing from the ring camera, white male, 40, spindled, black dress, no weapons, laying down in complaint of driveway with a basket beside them. He's refusing to leave the property. They want to move to him. It's 447.

0: 647, 915 North 52nd Street, 726 feet. Anyone for a hot 647, 915 South North 52nd Street, 726 feet? All right, no response. You go on Charlie 13. Again, Charlie 13, 448.
1: I'll call 915 North 52nd Street.
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0: 7 for containment. We're on Charlie 7, 451.
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0: 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Anyone else out about to show the containment for the 459 Tomahawk call? 1350 North 48th Street.
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0: Anybody with jump enables, southbound 2315 East Perrin Drive.
1: Yes, to the Smith on item 6. Jumper cables, 2315 East Perrin Drive.

0: Blank on any unit with jumper cables to assist over at 2315 East Karen Drive in 200.
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0: probably the 961 Henriette, 8144 West Trafalgar Avenue, A4TV.
1: It's no longer pitched. It's 457.

0: Hey, we got 861-18 Avenue in Butler. They called back a little bit ago, said 390 male, is involved gray Ford Fusion, plates in the call, he's in the vehicle trying to start the car. 5 o'clock.
1: Six, 6-1-1, John, code 6.
0: 61 going.
1: Seventeenth Drive in West Cortez Street, just east, south, Arizona, George, John, Adam, 9, call 3.
0: 10-4.

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0: Everyone King.
1: Everyone King.
0: Yeah, if 715 King and 714 King are equipped for on that 647 over there, they could come over here and just get E-Strike containment from this school for us.
1: Seven, four, four, two, King, Carter.

0: Hi, Copy America. Copy message for the truck over here. First June Adams, Hispanic female, 20, has been billed 5'5", 10 shirt, jean shorts, issues with a bag, none of weapons, possibly very 390. Touching car, then became belligerent, now sit on the sidewalk. She's worried for her safety. Brian, for contact, 503.
1: 511, speed, can you get from the house?
0: Okay.
2: Defendant's 29-year-old girlfriend is 901 Ocean, and fire is 17, information only at 503 hours.
0: Just want to make sure you copy the message that I sent you. You can also take a look at 4909, the escape both priority threes that are holding in the 42 area.
1: Yeah, just checking out, take a look.
0: Thank you.

0: excuse me, Mary, can you see if we have HVMPBT that can come to our location?
1: HVMPBT for 18th Avenue and Butler. Any HVMPBT that can help out on this accident, 18th Avenue and Butler?
2: Formal number 14, Helm at 1532 North 51st Avenue, Lake 21 Beat. Butler?
1: Lake Avenue and Butler.
2: And Russia?

0: Point of information for unit 04427 South 6th Street. 5 minutes ago, well, like 3 hours ago now, I heard a shot, but it's unknown if it came from the 20, and there's also a lot of music in the area. We don't have anyone for contact. It's information at 506.
1: 506 hours.

information for you. 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

0: 623 Mary. There's no response citywide, but Tom 390 said that he's at NCS processing if you have one in the city.
1: Yeah, reference our hotel. Looks like we found the 101. It's going to be 67th and Van Buren, just north. She's requesting just a transport to the hospital. She's hearing voices and it's 918. We're still working on our device right here.
2: Copy, 5101 at 67th Avenue Van Buren. She's just requesting a transport to the hospital. Cost 918. Did you guys need me to roll fire for her? Or are you guys going to transport her?
1: Yeah, 10-4. She's not requesting fire.
2: Copy.
3: Is that vehicle not silent?
4: 21 King, that should be 223 Lincoln.
0: I'll check, see if he's possibly on Adam 6. 23 Lincoln.
4: He's over here with me on the west side scene. What do you need from him?
0: Can he unlock his car or go to 22nd Street and Janice? Prisoner's locked in saying they're starting to overheat.
4: I have his keys. I'll head over there.
0: Thank you.

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0: Panther Alpha Lincoln. Were they still looking for HGN over there in 6?
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1: Nine 34 Lincoln. Yeah, 600 still looking for him for 18th Avenue and Butler.
2: Okay. I'm on the southern side of Cactus. I can make my way over there.
1: Super, thank you. I'll let him know.

0: 5246 East Geldy, it's a male passed out in a Waymo vehicle. They tried to wake him up through the car, but no response. It's been 10 minutes now. They want telephone contact 513. You need to follow?
1: 6 Lincoln.

0: emergency traffic has been in trouble. Woman screaming for not sure why. 23 East Illinois, 3800 South. Any unit for this unknown trouble, 23 East Illinois. Okay, when there's a unit to respond, well, I'm screaming outside, possibly the mail. Come on over to Charlie 4513.
1: Sending you service this unknown trouble number.
2: 53.
1: Command supervisor monitor. Sending supervisor to monitor the hot traffic on 190.
2: 42, can I monitor?
1: Thank you.
3: I was still going on, and after were signs of underage drinking, I didn't walk right into the party. Information only at 514.
2: Six twenty-one Mary.
4: 24th Ave and Dunlap out with a blue expedition. I'll get you here, please, a second.
3: Okay.

0: 8.1 Mary. It's going to be Arizona 73480 George Robert.
1: Simple. Emergency traffic is a 417 King, 8847 North 7th Avenue, 624B. I'm going to start for 417 King, 8847 North 7th Avenue, 624B. Use units postponing on Charlie Dix, no response at 515.
0: 621, John.
1: 10-point, 623 King, did you answer up for it?
0: Bar. 62 John, did I get two units for that?
1: Yeah, there's three going.
0: Copy on monitor, thank you.
1: Okay.

0: 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And hold the 14, 321 West Hansel.
1: Mary, it's coming back on a Suburban. Do you have a Suburban or an Expedition out there?
2: 61 Mary, it's actually a Suburban.
1: Okay.

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0: 74-17, King will be north on Charlie 8 at 5125 West Willetta. If there's any unit with the 440 that can switch over to Charlie 8, it's 519.
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0: Upper Bali also is assessed at 5125 West Willetta Street.
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0: 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What channel is it on?
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1: 10-4, they got him in custody.

0: Information for units in the area, 5511 West Elm Street, 2016 Paul broadcast. 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
1: Before I can bell.
0: Sorry. Probably I'll get it. I'm headed that way.

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1: Spread
0: a message 4221 East Ray Road, building number 9, unit 2063. The client's boyfriend is refusing to open the apartment door for her. I'll see anger her being outly. His name is Grant. He's a black male, 4/19/91, about 6'2", 200 pounds, some weapons. And our complaint is waiting by the apartment door. Her name's Mariah for contact 523. Is there units following?
1: 4/32, Mary.
0: Thank you. I got you, it's an audible. 4717 East Hilton Avenue. From the security name, motion detector. 523, is there units following?
1: 432, checking.
0: Copy, thank you.
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1: A 3550 is Pinchot, enough for 18 times, 321 was the students call.

0: Flora 25 Mary.
1: Good.
0: Yeah, I referenced a call you guys are still attached to Illinois Street. It looks like we're getting a duplicate of the woman still screaming outside.
1: 24, can I copy that duplicate? I'm going to go make contact with a comp. I think that's old information.
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0: Park 23. I got the year 23, 2nd Avenue, Sherman, 527.

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0: Copy. 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
2: 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Copy, original call 20.
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1: Emergency traffic is a domestic 5421 West Indian School 822 B. Any here for this domestic 5421 West Indian School 822 B. I copy no response when there's units to go with on Charlie 8532. Any units to start up for this domestic at 5421 West Indian School Road 822 B. Is there a Sergeant Commander?
2: 82 King.
1: Copy.

0: 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Domestic 18811 North 18th Avenue.
1: /733 Mary, where are you trying to clear? Accidental. I got you.
2: 561, can you mark one in male custody, please?
3: Copy one in custody, 534, from Butler.

0: Roger, you're taking 22. Interior, we're still holding at 647, 6609, South Pathway.
1: R22 Lincoln.
2: Excuse me, Miles from SMP to 3131 West Durango, last 3106.
0: I got resettled 101 miles.
2: UV miles.
0: I got 539.

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1: Go ahead.
0: Just for our subject. 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
1: 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Copy. 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
2: It's 321 West Indian School Road, QT. 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
3: 731 Bravo.
2: Okay.
1: Have a good year. The traffic is at the 962 SR51 in Cactus. Two motorcycle riders down. 2718. 234 Kink. 234 Kink, we'll do backup over to Charlie Deck 2 at 543.
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1: Okay.

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1: Go ahead.
0: Can I get my litigation household check drug?
1: You're still on 7th Ave?
0: Excuse me, wrong, don't have anything to do.
1: Okay.

0: 715, can you just send me that check welfare and the 713 the copy info?
1: Copy for the check welfare, 2949 North 28th Street. Copy, copy the info, 546. Units following.
0: 13 King.
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0: 647.
1: Copy, the 647, 3rd Avenue, Culver. West side of the park near the Friendship Garden, there's about 4 subjects in the park sleeping, possibly using 237 David. They do not have a camp set up. Complaining while I moved along. Nobody for contact, 549. And Holden, audible, 7150 North 22nd Street.
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2: Horrible fire to 43rd Avenue, Glen Rosa. Just off on the west side, we got a fire going.
3: It's on the west side, correct?
2: Yeah, right next to the bus stop. I'll be in my POV, I got some lights on.
3: Copy, did you want me to make you up a card?
2: 10-4. Looks like there's going to be a transient out here, too.
3: Copy.

0: Union 2 Bravo, does he need any more scenic?
1: Portable 7750, do you need any more scenic out there?
2: Yeah, it looks like he has a pallet on fire. No structure going yet.
1: Copy. Any more units able to head over to 43rd Avenue in Glen Rosas for a transient with a pallet on fire?

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1: Then for next line up is Trespass 6-3725 West Peoria at the QT. Right to a crawl, missing a front bumper. The 101 sleeping in the car will leave. Chris with security is over contract at 551. Is there anything I can follow? For yet.
2: Not sure, probably. Go for it, General.
1: Thank you.
3: Hey, 2 Edward, can you send us that 418 Tom and the 25E?
1: It's in 4-3514 West Peoria at that Red Mountain. I'm watching remotely on camera near the rear drive-through pharmacy. There was a person who needs to be removed. Only have a description of a 101 sleeping, wearing all black clothing, no mention of weapons. Security for 21 contact at 552.
4: Force 1 for me. 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
1: Okay. In front of the door, standing on the patio, not saying anything, she got into a white sedan, left area slowly, under pressure of travel from there. Okay, it's 553.

825 David, I call your message for the 961 at 61st Lane in Virginia Avenue. 2009 Black Dodge Challenger, unknown license plate blocking a lane after hitting a possible light pole in the middle of the road. No driver or passengers around. We have an Antonio for telephone contact at 555.

0: For starters, the 240 at 1970 West Glendale, 625 East.
1: Copy for the 415 call. It's going to be a 423 West Lewis Avenue. It's very loud music, people singing, there's cars running in the street. Over 30 people saw. There are some subjects in front of the house with guns, not pointing any weapons. Atlas wants 21 contact, it's 556.

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1: Yeah, I'm good for it. I'm in ITR.
0: Copy, thank you.

0: 8:22 out of my copy, your message for the 418 column at 1532 North 51st Avenue at the McDonald's. 10 transients, mixed races and genders, with bags and weapons, refusing to leave and meet threats to 240 maintenance employee. 23 all day near the bus stop on the property. We have a Pedro for contact at 600 hours. Is there a unit to follow?
1: Fitting King, it's 585. I drove by it. The lights are working. There's no 585.
2: Copy, 585 42nd Street in Highland. It's 601, I copy, go find the lights working.
3: So, okay, can you show me the library for that 459 app? Might be so far it's code 4.
4: Ian's following for 22, David. 627, 16th Street Broadway.
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0: 230 Sri Lankan.
1: Okay, Sri Lankan.
0: 230 Sri Lankan, once available for me, going to get fire back right here for the driver of the vehicle involved in this, Lane 62. He's got a gas runs late, he just wants to check down his precautionary.
1: Okay. Me and Tigger, we're going to be holding a 585 as well, 40 Street and Cotton. Was
2: holding.
1: Jump one, longest holding is going to be a 918 Delta, 6419 Northwest, Cape Dale Drive. Time to pick up in a Sharina, 4994, white female, brown over brown, 250 pounds, DTS and DTO. I'm just getting transported to R&I. 1031 is verified at 603. Was there a unit that could follow?
2: To Lincoln, I'm having issues finding the case folder for an I case. Can you push it through as a Robert again and see if that fixes it?
1: Yeah, Jennifer.
0: 1034 American, please send us a message.
1: Jennifer. 1034, call the radio supervisor, send over to 1031.
0: Yeah, I got it. Thank you.

0: And just for info reference, 962 at 32 in practice. ADOT has unit 17 from the 303 in Bell to close the northbound ramp.
1: Charge 13, copy that. Thank you.
0: You're welcome.

0: 934.
1: Good morning. Can you send us a message and then we'll take that trespasser interview?

0: Yeah, for that one's for 702 West Deer Valley. It's a Circle K for a subject Michael. White male, 50 pounds, 5'6". Vannevar Brown, no shirt, wearing jeans. No weapons, he's sleeping. The pump number 6, he's been trespassed in the past. We have Lori for contact at 607 hours.
1: 51, white male, 6 foot, average build, red shirt, gray shorts, and a verbal complaint over belongings. 607 hours, you're in the 12th.
2: 223, David. Okay. 223, David, you're showing me something not okay. I'm having internet problems.
0: Yeah, you're having it.
3: Thanks for our coffee. Thank you.
4: 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I'll get the email sent.

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0: The next is going to be 647 3330 East Amberon, apartment 81 Free State, complainant. A little aggressive. I want to see self claims. There's four black females under description outside walking towards her. Throw the weapons, thinks they're going to beat her up. Contact Serenity, it's 13 US Law.
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0: 10-4.

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1: Hey, Ginger, this is Campobello, 7400 north of Mobile Home Park. Please let me know if I can average build blue t-shirt walking around the Mobile Home Park and the apartment complex, both in the vehicles, possibly through the 7 David. Saying he tried door handles, but didn't fit any vehicles, 6 14 hours.

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1: Order of protection against husband was at the complainant's home. Ms. Jesus Romero of E6 left in a Chevy Silverado unknown weapons and made threats to harm the complainant's brother. Via Lydia contact at 615. Is there a unit to follow?
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0: We got a 510 holding on the stack, 16th Street and Grovers.
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6:15. I ordered a copy of your attached. I'll get the email sent. George called her earlier tonight. There's a loud verbal someone saying you should have gotten shot. Mailing 101 voices can't tell who said it. I didn't see anybody. He thinks there's at least 6 people in the home. It's 6:17 hours. 2:30 verbal ICU test. There's maybe a couple more units.

24 Bravo, I copy your message for the check welfare at 3201 North 44th Lane. Complainant asked for 964 Tom, gave the 20, and then it was an open line. No answer on callback times 2. It was a Spanish 101 for contact at 618 hours. And I copy 825 Bravo, you attached.

0: Nothing on Bravo, send it 647.
1: Ten four 2035 West Northern, unit number 605. It's on the third floor southeast hallway. I've recent issues with people camping out in the hallway in the southeast corner of the building near the complainant's apartment. There's three transients there, including two black females and one black male. They have lots of trash spread around, and there's no mention of weapons. Caller thinks that they're buying 237 David from the unit to west of his, and then they use it while they're on the premise. There's nobody for contact. It's 620, and I copy 925 Bravo's going to follow.

0: 62 John.
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1: 61 John. 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
0: You can send me that loud party that's been holding for 6.5 hours.
1: 17,625 minus 72 in the pool area. That's what I think in about 15-20 subjects. Okay, not shortly after that, people are being allowed at the pool. 223 Bravo, I see you attached, 622.

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0: Any 81 unit able to relieve 812 Lincoln at 2945 West Butler? 51, 1
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4: I-17 North before exit 136 Bravo with Arizona plate 2 George Adams 6 Ping 1.
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5: We'll just the 918, Tom.
0: 27,920 North 60 Lane. Let's pick up John, born in 2007. 5'6", 115 pounds, blonde hair, standard of health and other, she's going to UPC at 624.

903 Charlie, a copy for that 961 at 27th Avenue in Butler. The silver SUV versus a four-wheel passenger car. No injuries. Just called in by a passerby at 624.

0: 25 Adams, and you send that 961 Henry. It's probably related to this 961 that we're
1: 13 places.

0: 2345 4. Check off the right cast, 2 3 4 4 4 4 4 4 4 4 4 4 4 4 4 4 4 4 4 4 4 4 4 4 4 4 4 4 4 4 4 4 4 4 4 4 4 4 4 4 4 4 4 4 4 4 4 4 4 4 4 4 4 4 4 4 4 4 4 4 4 4 4 4 4 4 4 4 4 4 4 4 4 4 4 4 4 4 4 4 4 4 4 4 4 4 4 4 4 4 4 4 4 4 4 4 4 4 4 4 4 4 4 4 4 4 4 4 4 4 4 4 4 4 4 4 4 4 4 4 4 4 4 4 4 4 4 4 4 4 4 4 4 4 4 4 4 4 4 4 4 4 4 4 4 4 4 4 4 4 4 4 4 4 4 4 4 4 4 4 4 4 4 4 4 4 4 4 4 4 4 4 4 4 4 4 4 4 4 4 4 4 4 4 4 4 4 4 4 4 4 4 hasn't heard from her in over 2 months. 21's listened to the call, but I go straight to voicemail and I'm sure that she's okay. But if she's not there, then they do desire a 601 report. Thomas for 21 contact is 626.
1: If I'm going to head over to the 921 at 8144 with Charles Lagar out there, 814 beat. Copy.
2: Yeah, 14 Adam, can you push it to his next set, please?
1: Copy, are you code 4?
2: Yeah, I'll go 4. I have it. Sure.
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0: 这首歌我就是感谢谁的问题。
1: Hi, Dominic and Happy Valley. There's one black, one brown doodle. Clear in the area. I'm so sorry for the call in. Car reverse are coming from 912 at Happy Valley. It is 628 hours, unit 12.

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0: Information for units in the area, 3024 North 57th Avenue. It's going to be a 415 George broadcast. 23 shots heard just occurred, and then 5 shots heard earlier, unknown time frame. Nothing else seen or heard, sounded close by. It is information only at 629.
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1: Copy for the 47, so 2150 East Van Buren, out to Circle K. Hispanic male, thin build, 6T, blue shirt, shorts, has a neck tattoo, took two cases of beer, left on foot westbound about 5 ago. Then another Hispanic male, 5'10, 230 pounds, black shirt, black hair, still 23 at the store, possibly keeping together. To get a duplicate advising, the neck tattoo male is the one who committed the 47 of the beer, the other male is unrelated. And it's going to be Jay, the employee, contacted 631. Unit 12.

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1: 67 Avenue Indian School Road, 813 beep.
2: The check on compliant son Mark Wong, born 2020, and child's father Derek, born 1977, who lives at the above 20 with a girlfriend, unknown name, has won her, no known weapons. Marquisha for 21 contact at 632. There is a hazard on the call, advising that many people at the complex are anti-PD. Gonna need two backups since there needs to be three officers to respond. Can I get a unit to follow?
3: 723 Bravo.
2: God, I'm gonna get another unit to make a backup for the check welfare. 800 to North 30th Street.
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0: 25 minutes.
1: Can we get fired? Respond to SES. Our prisoner here is that he swallowed some fentanyl before we arrested him.
0: Okay.
1: We're at the intake area.
0: Okay. Bridge of the traffic, shots fired, 5777 West Earl, 3100 North 822 Beach. Any unit for shots fired, 5707 West Earl, 822 Beach. I copy no response from his units to go. It's a loud party and heard fireworks. There have been shots 3 to 4 about 2 ago. Switch over to Charlie at the executive course.
2: 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Sir, units make a backup for this 415 Georgia, 5707 West Earl Drive, 822 Beat. Go ahead.
3: I hear you units to do a wagon from Baptist to SCS for 625 Mary.
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0: Copy, I'm out with two vehicles, but they're both unoccupied.
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1: 418, Tom. We'll be at 28th and Texas. I'll give you a return shortly. We at 12407 North 28th Drive.
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0: Holding up for 59 Avenue, 27,201 North Canyon, and a Wilford check, I-17 Deer Valley. And a 2013 Dodge Avenger.
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7: That's
2: what I'm going to read in the fire. 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
5: you. 7,222 North 345 924B.
0: Yeah. 638 hours in as well.
2: Okay.
5: Thank you for Bravo, you can send the 647.
8: And 28. Four or more neighbors are outside Flames apartment playing live music from a dark SUV. There's nobody to contact at 639. Units following.
5: 735
0: Edward,
5: you can
0: meet
5: at 647.
0: You can copy on the west side?
6: Yeah, I'll come in on the west side.
0: Sounds
9: good. 231 David, put me on the hospital detail.
0: Let me copy.
8: On the other five-way position, what do they need?
10: 647, 2328 North 8th Street in the alley behind. So the transit mails fell on the couch on the alley seat yesterday. No further information or description. Plan also to leave the area. Nobody forgot it. 640.
0: Okay, I'll stack it to you.

0: text 1500.
1: Yes, ma'am.
0: Yeah. 347 Victor, 90 on East Camelback, apartment 1137 in Orange Jeep. Your plate is Frank 4, Adam 0, Sam Young at 643.
2: Okay.
0: Hey, Gabby. Reassigning 643.

0: 3964 on behalf of 1750 still. Planning 964 Tom 1750 still. Did you have a reach in there?
1: Two, three, two. Yeah, I was just asking for the 964
0: Tom. Okay, I'm getting a response here. I'm going to proceed away. Edward, we can send that 900 to us, please. Okay.
2: Any 964 Tom for 200 for domestic, 1750 East Belrose.
0: Lana 52 found a possible dementia patient, white female 70s, 150 pounds, horizontal stripe, pink and yellow shirt, wearing underwear, had a silver watch, was wandering the area of 39th Avenue, the Grand Way and Navigator Lane. They transferred her to JCLD Rally. Info was from Fire Ring down at 645. Was there a unit that could follow?

0: 2 3 3. What was the name of our caller on this call?
1: Dre. White shorts, black shirt. No description, no contact, 646, he was following.
0: Well, we're talking to our supposed suspect, and our caller has completely disappeared.
1: Okay, you're talking to supposed suspect, and caller disappeared.

0: 82 2 Bravo, I'll take care of the 961.
1: Copy, 822 Bravo. It's going to be a 961 at 67th Avenue and Indian School Road. The black Dodge Ram truck versus a gray Jeep Cherokee occurred in the intersection but pulled over into the 76 gas station. All drivers are 964 Tom. It is 647.
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0: 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Well, another unit or two. 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
1: Okay. Schizophrenia, no 21. Going to be a native male, 5'10", thin build, wearing a black shirt and white pants with blonde hair, no known weapons. Left hand foot, unknown direction of travel. 8 is 649. Is there a unit to follow?

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0: 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Did they say they were on Bill Road?
1: I'm 34 Bravo, Supervisor.
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5: Good.
3: 647, 1650 is Bella. Woman's posse on 237 Davis. Across the street from his condos and is yelling. Griffin's a black female, 5'8", 109 pounds, long red hair, and is holding no weapons. Ongoing issues with her. Known for contact, 652, 3 units following.
0: Connection to the computer is down.
2: 367th Avenue, just south of Kilbeck. I
3: just want to leave it here. Thank you. Interior, are we holding 1862, 3497?
0: You are Super 10-1. Can you do 10-9?
2: 6419, of course. Dale Drive, just go northbound 67th Avenue to Pyramid Key Parkway. Go a bit north and then you'll see them on the left.
5: He's wearing black pants, a white shirt, and he's got an injured right arm. He's holding it close to his body and he's heading south on north 67th Avenue.
6: You said north on 67th Avenue?
3: Not subject, or is that information from your complainant?
5: South.
6: 822 Bravo, do you have eyes on him, or is that information from your comp?
5: Information from the comp and the car wash guys next door.
6: Copy, and did they tell you how long ago he took off?
5: About 3 minutes ago.
3: So I'm going to ask him to leave via intercom. I'm sure there's signs posted. RP is with Julia, so their phone number. 4 o'clock is the decision to move from the drive-thru area to behind the dumpster, and Kalina has no view of that area from the camera. I just want to lose property, 654, going to call.
4: T24, bro.
3: Red shirt, 40 to 50 years old, black shorts and weapons, with long hair, 180 pounds, now walking westbound. The mouse also walking northbound. Plan of device contact, green body red, and team shirt, black pants, 654, is there units upon one?
6: 4-4. Copy. Third drive, it's going to be the complaint on the Ian Elma, Hispanic female, heavy build, 5-4. Got in a physical 15 and when the call came in over a disagreement over discipline with the kids. Complaining will be outside by the gate at 655 units follow.
7: Go for accident.
3: Okay.
0: Copy.
3: 650 Edward.
0: Copy the duplicate.
3: Okay.
6: Good for the next call. It's going to be a 647 at 3136 West St. Kateri Drive. Component says PD pulled up and left without coming to the door and is still waiting for contact. Reference a 245 on his brother. We have Savion for contact at 656. Is there a unit to follow?

0: 822 out of my copy. Your message for the check welfare at 3201 North 44th Lane. Complainant asked for a 964 tone, gave the 20, and then it was an open line. No answer on callback times 2. Speak Spanish 101 for contact at 656. Is there a unit to follow?
1: Okay, the 647 15th Avenue McDonald's, the northwest corner of the building. So black male, green shirt, brown pants, none of weapons in a wheelchair. Camped out at the bus stop for 5 days now, none of weapons. Ongoing issue with 487 Bravis with a nearby Circle K as well. Name of Archie, a neighbor for 21 contact at 657. 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
5: 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I'm sorry, 934 Bravo, still 17. He's 23. Is anybody else there with him?
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3: 93 Bravo is just showing which units were there.
5: Okay. 933 Bravo, we're going to confirm whether you just found one at the end of April.
3: I got your code forward there. She's just not wanting to get in the vehicle.
5: Well, I'm just going to do that. She's just got in the vehicle.
3: I got you. She got in the vehicle.
0: I'll be able to call code 4 now. And just keep going. 93 Bravo and Rod, please. Thank you. We got 245 times two. Spitting.
5: I do, Bravo. I copy that. Officers, code 4.
0: We're
5: going
0: for.
5: Okay.
3: Copy. And then I'll be out of here. 10-4. And I copy the 245 times 2 for a spitting.
4: So throw one out of 9.
3: 8-12 Bravo.
4: Hey, just for info, we're going to be at 2945 West Butler Drive here with DCS. They're going to be removing some children. No additional units are needed at this time. Thank you.
3: I copy. Thanks for letting us know.

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1: Probably A32 Pro, it's going to be a fast 22 dot. 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It will be a truck welfare at 2814 West Apollo Road. Complainant is requesting a 900 on her two daughters, 12-year-old Charlotte and 10-year-old Bridget. Said their father, Christopher, is a white male, 6 foot, 200 pounds, no known weapon. Is refusing to return the juveniles and only has 3 hours of parenting time. It looks like dad has a previous history of 312 Adam and neglect against the juveniles, and their father's girlfriend Beth also lives with the 20. We have an Antoinette for telephone contact at 702 hours. Is there a unit follow?

0: Any unit to follow for the check roll for 2814 West Apollo Road, 834B. I'm coming to respond to 832 Bravo, standby. I'll keep working on a backup for you.
1: Hey, 14, can you show me transporting 1-800?
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0: Copy, thank you.

0: Mitchell Max and Oliverita. You just confirmed 20.
1: 7 of them probably in there.
2: Copy. It's going to be for 647, 2800 East Devonshire. You know the bathroom, there's the individual in their song. He's medium height, and little base shirt, black pants with a QT coat. None of weapons, is ranting and raving, possibly 237 David. Nobody for contact at 706 and 712 David. I copy attached.

0: habitants. Okay, 305 East Thomas Road, it's going to be the Chevron. White male, 5'6", then look in his 40s, white shirt, yellow shorts, has a bag. Advised ongoing issue of the suspect is currently inside the store, wants to remove. 78 the employee for contact at 707, unit 12.
1: Okay. We have black male shorts, tank top jersey with the number 9 on it, and a lot of rubber with another neighbor. Honey just woke up. She's been short with a 5-2-bell, but they're closer to the alley and not for any weapons. And just for contact, 7 to 7 hours. I copy 13 Bravo, be fine.
2: Well, with call 3, item 0, Robert 0.
3: This is 7-3 hours, like a deputy burst in 2 days.
0: I copy, thank you. Is there any unit with a PBT or HGM to go out to 2818 West Edgemont? 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
4: Are you going to pass me for HGM?
0: I got it, thank you. It's Central 7.
1: Right in front of you, on the corner of our town, Mr. Minton. It's easy to see anything.
4: I'm in the street, 7-3-5.
1: Copy.

0: 414 Everfro.
1: Okay.
0: Okay, we can check that over at 2410 with Smith. It's going to be cut for if it was kids calling.
1: Sorry. I'm going to cancel for you.
2: This is 51 Calculus. There's an hour ETA for the barricades.

0: Hotel.
1: That 9/11 hang up, we knocked on the door. It was some kids dialing 911, code 422, I call.
0: Copy, you knocked on the door, and what else did you say?
1: There's some kids that called 911, but everything's code 422, that call.
0: Copy.
2: Paul, the complainant, is legally blind. He called back and said things have calmed down and PD is not needed. It's 7-11 hours, are you in a 12?
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0: Okay. One 8005 Hill 6 Drive in the road in front of the house. Then spotted a red Audi. They hit the neighbor's parked vehicle, blew high accent. Tried contacting the neighbors, but they didn't answer the door and marked it for contact 712.
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0: 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AMBO occupants were code 4. They're evaluating occupants of the other vehicle. Battalion 8 is W23 with them at 714.
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0: 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Did you skip?
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2: Go
1: ahead. 3th Rack, 2525 is Jefferson. Permit to Harvest, Prior 8. Check on the complainant's brother. Well, it says, brother's ex-husband, Seuss, 1986, and the muffins complaining he was going to get him, made other threats. Said he was 17, but we don't know how long it's going to take for him to get there. He drives a white Chevy Silverado. And the 20 is the brother's, the original complainant, Lydia. Her phone number is listed in the call. Seven 17 is already in the phone.

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1: Hey, do you have a 961 on 63 Avila?
0: I'm sorry, you said where?
1: 16th Street and Villa.
0: No, we have one on 16th Street and Fillmore for a white Kia Soul versus an unknown vehicle.
1: Okay, good. I just passed it. They look for everybody's outside of the vehicle.
0: I got 500 Charlie 17.
1: I copy. Thank you.
0: You're welcome.

0: 422, David. My internet's down. What's 420 I'm going to?
1: It's 2525 West Jefferson.
0: Okay, thank you.
1: You're welcome.

0: 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Leave an error for contact at 720 hours. We're holding the domestic at 3910 West Darrow Street, 834B. Copy, 834 Bravo. It's going to be a domestic of 3910 West Barrow Street. Complainant is in a verbal with her 390 husband, Ernesto, of 89. Hispanic male, gray shirt, tan pants, no known weapons. We have a Harriet for contact at 721. Is there a unit to follow?
1: That'd be nice.
0: 34B.
2: Okay. Copy. 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
4: To 1223 North 20th Drive. Unknown male camp set up by the pump on the lake. City sleeping under a tarp, so they can't description. Unknown weapons known for contact at 723.
1: 924 David, I'll take that 311 and 923 David will follow.
4: Drive just south. White male, 40, short hair with tattoos, is completely naked, has a bunch of belongings, and he was sleeping near the lake in the concrete building. Even wants 21 contact. It's possibly related to 922 Edwards call. It's 723. Charlie Ford, 723.
2: Any instead of the 651, 28th Avenue and Buckeye for 12B.
1: 412
2: Bravo, prior. Yeah, units to pick up 412 Bravo, 651, 29th Avenue, and Buckeye for 12B. Any units to call in 412 Bravo for the 250, 20th day, but I'll go prior as well. Supervisor to monitor. 412 Bravo to monitor. Can we get there?
4: 111, 2830, number familiar. Weapon 2. 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Headlights are all visible, Mustang 2, King Adam 4, Lincoln Robert, wants some trespass, and they're just sleeping. So, I think we're. Okay, I'll drive by, see the vehicles there.
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4: Copy, thank you, Paul, 9.
1: All right, no problem, Mother.
4: Copy. And 913 number for that domestic at 4227 or 27th Avenue, unit number 2023. Color Caller's daughter, Christine, born in 96, is an Indian female, 30 years old. 5-1 black clothing, no weapons, was getting into a verbal with the complainant, making 36s. Saying that she was at 239 with her. Looks like the daughter's calling in now, talking about mom being in a dispute just out of detox. We have mom, Abby, for contact, and Christine, the daughter, for contact at 725.
3: Just passing 966 Eastbound Grand Street at Circle K. It's a 390 black male, 30 to 40 years old, 5'9", medium build, blue jersey, black pants, and weapons. Front of the store. Presented verbal with complaining, refusing to leave. A John for contact, 726, is there on the phone? Danny is still on 513 Bravo for the trespasser, 966 Eastbound Grand Street.
1: Five, four, seven.
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0: Okay, one of the Charlie units on the 27th at Butler assist us with this 6B1, the fire.

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0: 10-4, thank you. Lyman's brother, Nicholas, from Texas 8. White male heavy set, staying at the hospital. She's in the hospital to watch her dogs. She hasn't heard from him in a week. Wants to make sure he's okay. Mary's their contact, 730 Unitel.
2: 323 David.
0: Okay.

0: Angel Rock. He's in his 317.
1: Pavetta 47-6702 West New Java, QT, unknown subject, local bank 21. 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
2: Your office residence. There is one female requesting the fire department. Can we just have them start, please?
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0: and like a chakra PBT. Any other PBT able to go up to 2018 with this one? Any other PBT able to go up to 2018 with this one?
1: Or it's actually going to be 2018 North Central.
0: I copy that. I'll try to do it for you.
2: Nice, I'll leave it.
3: Hey, sorry, I don't have my phone with me. Can you call this content moderator? I'm at her door. She's not answering.
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0: I'm also looking for phlebotomist to me at 700 as well. Are you wiping?
3: No, it's just been by. Thank you.
0: Happy to.
3: For a different report, please.
0: Less than 10 minutes. Awesome. Thank you. You're welcome.

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0: 24 Bravo. Are you guys code 4 and are your hits code 4?
1: Yes, 4 is going to be my subject, just a missing person.
0: Copy. First 40, 5618 Shelton 9th Avenue. Loud music started up again. The neighbor also confronted a complainant about the call from last night. Said it'll be out front and he's a neighbor. Has stayed for contact. Or total on contact 741.

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0: price information for any unit that might be near Loop 101 Atomic. Then attempt to locate from GPS to get a male driving a red or maroon Nissan Titan truck. The plate information that was digging up dirt at a construction site and tossing it into the back of his truck. Seen eastbound. It's in Follett at 743.
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2: The friend said the parents were asleep. We asked who was with him and just kept saying they were sleeping. 622 Bravo on the call, 743.
3: Inference for 200 units. It's an attempt to locate from GPS. A male in a red or maroon Nissan Titan with no plate. It's all digging up dirt at a construction site, tossing it in the back of the truck. Looking eastbound. Thomas by the 101. It's information 744.

0: 2 30 mile. He was having transporting one mail to 11361 North 99th Avenue for country renovation.
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5: 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Copy that unit, and your backup is going to be on Charlie 7, 745.
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1: 950 David, same as the problem ID.
0: Copy, thank you. I have a 651 Adam, 3415 West Glendale at the Ranch Market. Caller advised that there was a medium-sized black bulldog in the store that seemed disoriented. They just tied him up at the front of the store, and we have Cynthia, the employee there, for contact at 747 hours. And holding a trespasser at 535 West Cadillac. Good.
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0: I copy 11 miles. It's 747.

0: 62 David 6 Trinity Bravo. It looks like he's calling back again. It should be unit number 3. Sure, in the northeast corner of 11th Avenue in Mountain View. Looks like that address is supposed to be 9645.
1: Copy. What unit did you say, or is it just a phase 2 there on that corner?
0: He gave number 3.

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0: And White, Jordan, they want to arrest Evan for contact at 10:53.

heard a copy of your message with a domestic at 2925 Western Canada Boulevard. Husband is being verbal. Is a shirtless male wearing gray shorts, don't own weapons. We have a Bobby Gilda for contact at 754.

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2: 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And GPS also has a unit of 17, 754.

0: 726 Raleigh, you
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0: I go.
1: 418 Tom, 1625 North 44th Street to CVS. There's 5-6 transients on the west side of the property. None of weapons. Claim wants them removed. Patrick's the manager for contact. 755. Units follow. Units make a backup for the 418 Tom, 1625 North 44th Street.
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1: 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On the 14 George and 7th Street.

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2: Emergency traffic is a 52933 South 99th Ave, 831 feet.
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1: 7964 Tom available for a 15 Bravo 2525 with Jefferson. 48th Drive, reported overnight for the mother's 2014 Kia Soul, had the rear driver window smashed open and the dash was torn apart. Shannon is there for contact at 757.

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1: Copy, it's 8601, 4329 East Cashman Drive, Monmouth Mental Office House. Audra was asleep around this morning. The door open, no vehicles missing. Or 1952 white female faculty, medium heavy build. Unknown clothing, possibly CIT, possibly related to call over 9, where ladder 52 found a possible dementia patient who was 70s. She was wandering around and the H brand pulled at her. And 9338 was going to be at the hospital.

0: 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Contact at 10:58.
1: Right, 24 David, if I'm not mind, I'm going to change to in custody 51. Could I get a 10-6 at the station?
0: I copy the 41 in custody for 10:51. 1225 North 20th Drive, 78. Was there a 10:60 for the station? Thank you.
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3: 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We would need the new key center to find an 18 point to serve him. 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
4: 4163. Coming from the Kebab Grill and Go business at the foyer motion. It's. Are units to fall? Okay, thank you. Holding a 415 Indian 22, take 40 to the 1.

0: Então, para onde que você me deixa? Fabinho,
1: Smoke, Nova Oscar, 418 Tom, 7620 West Thomas Road at the Ellie Fitness. Semi-trailer parked in the lot since 5 a.m. Believe the driver is sleeping. Engine running and would like them removed. We have Dan, a uniformed and unarmed security guard for contact at 801 hours. Is there a unit to follow? Any unit to follow for this 418 Tom at 7620 West Thomas Road, 814 Beat?
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1: Hey guys, 411 Frank. This is going to be a 9262 Henry. The other driver took off running and a witness is actively following him right now. Can I get another unit to assist him?
2: Point so, brother.
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We're holding a 647 Victor at 4429 North 101st Avenue, 11B.

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1: Took off on foot, heading westbound on Westmoreland Street. You know, I work on this direction right now.
0: Copy, westbound on Moreland, you're doing a description.
3: Sir, just need to be copying. Was it a male or a female?
0: It's a woman.
1: 411 Bravo, it's a male. Medium sized build, tattoos on the legs. He has shorts on. He also has a black shirt.
0: I mean, it's a male, medium sized tattoos on his legs, shorts, and a black shirt.
2: I copy that.
3: We're coming in here. About how long ago did you leave?
4: Seven, eight, your brother, uncle. I'll see him there.

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1: More flow bidders, Pearl Bravo site. Car does not come back anywhere close. 13 25 to 30 old Hispanic male. I'm searching the car now.
2: Pick up, you did your 6 hours.
3: 72 Bravo, you sent that to me. I believe that was supposed to go to 73 Bravo.
2: Oops, sorry, let me fix it.
4: 924 David, can you push my call for this and then keep me on it?
2: Step 4.

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1: Airway, so far, number 39 Avenue, Moreland.

0: Copy that. Those 82 vehicle 961, after the crash, the dude fled westbound on Moreland, and they were thinking 390. Car does not come back stolen or anything.
1: 82 vehicle 961 after crash, Moreland, westbound on Moreland, 390, vehicles not for these officers.
2: Assistant, we'll be sending.
1: Yeah, we can get there, assistant.

0: 311 Bravo. I'm currently working on the 21 for the witness who was following the suspect.
1: I have you working on the 21 for the witness who was following the suspect.
2: This neighborhood, we've got the whole hangout area.
1: Thank you.

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1: What is your problem, subject?
0: Is the subject returned and threatening? A white male, 30s, black hair, pants, walked into the parking lot but refusing to leave. While they're on the phone, he was walking back towards the store. He's been removed in the past. It's 8-10 hours, and it's 2-3 day with your test.
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2: Suspect welfare, 14448 North 37th Street. Caller's concerned for a friend, Maddie. Has been met on Instagram. One of them said last week she was afraid family would harm her. And said something about her parents arresting her and that she would be homeless. They found this money on her wallet, 5769 Blue and Blonde, at 811. Sir, back up.
4: 634 Blue. Hey, wait.
2: Thank you.

0: I need you, Bravo.
1: What call was that for?
0: It's for the 415 call, 2923 West Townley. It was for a loud party with a live band that was playing all night. So we wanted contact.
1: Copy, you can process it.
0: Templar, any units in there, 2923 West Townley? It was a 415 Paul broadcast for a caller that was upset about a live band that was playing all night with people hanging around the front and back of the house. And a number of subjects, nobody for contact. It's just going to be information only for 92 Bravo at 812 hours. And a wifey mouth in Bill's black holding as well. One removed. They're anonymous. It's 812. Unit 12. Four. It's 812.
2: Seven
0: 36 Bravo, send that 14 George Street. Street westbound, white female tank top, blonde hair and a ponytail, eyes are golden small dog with fur panhandling. Going for contact at 813 unit follow.
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0: Southern Command Station. Looks like the ring down called and fire did. Transport 1 to Banner.
1: That's

be a 12%. It's going to be a 647 Victor at 4429 North 101st Avenue. Coming out in a white Honda two-door. Possibly on 237 David. Or bought 237 David from a neighbor's house. We have a Kanika, the HOA president, for contact at 814.

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2: This is Triple K right here on 35th and Moreland, and yeah, I left for work, so.
0: Hi, Rafa, Inspector Lowe, next stage 21, the only follow of a Triple K on Moreland. Then he had to leave for work, so we don't have an eye or last one direction trouble for him.
3: Switcher.
0: Okay.
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0: Have a North 32nd and a 415 India, 2224 East 4. Switch trespasser, 4939 East Ray at Circle K. Previously, trespass subject being Shane, born in 1972, is a white male, 53, 165 pounds, 5'9", black shirt, brown shorts, and a muffin, is currently there, refusing to leave. You have camera, the manager, for contact at 215. Is there units following?
4: 433 Bravo.
0: Thank you.

0: a 22 damage. 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I'm going to restart my MDC. 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Thank you. You're welcome.
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1: 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It's ADT.

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1: 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It is 820 hours. Is there a unit to follow?
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1: To 11 Edward. I think that might be related to 214 Edward's call.
0: Copy. It's an older 101 who came into the complainant's backyard and refused to leave. I'm going to start up for 3332. How far away is that from her call?
2: Sorry. Copy that, thank you. No problem. We should probably keep that on HVAC. It's probably related to what you said.
0: If I believe this on ADAC, probably related to 214 Edwards 601 at 823.
3: Everyone, Bravo, go ahead.
1: Can I put a domestic on the call, on the SAC? 4002 East Southern Avenue, Unit 108. Complainant's ex-boyfriend, John, born in September and all the year. He's a white male, about 59, medium build, 5'8", with long sleeve. Known to have a knife. He's knocking on the complainant's door. He's being verbal and he's refusing to leave. Christina for contact 824. Is there anything to follow?
2: 432.
1: Copy. We'll head over there. Just send us a call.
4: Hi, we're keeping an ear on Adam Deck. Female, older, medium build, blue shirt, jeans, gray hair, medium length. Has a dress hanging on client's wall. Thinks the gate might have been unlocked. No weapons. Federal safety suggestion. Asking complainant if she's wants complainant's backyard cleaned, and she's standing and moving things.
5: Four, two, five, Bravo.
0: 425 Bravo on the backups. We're going over to Charlie 4. It's 825.
1: 422 David Switch. Have any river thermometer? Has any river thermometer been spied on Euclid, Charlie 4?
2: Okay, Bravo, I can switch.
1: Thank you. Over.
3: Where'd you roll?
1: So 637, 11 Stream Gunner, just off on the side of the street. There's a group of about 5 male transients camped out on the side of the road. It's an ongoing issue with the same group of people. The 11s, they have carts, bicycles, etc. Anything for smoking to 3s and leaving. Known for contact 826. I don't know if 514 David will be pulling in. I'm going to go. I'm holding a stolen license plate for 12 and 34 draft.

0: 35 Edward, can you push our call through the ticket, please?
1: Hi, copy. Any of us, Lethal 40, to switch over to Charlie 4 for 2-8 with Euclid since the subject out of that. Charlie 4, 826. Any of us, Leslie, they're going to switch over to LA with Euclid. Okay, I'm looking right now.
0: Anything, Tom? We had it canceled on Friday and yesterday as well. It looks like CIT squad is working a Code 5 project with this subject. So if you can go ahead and cancel the call, please.
2: Copy. I'll go ahead and cancel it for you.
0: 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So if you get another call, you can give them my 21 and I'll let them know.
2: 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Thank you.
1: 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Is there a unit to follow? Call for this audible at 1015 South 63rd Avenue, 832 beat. I copy, no response, 833 David, stand by, I'll keep working on a backup for you.
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0: information for units in the area of 1111 East McDowell Road, 500 Broadcast, patient Maddox, 1994 white male, 5'9", thin build, black clothing with a bow tie, left AMA with IV still in, 30 ago. List unknown direction of travel on foot, 6 list of 20 is in Indiana. It's information only at 629. 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
1: 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Mercy Traffic is a fine on the bus, 15-7-7-B.
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1: Hey, Aiden, they can head out with 425 Bravo. Excuse me, 3rd Avenue in Euclid, 424 Bravo.
2: I'm sorry.
1: Thank you. For sure, just really 4, please.

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1: I'm copy. I'm not sure if you caught it. They are going to be related to a 2-4 Tanner's call.
2: Oh, yeah, sorry. 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
1: 10-4.
3: I don't want to leave her. 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
0: I copy the code 41 detained at 350 West Tillman at 833. 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
3: 9-1-3.
0: And I copy that at 834.
1: Copy, I'll get him started.
5: Okay.
1: 931 Edward.
5: You can just set a subject stop. I was too. We'll be at Cactus and 43 minutes.

0: up at 1739 West Jackson Street. We'll be out with one male. Thank you, the one, times two.
1: Can I get another unit out at 1739 West Jackson?
2: Steve 46 East Quail Avenue.
3: 934 Bravo. I'm code 49 DC, but that's her OLN 51.
2: Nine 34 Bravo. I copy. It's going to be that 51.
0: 625 David. I can give her 21 if you want.
2: Yes, please.

0: 41 in custody for the 101.
1: I got Eagle 41 in custody for the 101 at 43rd Avenue in Cactus. It's 836. Holding a 647 Victor, 3531 West Meadowbrook.
2: Three seconds.
1: Step 4, they have the 101 in custody right now.

0: 39, David, can you send me that 647, please? I'm ready.
1: 42525 North 25th. West McCollum Boulevard apartment complex for subject sleeping inside of a dumpster. On the front east end of the property is a black male, 35 to 25 years old, no shirts, no pants, no weapons. No contact, it's 837, I copy 813 Edwards, gonna follow.
2: It's gonna be at 5715 North 19th Avenue. I'm switching Riley from the group home. Someone gave her a ride and then 261 there and left her in the area near Circle K. Contact is loss prevention. 61 Bravo, I forward you the call. It's 838 units, fella.
1: Greenway Road. It's a QT's. Truck was taken about 30 minutes ago and pumping gas. Green Ram 1500, pick up 1 plate bin. Your complaint is 964 Tom. It's 838.
3: Call. Are you able to contact my complainant? 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
4: Looks like they called my 911 only phone number. 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
3: Yeah, I figure. I'll look around. Yeah, thanks for trying.
4: Okay.

0: copy your message for the 647 at 35th Avenue in Southern. It's going to be a native male wearing a black shirt, red shorts, and a backpack. Talking with a black female, 33 years old, no known weapon. Complainant said it was odd they were wandering around and looked out of place. No contact at 8:40 hours.
1: Order SUV unknown plate. Correction, no plate that was parked on the street. Hispanic male was in the vehicle. There's no one for contact at 40.

0: 721 Bravo. Can you voice my numbers, please?
1: 10-4 numbers for 30th Street are going to be 124-5894.
2: Emergency traffic is a 601 John for 2-year-old, 1944 West Denver, 221.
1: So 415 India, 2224 East Fillmore Street. The mom, Melanie, and child Bishop are in the clubhouse. Her complaint that the child is having some sort of traumatic episode. Advice, he does have 19 issues. For the mom, he woke up very upset. None opens. We do have CRN 17 as well. They had an ETA of about 30 minutes at 8:17. You have Susan or the employees further for contact. It's 8:41. Unit 12. And you need to make a backup for the 415 India 22-24 East Fillmore.
3: 74 Bravo.
1: I got that, thank you. David, where are you trying to clear?
4: Yeah, you still need a backup for someone?
1: No, we got that backup, thank you, though.
4: 7-12 later. Can you send me a message?
5: Denver, thank you. It's 8:42.
2: 2:22, David, for the call. My beat.
5: And 647, 3rd Avenue on Bell Road, southeast corner. Blocking on 28th, Everett's Bill, 510, Panther and Singles have boxes on a red shirt, oscillating 37, David, wandering around the intersection. At 8:42 hours, are you next call?
4: 223, bro.
5: Okay.
1: I got this before 15 Frank, 4627 East Edmonton Avenue. Clinic's ex-girlfriend Shelby, white female, 5'6", brown hair, white shirt, black pants, no weapons, or in a verbal for a breakup. And broke a glass and complained its heart 15 ago. The old one's now out front. You have Christopher for contact, it's 8:43.

0: Only a trespasser at 3650 with kilowatt.
1: A22 Alpha, I copy for the next. It's going to be a 418 Ocean at 4012 West Turney Avenue. The Allston's Moving Company. Attempting to serve OLP to complainant's daughter's ex-boyfriend, Rayon, of 2004. Black male, 5'6", 155 pounds. He works at this 20 and the hours are possibly 600 hours to 1600 hours. He drives a white BMW four-door with a sunroof. No known weapons. Andro for telephone contact at 845.
2: That's alert. You saw 76 as yes, please. Thank you.
0: Ten four. 6 or more transients on the side of the building refusing to leave. It's an ongoing issue. No mention of weapons. Javier for contact at 845.

Information for Gainesville in the area 16th Street Indians called the bus stop, 901 broadcast. While I'm sitting at the bus stop, it's been over. We do have fire 17, it's information on land 246.

0: Any in the follow for the 418 comment 3043 West Indian School Road, 825B. I have no response. 820, I'm standby. I'll keep working on a backup for you.
1: Hey, sorry, I was a call.

What, what are we gonna take that 900? Can I copy? The supervisor pop-up today found the 5-7-year-old male walking around. Mom, that's in unit 1072, came out. Child's autistic and nonverbal, but they're back inside. Welfare check for documentation. It is 8:48. Some David was located. It's 8:48.

0: 922 Edward.
1: 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Copy, thank you. 10-4. Howie.
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1: 10-4. 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Is there a unit to follow?
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0: 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I believe we have a test on our squad. I'm going to give it to you and see if we have a hit.
1: 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I'm going to copy your message. It's going to be that sold license plate, 12 North 34th Drive. Current license plate is placing George Shoe Adam 606. It's 854.
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1: Copy 833 alert for the 250 of 5120 West Southern Avenue. I call your 23. The person is yelling at staff. They're riding a white BMW. Ongoing issue. Comes in daily. One call left has face tattoos, dreads, white, really black pants, blue and white Jordans. We have a Sergio for contact at 855.

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0: David, you're back at Conservative Charlie 9.
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5: On 300 North. As I'm starting to call for John Complainant, for complaining he has bipolar depression. James Kiss, 41 years old, white male, red shirt, black shorts, nothing physical. Sarah going to be contacted to 858 units call.
4: No
5: problem. Okay. 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Harold is there for contact, who's involved at 858. And holding a 647 at 13,415 West Black Canyon, and a check welfare 4001 West County.

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1: Can you show me doing follow-up at 19231 North 14th Street, please?
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1: And 96100 in Fractor Road, just off. 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

0: 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MC is always asking if you have any cameras since the first street, Elliot. For stopping in Columbus last Thursday, President 261 complainant Matthew Rodriguez, unknown date of birth. He's not 31 years old, was too scared to make a report, but now we'd like to talk with PD. At 902.
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0: How about now? 39, I'm just north of Calgary. In front of the station with a black man swinging me down. Just make me generic for now.
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1: 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This has multiple bags. I will take 21 contact 904. I was 12.
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3: Now, give us a second to dispel. Can you take it back up?
1: Okay. They were swerving in and out of the lanes, last seen heading eastbound. Information at 905.

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0: Yeah, can you put the subject up and on currently after a report for me?
1: Okay.

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1: Go ahead.
0: Spanish complicating home road.
1: Yeah, I'm still here.
0: Okay.
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1: Reporting from Bravo 1603 Southwest Street at the Ranch Market. Got a Native woman in her 60s, white tank top, none of the weapons inside, who is detained. Jules, wanted for contact. 909 hours, is her unit fallen?
0: 5-4 from David.
1: Okay.
2: Carrying a blue umbrella. 909.
0: Fires information, answer the number, shift, and all that stuff.
2: Yeah, they are into the call.
0: Are you able to message that over to me?
1: Yeah, don't worry.

0: Or if there's an adverse. To fight 3636 with Southern Neck as well. In a verbal with a transient Hispanic female is refusing to get dog with a broken leg some help. It agreed to surrender, but now there's refusing. She's going to be in a black shirt. Dog obviously has a broken leg, and the complainant is with Animal Rescue. Christina, for contract, is waiting in a black Dodge Challenger. It's 9:11 hours.
1: Tan shirt pants from the small encampments. Behind the college gates in the alley, caller doesn't want contact 911 to their backer.
0: Yeah, that works. It's going to be an audible 3635 South 16th Street. Southeast Motion, 9:11 hours. Is there any next one?
2: Oh, yeah.
3: What's going on there?
0: Yeah. Thank you.

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1: 647-2829 East Thomas, without trespassers. Union School 3rd Ave and 15th at McDowell.
0: 99,
2: 912. 12 Mother.
0: Copy.
1: 2. Employee on subject to leave, 912 hours, unit 12. Sir, unit 12, is my suffer. 320 East Boulevard.
3: 223 David.
1: Copy.

0: Can you make sure she's receiving Bravo code 4? I don't know if he had a backup and he was handling it for trespass.
1: She turns your Bravo.
2: Just want to see
1: your brother. I just want to see your code 4 hanging in health.
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1: Okay.

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2: We have to roll copy your message. Check one for 301 Lewis Tumble Tracks, Mrs. and Charles 17. The second information from the Veterans Crisis Line for Leonardo Cornyn, 81. He was on the 21 making threats to 911 X-ray with a firearm. The general was in the call. He's a 45-year-old 5mm confirmed threat. He was not saying much to the operator about the gun or anything else. But just be advised that their Charlie Kevin is working on 911 X-ray at 4420 North 8th Avenue. And they're missing an interview related to this.
1: 12. No, no, no.

736 Henry. Board number 2, double copy. Caller wasn't sure if he was lost or his scooter broke down, but confirmed that he's under the bridge and worried he'll be hit by a vehicle. 916, sir, Unit 4.

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0: 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Been left in a gold Hyundai passenger car, possible plate with Sam 2885, or 2-Adam-85. Left it on directional travel. 7's for contact. Let's go back at 916.
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3: Copy, check Walter, 2710 West Bluefields Avenue. Information came from MCSO. They're attempting to contact a female at this party. MCSO was over a SID number 91 that had a female's items. I said, you never realized that the female was okay. MCSO just wants to make sure that she is okay at this party. MCSO doesn't have a name for this female, but I said, he wouldn't give a name. Mrs. Will take 21 contact, 9-17 hours.
0: Name for contact, it's 9-17, is there your phone? Thank you. Hi, Abby, thank you. 4 is 2-4, Bravo.
1: Right.
0: 37, 21 is going to Valencia, they're just south of the Pine School. Gate code is going to be 1966. There's a woman washing her clothes in the jacuzzi at the Southbound Complex. She's not a resident. Her description is going to be a black female with short hair in her 30s. About 5'5", 140 pounds, normal muffin. Striped pink and white crop and shorts. Also has clothes hanging along the fence. Of the pool with a bottle of bleach. Known for contact, it's 918. Is there a unit stolen? I'm sorry, was that 422, David?
4: Sorry about that. Yeah, leave the X-ray on my stack and I'll take care of it after.
0: Okay, thank you.

0: Hey, it's Adam. I'm happy for the 491. Adam, 312 North 59th Avenue, the ex-wife, Anastasia Garza. She's trying to knock on the complaint store. She wants to pick up their 7-year-old daughter. He says it's not her visitation time, but she's refusing to leave. No weapons. Jamie's for contact. Is her back bat 922?
1: I'm 23, David. Related to my call, actually, I've got a male Ryan, 33rd, 35th, and Northern Hispanic male.
2: Can we get more units started? What's happening, Northern?
3: I'm 22 hours.
2: Copy.
3: That's all you're willing for.
2: I'm 23, David.
1: I'm 23, David. I've got the gentleman in custody.
2: You have been in custody for 2-3 hours. Can you tell me the last part?
3: Yeah, for camera activation.
2: How are you going to be at the bus?
3: Copy. Copy, you go for.
1: Yeah, the guy's just flailing around for now. I've got him pinned on the ground. He is in cuffs. Again, 101 is being pretty cooperative, staying in the car.
2: You copy.

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0: We were trying to locate a couple of officers that called us to evaluate a juvenile.
1: That's going to be...
0: Yeah, but I'll meet them out front. Send them back here.
1: 10-4-3-2, Engine 11.
0: Engine 11, guys.
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0: Big copy, we're trying to make our way back there.

0: 923 David. Kind of a couple things. Can you roll, can you also roll fire for our gentleman in custody?
1: Copy, go ahead with the plate.
0: Plate's going to be a temp tag, 9787, 3 John Robert. As far as the gentleman goes for fire, looks like his hand is busted up from smashing her car window, and then a decent amount of struggle with us.
1: Is there back 928? Okay, it's a pink floral dress. Very frail and lost. Walking along southbound, no visible injuries. Known for contact, 928 is where your unit's fallen.
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1: Hi there, everybody. On SR-51 in Cactus, we know that we can open it up.
2: All right, reference this accident, SR-51 in Cactus. 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
3: Sure, dark brown pants, black wheelchair. About 32, so he's verbally aggressive. He might be 52 on a Darnell Hard 6U 200. Looks like a 502 for a 502. Correct, 52 for a 502, 931. Sir, back up.
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1: 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Did you guys cancel verification?
2: I can give them a call and make sure they're canceled.
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3: This is Matt. You mind just notifying King Deck 10? I told them earlier that we're a hard closure. 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
2: Yeah, I'll let them know.
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0: 234 Bravo, can you show me the call of that 16424 North 29th Street, please?
1: 16424 North what Street?
0: 29th Street.
1: Okay. Calling back in to cancel the subject agreed to surrender the dog.
2: Thank
3: you. 33 West Valero. 33, we're out. This is the 4 of them. Can you go ahead and push this over to P1 as R?
1: Okay.
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5: Super, bro.
1: Thanks.

0: 13 for Oslo. Can you send me a message, please?
1: So far. I have 11, Edward.
2: Hey, Edward, can you push this to SAP, please? Thank you.
1: Yeah, it's important.
0: I never
1: knew Clara. Yeah, it's Clara calling you. The unit is 647, as I'm driving on the I-10. There's a white man in his 40s, a white shirt, black shorts. He has a backpack and his jacket ripped over. The caution sign on the side of the intersection. But we don't have anyone for contact. It's 937.
3: Holding up Gracie, Tom 3031 West Northern.
1: I'm coming into 961 Central and Polk, just east. 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
1: I copy. It's going to be 3614 North 89th Drive. A male skateboarding, checking out vehicles, houses, lights, male, 5 foot thin build with a scarf around his head under a hat, orange shirt, jeans, walking northbound just before calling, known for contact, clear back by 938. And you need to call on 514 David, 637-1650, still.
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1: 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It's been 3 hours.

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1: Pine Tree, David, I talk. 6601 West Indians Club, right? Right, Milton builds with a black beanie, black clothing, no weapon, peace out there, sleeping sweet. Javon is security guards for contact. Is there a backup at 951?
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0: Did you take a look at that 1070 incident 6536? Red beard, white hat, tank top and shorts, no weapons, panhandling, and throwing his sign around plate inside that he seemed aggravated. Was yelling at people to play things, he'll be an issue. Going for contact, so back then, 954.
1: Thanks, bro.
0: Probably thanks.

0: 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Do we have any off duty at St. Joseph?
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0: Okay, copy. I'll give them a 21 and just kind of get a better plan of what they're needing from us.
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0: 421R. 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
1: You're going to be 1246504. 82 Joyride, copy for the 627, 4315 West McDowell to Walgreens. Not sure if it's a male or a female. They have a tan head cover, black dress inside the store loading up merchandise in a gray Walgreens bag. In a black bag, no one's been seen. Be asked for contact, I-957. There's a trespasser, 1580 West Buckeye, 832 B. Pulling at 239 at 3149 East Jim Buren, at 647 at 3307 or 3rd Street, 1078 St. Joe's, and a 15 Tom at 1601 East Indian School.
0: David Rivers, my call, can you attach Arizona? Paul, Victor, Adam, one Adam, Henry Adam.
1: Denver.

0: Entry Blazer on 5 my Hispanic sales writer. Person from the house, like 237 David, has video of the sales. Ongoing problem for the last week is also seeing a white Jeep Cherokee occupied by two female passengers and a driver parked for about 30 minutes. They don't know if the subjects are sellers or buyers that are in that Cherokee, and the weapon scene. Sergio for contact. It's 9:59. A copy for 11 David will be flown in. For 13 Edward.
1: Go for 13 Edward.
0: It's an audible, 1833 with Chipman Road. It's coming from the back door. It's 9:59. Have a good day.
1: 6:22 a.m. 10:40. Yes, thanks, fire. Fifth Drive in Beautiful Lane, Henry X-Ray Adam, 7 George 5.
0: Hey, Tommy. Okay. Okay. Let's play Henry, X-ray Adam, 7 George 5. Turn back negative, it's a 2023 Lamborghini Hurricane.
2: Move forward for, with their investigation, depending on his status.
0: Got it. Los Angeles 20.
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4: Copy for trespasser, 6650 West Van Buren to McDonald. Black female, 8:20 to 30, blue bandana, pink tank top. Hanging out in the drive-thru for hours and refusing to leave. No known weapons, Manuelas for contact at 1001.

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1: 6-2-4-1. 8-23, David, I take that 236 alibi, the subject that we left.
2: Copy, 4-2-3, now with McDowell, 0-3. Bring it to the side, they want a civil standby to help retrieve a stolen silver iPhone 15 Pro Max. It's trying to his 20th stationary. Get tired for contact, and he's in a black Honda Civic Sport. It's 10:03. Is there his phone? There's a 647-3120 North 67th Lane, condo number 63. Taking an info from a neighbor, Transient 101, setting up a tent right next to the complaint's vacant unit. Action manages, no description. Sponsor removed from the property, known for contact. Is your back at 10:04? There's a 47 Victor 5954 West Cambridge 821.

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2: 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Chair wearing no shirt on the north side of the road, phone for contact at 1005. 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
0: Hey, can you put me out with a loose dog over here at 51 East Quebec? You handle the business, please. I got a flight to him. Can you see if there's an animal liaison or maybe a rack, somebody come out with me, please? I got a large, looks like, Rottweiler Doberman out here. He looks like very dehydrated.
1: Okay, aggressive at all? I mean, if there's no other injuries or not, I can come help him out real quick. I'll have you use it for, thank you.
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1: And 61 Bravo, he's just dehydrated, not aggressive, right?
0: Nope, he's very friendly at this point. He just looks like very dehydrated and kind of scared.
1: Okay, well, he needs sleep.
3: Go ahead.
2: So 647-5050 West Baseline, this is CBS. A native female, 5'5", Finville, 25 years old, no weapons, with a white shirt, light gray pants. Hanging out in the store, refusing to leave, point once I'm removed. And for contact, set back by 1007.

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1: 621
0: out. 621 out, I'm going to back up over to Charlie Lake, 6 to 10 hours. Chris, we're back up for Falco, 78 hours, 14, please.
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1: Copy. West Side 3149 East Van Buren. Fag male, homeless, wearing a red shirt, tan pants, and brown cowboy boots. Confronted the caller about being rude. Felt 236 and harassed, now he's across the street. No weapon seen. LaShonda once contacted 1011. I copy 22 Bravo, is going to follow.
2: I'll take the trespasser at 321 West Initial.
3: And the male was running from the truck.
1: 9:22 hours.
3: Awesome, thank you.
1: 36 is due staff to 47. No weapon seen, no one for contact. It's 10:12. Was there a unit following?
0: Never.
4: Skirt says that she's waiting near the apartment closer to the office off 12th Street, mom threw out shoes and pick up her things. 10:12.
1: Go
2: ahead.
1: 647 18350 North 32nd Street. Apartment 177, building 18. There's a male pacing back and forth in front of the apartment for the past few hours. Unknown race, about 30s, red shorts, and unknown weapons. No for contact at 10:13.
5: Sacramento, copy for the 647 53rd Avenue in Maryville Parkway. So it's on Greybriar property between the electrical boxes. White female with a cart full of belongings and a dog camped out and on clothing, no weapons. No one for contact at 10:13 is there to go.

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1: Copy 5146 East Buckingham number 107. Roommate's recording a complaint of being verbal and yelling. Caller said she didn't want PD. Fugitive, the roommate or her name. No further info. It's taking a copy 22 Bravo and 21 Bravo. We're going to follow. Holding a trespasser 705 East McDowell.
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2: 605 Union, I'm right behind the business on the south side of the tunnelback.
3: I'm sorry, 05 Union just asked me to touch on Northern with Rack. What corner are you guys going to wait on?
1: Let me get over there and check. I'm not sure if business is there.
4: A33 Edward.
5: Yes, ma'am. Reference, I call crank at 1060 to my location, please. Thank you.
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6: David, 1 or 2 miles, last 3 or 2, 3, 4.
1: Copy, 2, 3, 4, 10, 17 hours. Can I have it?
2: 4, 14 hours, go ahead.
1: 647 Victor, 924. South 20th Avenue, Brown Chevy Blazer, occupied by a Hispanic male driver. Parked in front of the house, selling 237 Victor. They have a video of the sales, ongoing issue. They're also saying a white Jeep Cherokee occupied by 2 female passengers. They don't know if they saw the desires, no weapons seen. Search for contact, 1018.
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1: Copy 418 Tom, 3031 West Northern. Maybe the Glen Apartments. There's approximately a transient wandering through the complex. There's going to be an ATA on file for the property. Both contact 1018 hours.

0: 849, you can send me that 917 on Rhode Island Street.
1: Okay. Reputation written on it. Has binoculars, a black book bag, and black sneakers and gray pants. He's sitting on the property refusing to leave. There's an AP on file. Somebody's contact at 1019 is very new to phone.
2: That's a problem.

0: Portable 7559. Last call they made up 6626. Can you turn that into an N in Nora, please?
1: Okay. 6th Avenue Boulevard.

0: This is Charlie Copy, your message, 962-33 Van Pelt Road. It's going to be a black Honda Civic versus a gray car. Firefighter was 17. Most calls are calling that are passerby. One of them is stating that it's possibly 3 to 5 vehicles involved. 10, 22 hours.
1: Edward. We can keep that 900 Henry in the 21 meter.
0: Copy, 100 in Orangewood, just north on the west of the street, northbound. I've heard about 5 people from the middle came in, lighter Hispanic male, 45 to 55 years old, in a gray t-shirt and dark shorts. Karen had some different complaints to vehicle when she was coasting about 5 miles per hour. He got out of the way. Still in contact, 10-32 hours.
2: Eight hours.
3: Have work. One more monitor.
2: I'm happy.
0: See, Tom 3101 was through the triple case, medical 540, skinny, hair, and white tee, dark, long shorts with a bag, no weapons. Came in at 47 beer, south front, came in, we'll take contact 923 hours, soon to fall until we get a definite code for. One was further into a definite report.

0: Ranger 7174.
1: I'm looking at 3434 West Dunlap Ave at Cortez Park. I'm a 418 Tom here, looking for assistance, just ID.
0: Any unit in the area, 3434 West Dunlap at Cortez Park, Justice with VDO 418 Tom. Any units less than 3434 West Dunlap? That's a respect.

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1: Go for it, Sergeant Romney, custody.
0: Okay.
2: Nine, 22, Edward, can you put us on that 647 on Cactus Run? We're really close.
0: I copy 647, 3029 with Cactus Run. Be alley behind 7000 North, the female transient, the alley possibly 40 to 37 David, made a female, these tattoos, pushing a shopping cart over the description or information on her. I don't know why I'm so, like, removed from the alley, no one for contact, 10:26 hours.

holding a neighbor disputed 49 East Rosemont. 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
1: 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White male, brown hair, brown facial hair, black shirt, black shorts, outside, flat, 30 minutes. No one for contact, it's 1028 Unshaw.
0: 2318.
1: 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I'm calling you for ID of 14 Tom. 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
1: 10-4.
2: 21st, I'll go with 10-12 for a second. 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
1: And for Nefertis Street at 4849 East Roosevelt, building number 34, unit number 2136. Caller said they called yesterday, reference at 415 Edwards, but they were stomping around. Management tried to speak to them, and the neighbors, 236 management, who then gave them a 10-day notice. Neighbors have not stopped and stomping in retaliation since 0600 this morning. Richard, lost contact, it's 1030, their unit's following.
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1: Anyone that can follow for the neighbor dispute, 4849 East Roosevelt?
0: Sure, 14 Roosevelt. Sure. 732 Roosevelt, 731 Roosevelt, 647 on 3rd Street.
1: Copy, 3307 North 3rd Street, the vacant Vinny's. Saying there's two trashies hanging out in front of the building on the west side. Looks like one of them went into a walled-in patio area at the front of the vacant business. No mention weapons, nobody for contact. Is anyone?
4: Copy, next is the 647, 16630 North 43rd Avenue, just north of the apartment complex, Bailey. Homeless, white male, skinny, pale, no weapons, from hiding, no prescription. Into the alley, just hanging out. Client would like him removed. Advice that's an ongoing issue. No longer contact, 1031 hours.

0: 4, 15 Edwards, 5086, 24 South 11th Street, Cruz Apartment, 3 Phoenix Mill. Heavy entry channel 9, up in the stereo from a black Ford or Volkswagen. Have been doing on then. You can sign up for them before and on for contact, 1032, 30 and 12.
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2: Hey, if you're ever with them, it's trying to keep them one-on-one for the units operating, so.
3: So 647, 3676, 39th Avenue. First bank on balls, black shirt, base shorts, has a fucking knife. Did have it out, but no, 245, or threats me. Subject's gonna be yelling by the office. Claiming by saying he's not supposed to be there for prior, due to a prior 245. No offer contact, it's 1033 hours. Is there units to follow?
4: 15 David.
3: Okay.
2: That's positive on
4: the moment. Okay. Copy positive at 1033-6240, would you copy?
3: At the Windy City Liquor, about 15 subjects, mixed races and genders, ages. I don't know what I've been using, 237 David. I think a verbal by the drive-thru. And the pick of the store, but like removed, rubber will take contact. It's 1034 hours. 9/11 hours, thanks for touching.

0: a girlfriend unit out with a Jose Carmago. 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
1: .736 Bravo, you send out 418 Tom on East Dallas. I'm sorry, 1601 East Indian School.
2: With a backpack, shoulder length hair, riding one bike and pulling an electric green bike or mountain bike. 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You can follow.
0: Who has a Jose Camargo in custody?

0: 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Coming from the South Teller Motion, is our backup at 1036?
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0: Okay, thanks.

0: 14, David. 14, David. You can send me that test welfare at 51 in Indian School.
1: Of course, SR 51 at Indian School. Under the underpass, north side of the street, there's a disoriented, emaciated male. Looks like he's going to pass out. White male, late 40s, early 50s. Thin build, about 6 foot, white tank top, gray shorts, and no weapons. 3 almost 21 contact at 1037. I copy you, second fall. I think that voicemail on callback, but we got a duplicate so that the complaint's in verbal with his father, Stephen Moss. He's a black male, 58 years old. The father does have a gun. It's in the safe. Is it in a backup at 1038?

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1: 8-3,
0: Super Bravo, I copy the deal.
2: Interior holding a 42 Bravo, 60, 16, or 17th Street. Christian, 6016 South 17th Street.
0: And the WSS claims so that there's four subjects, mixed genders, no one's hanging out by the store. Plant wants them to move along. And for contact at 10-3-8.

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0: 5002 East Dow Road. Numbers are 019.
1: 019, I copied in the McDowell. What were the numbers on McDowell?
0: 5002 East McDowell.
1: 1041.
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1: Okay. Uh-huh. 632 Bravo. Fortieth Street, Willow, just west for 961 Gray Toyota RAV4 and a dark SUV 1042.

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1: 24 Bravo.
0: Yeah, it's a 647 to 1528 West Railroad at Spectrum Video. Over for 30 minutes. A female, brown hair, brown facial hair, black shirt, black shorts outside. In 1043, unit 12.
1: 224 here.
0: Okay. Wahala Lane, 20,000 North, 90 BB.
2: 90 over.
0: 1043, Edward, anyone else? 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
1: 34, David. Good night. Honored.
0: Copy. Only leave the house for more than 5 minutes at a time. Caller saw him on Thursday leave in a red Chevy Silverado with an unknown plate, but he has not returned. They're worried for the 101 since she's on bed rest and wasn't supposed to leave the hospital. Can you Liz for 21 contact? There's a hazard for universal precautions. Check the notes on the call for that. It's 1042.
2: Copy, taking on a few stones. And I believe you dropped the other bike.
1: He dropped the other bike. Let's see. Mm-hmm. 62 Bravo is the officer following.
3: I was following, but he's going back eastbound, or westbound.
1: Okay, is it possible you can keep eyes on him until we get more units in the area?
3: I'm working on it.
2: Some more units at 40th Street in Thunderbird.
1: Great. Thanks for naming some ways.
2: Copy. Please service the fight. 24th Street, Van Buren, 726B.
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0: Greenway, an orange Dodge Challenger, 200 Adam, 39 Paul. Still getting complaint of driving recklessly, left in eastbound, 754. 3330 North 82nd Avenue needs to get property from her ex-boyfriend. She's going across the street in a U-Haul and a gray GMC truck. Her name's Norma. Send her back about 1045.
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0: Copy. Copy. 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Yes.
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0: 6:30 and gave him his code 4. That's
1: okay. Okay, I copy. It's going to be code 4 on Thunderbird, 10:49.
2: 6:32 Bravo. Can you roll by here? Subject, just passed out on us.
1: Is he breathing?
2: He's breathing.

0: 9 to Charlie. Just for info, I have a driver and passenger transported to Honor Health Deer Valley precautionary Rescue 42 and Rescue 50.
1: So the parking lot?
2: It's going to be 4030 East Thunderbird Road in the northeast corner of the parking lot.
1: Okay, I'll update them.

0: This is traffic and unknown trouble. A child screaming, 4313 North 19th Avenue, 613. Mr. F. Unknown Trouble, 4313 North 19th Avenue, 613 8. Easy, it's building on Charlie 6th, response to 51 hours.
1: Okay, I'll put you both on it.

0: posted until 4443 West Paradise Drive, all the way from the Andrews North 925B. And the setup for this residential 4443 West.
1: To Edward Fryer.
0: 922 Edward and anyone else at 229 Austin 52. Copy, supervisor runner.
1: Runner.
0: Okay. Neighbor dispute 6016 or 17. And I copy 14 Bravo is going to follow.
2: Edward, the info was code for.
0: What's going on, Brad?

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1: Could you roll fire for a subject with a possible heat-related illness?
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0: A14 on.
1: A14 on.
0: Yeah, I'm coming up at number 3 from that plane. Can you see if she's still in the area?
1: Caller.

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2: Hello.
1: 647 11th Street, Van Buren, South Side, on the east side of the street. They got 6 transients, 6 chargers, and races, and there's since last night. They got a lot of noise, they'd like to move along, going for contact, it's 1055, but they're going to phone.
2: Go ahead.
3: And she says she's actually waiting inside the house of 3330 North 82nd Avenue.
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0: It's 529 West Valletta. Attempt to contact next of kin and Mark Wagner. Referencing a family member, John Wagner, that was found deceased in Dallas. Send me Dallas and the office for contact at 1056. Was there a unit that could follow? He's in his 30s, and then I'm Hispanic female, also in the 30s. I just want to make sure that everything's okay. And the first one I want to contact is 1056, and I got a couple of levels before leaving.

0: 634 David, 633 Bible 9, 61 40 Street in Willow, just left at 10:59.
1: Earth 13613 North Cape Road. Have a lady that fell and hurt her back and her neck.
0: Happy to make you a card.
1: Sorry, you don't need to make a card. Just medical. Just in fire for good.
0: Okay. Just like 1737 with Sherman behind in the alley. They're hearing a verbal. This person is Hispanic female media world. Sure, and an unknown male yelling and hitting something, or he dropped something. Unknown for any weapons, but we don't have a visual. And they've been living in the alley for a while. Known for contact, it's 11 o'clock.
2: Hello, Ever. Can you make this report and keep us on it?
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information for units in the area of I-17 and Thunderbird Road going eastbound. It's a 647 Victor Broadcast. Hispanic male driving with baby in the lap was in a silver Toyota Camry, license plate Edward Mary Adam 286, last seen on the Thunderbird exit going eastbound, going one ago. No for contact information only at 1103. Frequencies are clear.

0: 4-4 Bravo for the neighbor dispute.
1: P15 South 17th Street. Two black and white pit bull puppies jump over into the front of the yard. Neighbors constantly letting loose as walk the neighbor at 1640 East Lynn Lane. Complaint spoke to them about it in the past. Contact Lisa, 1104, US call.
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3: On a break from later, come from Waste for Domestic, 1241 North 51st Avenue, 830 to beep. A new SR for the domestic, 1241 North 51st Avenue, 830 to beep. Yes. 1040, is there a backup?
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1: 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Emergency traffic at the 239 at 53rd Avenue and Indian School, 823B. 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
3: Edwards, the next. 10-4, 647-4403, East Van Buren, Episcopal K. 1-1 yelling, front of Circle K. No one's with her. She has some scratches on her arm and is behaving erratically. White female, 40 to 50, 5'6", thin build, white shirt, white shorts, no weapons, no contact. It's 11-10.

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1: Ten 11:30 East McDowell, fresh start. On camera, there's an unknown race 101, thin nailed light blonde hair with a gray tank top, or correction, green tank top and blue jean shorts with light pink sneakers. Has a bag, no weapons. She's hanging out in front of the parking lot. They want her removed. It's locked.

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1: Team Brown, this is...
0: Go ahead.
1: Central Missouri, out with Arizona, 51 Adam, 35 Cam, go.
0: And it was Missouri and what? Six, 13, Bravo.
1: Sorry, 10-9, the passenger came out of the vehicle, but it needs to go.
0: Okay, I see Missouri and what?
1: Missouri and Central, just north. Sorry, driver came up to my vehicle. He's now back in his vehicle.
0: Okay, and you're still code 4?
1: Yes, I am code 4. He's being compliant back in his vehicle.
0: And then I need some less lethal for 18th Avenue and Cheryl.
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0: 81 Broadway, copy for 236, 1975 South 99th Avenue. At the J. Solar, employee Ashley and the ex Brian Castro. Unknown date of birth, he's 23 years old. Hispanic male, 5'7", medium build. Unknown what he may be driving. Unknown weapon. For the employee, he lives 23 minutes away and 17 to the 20. Security guard Terrence is in uniform, unarmed for contact. Serve at battle 11:20.
1: Can you send me that 415, bro?
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2: 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It's going to be 11:21.
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6: So my name is going to put me on the Cheryl Patrick Fire. Please don't close for that one.
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2: 13, ever on your head.
7: Sure.
1: Five, 12, ever, we'll take that. This is 47. Copy and four.
2: Copy, stand by, Rocco. Copy, thank you. Emergency traffic in the domestic 2435 East Baseline, 425 East. Any units for 2435 Baseline? Again, there's units across at the Walmart, special number Charlie 4, it's 1128. Anyone to break away from Floyd for this domestic 2435 East Baseline?
0: Protect 1508 West Willow Avenue, 13200 North. Checking on the homeowner, Caleb, 49-year-old. I told the caller a few nights ago he was thinking of harming himself. Caller went by the home to check on him. Says his GMC truck is parked differently. He's not answering the door of the phone, which is unusual. The man thinks he has guns in the home, but not sure what kind. He's depressed being out of work. There is a spare key, usually kept under the mat, and the stepmom, Terry, with her phone number attached, would have keys also if needed. Still 1129. Is there any trouble?
2: Hispanic female, medium build, pregnant, no further description, who has been arguing with her partner, Isaiah, who's a Hispanic male, 24 years old, heavy build, and possibly owns a gun, but they have been arguing since last night. On the call, the male was yelling at the cousin and won't let her leave. The cousin's phone number is in the call. Her contact is Lorania, who is outside in a gray Ford Fusion at 11:24. Can I get here to follow? Could I get you to follow for this check for at 13,404 North 30th Avenue?
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2: 900 Charlie, I'm here. We're good.

in Rancho Rios in the area of 4122 North 17th Street. The AWOL report for Michelle Lamport, born in 86, left 10 ago on foot under direction of travel. White female, 5'8", heavy set, black hair, camo shorts, leggings, gray shirt, no contact. Info from a recovery center at 1129.

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1: You show us code 41 in custody and chopper 1060, please.
0: Yeah, I copy code 41 in custody, 1241 North 53rd Avenue, Alon 29. Is there any 1060 for E30 David at 1241 North 53rd Avenue?
2: Four two four Bravo, can you reach myself in 424 Bravo out at looks like 1640. I'll get just the address in a second.
0: Okay. Happy, thank you.
2: Yeah, 1640 East Leanne Lane.
0: Copy.
1: Bravo.
0: I'm a professor in 1919 who's come back at the Colony Mall for a known subject, Sean Morrison, 86, Hispanic male, 5'6", 155 pounds, black shirt, gray shorts. He was previously trespassed and transported to CBI on the 4th by PD. He's currently near the Jackson Stash Station in the parking lot. Ryan is there for contact with security at 11:30. Was there anything that I can follow?

0: There's an 18 Tom 48 22 West St. Charles 833B.
1: Felix Gable number 3 for a silver key Rio, Charles Mary William 5896 1132.
0: There's a trespasser, 3239 West 1000, the Family Dollar. A male in the store restroom, he's refusing to leave. He's a black male, 6 foot, heavy set. He's a black shirt, gray underwear, no weapons. Jason, the security guard, he's in uniform and armed for contact. And they're back about 1132.
2: On firearms from family at this 20. I'm going to advise he tried doing a fortune previously without police and his father instead, and the other party refused to partake. Nick, the victim, is your contact, who's waiting inside a white Toyota Tundra at 1133.

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0: Regarding that 1070 for Sherlock PD, I got the helicopter approaching 44th Street and Camelback. If I can have a unit to St. Joe's to meet them, please.
1: Denver, was there a unit for St. Joe's referencing the 1070?

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1: 7 Portugal, what a waste.

0: 25 miles for info.
1: 925 Russell.
0: Yes, sir, for our call, we were able to get a key to the front door. We're going to be making entry.
1: Copy, you're able to get a key to the front door and making entry 1134. So 901 Ocean Broadcast is a female over missing 517, information at 1135.

0: 825 David, I'll take that 647.
1: 825 David, 10-4, thanks. It's a 559, I lost my bat. El Pollo Loco. Homeless white male, 5'5", thin build, 30-40, using weapons, white shirt, black pants. He's inside the business being loud and refusing to leave. They want her removed. Matthews for contact. Is it back about 11:36?
0: 4:15,
1: over. You can show us one in custody. After one in custody, 4:40, South 25th Avenue, 11:36.
2: Emergency shop is going to be a flight 18.2 West St. Catherine Avenue, 6500 South, 414B.
0: 414,
2: probably 414 Adam. Our backup is going to be on Charlie 4, 1136.
1: 411, I'll go to monitor.
2: Thank you.
1: Did they tell me to put you on the call?
2: Yes, please.
3: No, 73 Bravo, thank you. They could just copy down the 21 of the Sherwood police officer on the call and just give him updates, please.
2: Oh, 11:37.

0: 823, David.
1: 823, David.
0: Yes, at that 20, could you update the correct address to 4239 West McDowell Road?
1: And there's Laura, can I copy for that 1025 with 2 minutes? It's 307350 North 22nd Street. Dog in the backyard, no water, and the homeowner's in the hospital. Haley for contact at 1138.
2: Doing the hour, go ahead.
3: Last 3585 from FES to IPR.
1: Copy at 1139. 6251 North 27th Avenue, the church. Hispanic male, in his 40s, heavy set, sunglasses, unknown color, baseball cap, white shirt, blue jeans, no weapons, had a bike by Riverdale Hall, possibly casing the area they want to move along. Darlene, the volunteer, is your contact at 1139.
3: We're 35 Edward. Reference our call. The front door is wide open. We're just going to make some announcements and see if we can get this gentleman to come out.
1: Hi, W. Front door is open. You're going to make announcements. You didn't get them out of come out. It's 1140. Do you need additional units?
3: So far, we have four of us here. So I think we're close more for now.
1: Hi, W.
3: And he's actually here as well.
1: Oh, great. Thank you.
4: Thank you, Edward. We copy.

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1: Regina, they can start for hot call 600. They're going to be pretty tough out because that's in 73995 02 North 15th Avenue.

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2: David, copy. It's going to be a 14 Bravo at 11,459 North 28th Drive in building N F in unit 1043. There's two juveniles that live in the complex or banging on the complainant's window and door. Advise this is an ongoing issue with them harassing complainant. Are they as your contact at 1142? Can I get you the phone? Can I get a unit to fall for this 14 Bravo at 11,000?
3: We'll catch you in a minute.
2: Copy.
3: If you want Edwards for the next.
2: And then 31 Edwards. It's going to be a 647 at 3345 West Greenway Road, the alley behind the Spice C. Last seen 10 minutes ago, near the 20, 2 to 3 hours ago, cousin 459 Roberts, a house, her neighbor, cousin Nathan, born in 91, is a Hispanic male, 6 foot slender, red Echo United shirt, buck denim pants, Jesus strapped sandals, possibly has a gun or a knife, is diagnosed schizophrenic, subject known to frequent around Little Caesars and Popeyes around 35th Avenue and Greenway. And they possibly have a gun or a knife. Amari, is your telephone contact at 1143?
4: Information for units there of 19th Avenue and Vineyard. Get a female driver in a emerald green 2022 Audi Ford or car. Cause their complainant threw a water bottle at her vehicle and was southbound and pulled into the middle parking lot. Our complainant pulled over already. She has a niece in her car and her vehicle's okay. She's going to continue on her way. No one for contact. It's information 1144.
3: You want to ever hit 24? Looks like you'll be.
2: Copy.
1: X-ray 16, send the 47 Victor, please.
4: Copy. 47 Victor, 47 in McKinley. It's going to be a 2018 white Toyota Corolla, 8 Tom Adams, 8 Lincoln George. The same from our parking lot, 9-18 North 4th Street. Saw last night around 2200 hours. One for contact, 1144.
0: Just making sure your code 4, your backup's a little ways out.
1: I'll 10-12 since they said he has some guns in the house.
0: But he's code 4.
1: I attached the person's information.
0: I'm coming. Parking lot, doing a child exchange with the ex, Jose Vasquez. I'm 97, known on weapons, child's 5 years old. Maria is going to be for contact, is a backup at 1145.
5: 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At least 3 units, it's on Charlie 6, 1145.
2: 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Keep going on, please.
0: Charlie 6.
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3: Then 31,
0: 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Thank you.
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1: 911, Edward, copy your 23 to 647 at 3703 West Oregon Avenue. Homeless encampment with approximately 4 to 5 transients, no weapons. We'll see you at 37th Avenue on the side of the 20. 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
1: Copy.
3: Six
1: 31 over, did you copy in 22? Copy. Hey, Chief Madam, I copy for the 647-3101 North 41st Drive at the park. Please want to go approximately four subjects camped out under the Ramada. Doing two Jim and David, no offense, wants to meet to belong. First kids of the neighborhood as well, John for contact. Let's go back about 1149.
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1: Budget Suites, room number 282. Male neighbor sitting outside the stairs yelling in 236 and 240 to complain it. Hispanic male, 40s, dark shirt, blue jeans, no weapons. Chasing for contact. It's 1151. Break out 331, Bravo, Scottsdale. 21, or the door. It's 21 on the call. Complainant's husband, Brian, is 23 out front to meet with police. No waiting in a silver Duali pickup. Danielle, is your telephone contact at 1151? Lisa in the parking lot. She was previously trespassed. Told the complainant she was also 240 yesterday at the bus stop. Seems like she's on 287. They just want to make sure she's okay. Angela wants contact. It's 1151.

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0: Are we sure they're going to Good Sam? Because there's a helicopter here, the only one, and they're not with my patient. Did they go to a county, maybe?
1: I'm going to stop with their 2024 West Greenway. I can give Solo a 21 if they have updated info.
2: But that's the information I was given, that it was St. Joe's. And then it was being tracked, and it ended up going to Good Sam.
0: All right, I guess I will call the detective, see if they know anything, but it is, patient is not here.

439. Inaudible, 4026, East Broadway. Come from the back motion, 1153, incident has fallen. Copy.

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1: United advises there's 12.
0: Lieutenant?
1: I can advise if there's follow-up.
0: I copy.
2: 223 day, but I'm closed. I'll send it back and up.
0: Copy.
3: Have you signed in Joe's yet?
0: Negative. We didn't have anyone today.

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1: I'm going to check welfare.
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0: 8:30, copy. It's going to be a 918 Tom 4822 West St. Charles. I'm picking up a Cassandra Frazier of 2000, white female, 5'2", 195 pounds. She's danger to self. At 11:56. There's a triple for 2023 with Cocoa Street. Cocoa Fields, there's a school gate, unit 2023. 4-5-year-old Hispanic male, green shirt with a pull-up paper, no shoes. There's some woman outside, there's no belt seen. Juveniles with hockey either, no injuries, beyond river contact, that's 11:56. Thank you for Bravo. Copy for the 96148 and Thomas just east. Two green vehicle versus black Mercury. 7.
1: Cassandra, yes, Peterson, 1091. We're going to be a little west of 39th and Bethany.
0: Copy. In verbal with the customer. It's going to be an Asian male, 30s to 40s, 150 pounds, in a light green t-shirt. Gray shorts, no weapons. He's angry about the service work done on his vehicle. Alice for contact. Is there a backup at 158?
2: David.
0: 10 seconds.

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2: It's going to be a 647 at 3345 West Greenway Road, the alley behind the Spy C. Last name events going to the 22, 3 hours ago. Cousin 459 Roberts is at house for the neighbor. Cousin Nathan, born in 91, is Hispanic male, 6 foot, slender, resident, Echo United shirt, black denim pants, and Jesus strap sandals, possibly has a gun or a knife, and is diagnosed schizophrenic. Subject known to frequent rounds, Little Caesars and Popeyes around 35th Avenue.

Greenway. They possibly have a gun or a knife. Maury, is your telephone contact at 11:59? Hey, 14 Adam. Hey, 14 Adam.

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1: 19,
0: you can go back at 12 o'clock. 8922
1: SES.
0: Copy, it's 12 o'clock. We're rolling in domestic at 3930 West Mission Lane. We're still in a check welfare at 2702 West Yorkshire Drive. Seeing a deal for this 459 Tom 6868 with Indian School Road 813B.
2: Yeah, Bravo.
0: That unit in the back of switch over to Charlie 8 at 1201. I copy.
2: Come on, brother, monitor.
0: Come on.

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1: 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No, 20, I'll let them know.
0: Yeah, if you want to give him my duty cell phone number, I can fill him in on the details.
1: Okay, hold on.
0: Thank you.
1: You're welcome. Beam 18 West Hazelwood.
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5: I'm
1: going to send the 647 on Glendale. 913 Avenue, copy. It's going to be a 647 at 2651 West Glendale Avenue. The M2J Mart on the west side of the building, about 5 o'clock meals, who have people coming and going from them. And it looks like 237 David activity. No known weapons, one male with dreads and a ponytail, has a large gray backpack that they seem to be pulling items out of. No one for contact at 1205.
6: Respectful. Athena and Alina, both black females, unknown clothing, unknown weapons. Crystal, their mom is there for contact at 1205.
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4: 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It's coming from zone 505, the north yard beam. Is there backup at 1206? Any backup for an audible 2602 North 27th Avenue?
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0: Give me my call at T as in Thomas. Thomas, leave me on it. Thank you.
1: Okay.

0: Excuse me,
1: Bella, can you let my partner know that the mail has a few unreturned warrants?
2: Yes, copy 100. The mail has a few unreturned warrants.

0: 21 Edward 2, Virgin Row.
1: Yeah, if you're on
0: assuming. Mail, you've got a few unsure warrants. Test for the night, Charles. Thank you, 05 West Northern, 625 East. 81 Bravo and 22 Bravo, you guys can actually go ahead and cancel. They got a false alarm and good code.
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0: 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It's on Charlie 7.

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0: 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A solution and copy for the trespassers can be 6711 West Point Valley to Starbucks. White female, 40s, 5'6", and filled with a gray shirt, black pants. No weapon, has a backpack with her currently outside near the trash in the back. We'll leave for contact at 610.
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0: Whatever's next.
1: Okay, copy. It's going to be an audible 1411 Southeast 7th Avenue, Suite 130. It's coming from Zone 24, the warehouse, Mandor. And you're back with that, 1212. Any backup for an audible 1411 South 47th Avenue?

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1: Copy, 918 Tom, 4121 East Palo Street. Marine, Marina 1939. She's acutely disabled, danger to others and herself. I'm at once to go to CPEC, 358 East Avalina, Mesa. 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

0: Progression Penis Nightmare of 224 Fifth Avenue. Screaming out on ocean broadcast. A patient in his 30s is overdosing. Narcan was administered. Still breathing but unconscious. Fire 17. Information at 12:13. Minutes ago, we're holding a 1091 at Black Heading Access Road in Van Buren.
1: Elm Street. The husband walked out of the house about 20 minutes ago. Maru, 149, Hispanic male, 5'4", 130 pounds, green shirt, blue jeans. He recently had a stroke and he had mood swings and often gets confused. And complainant believes that her husband's at this restaurant. Complainant said her sister has a tracking card in his wallet and he is tracking to this 20 currently. Manuela is your contact at 1214.

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1: 3 Bravo, copy. It's going to be a check welfare at 2702 West Yorkshire Drive. This is secondhand information from Sister Alex told complainant that Riley, approximately 18, white female, heavy set, black hair, glasses, tattoos and piercings, unknown clothing, is 23, and per DCS safety plan, subject is not allowed during 260 John investigations. Children are in the home are Ramsey's 2 years old, Josu, 4 years old, and Lorelai, 1 year old, and our complainant is in Prescott and has a copy of the safety plan and asking police to contact 123. Ariana is your telephone contact at 1215, and can I give you its phone? Can I get a unit to call for the check welfare at 2702 West Yorkshire Drive? Can I get a unit to call?
2: I can handle.
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1: The 961 at 35th Avenue in Maryland. To appear on the 35th Avenue Indian School Road. Complainant's black Toyota Corolla versus a gray Chrysler 300 license plate. 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
0: 900 Charlie can give the north to west or their lane if you want.
1: Can I?
0: 900 Charlie can leave her side.
1: 900 Charlie, do you copy?
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1: 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If you want contact at 1217, is there a unit that can follow? Thank you for rolling for your next.
3: 925 Bravo, it's going to be a domestic at 3930 West Mission Lane. Complainant's been a verbal with the 16-year-old daughter, Malia, born in 2010. Complainant's threatening to kick her out and drag her out if police doesn't show up. Then is your contact at 1217, and can I get a unit to follow?
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1: Copy.

Animation for you, listener. Animation Rozier. It's going to be a 510 broadcast. For today, I'm driving recklessly west and eastbound. They said that they're parked at 5233 South Street. That's a black male as a driver. This information is 12-18.

0: Alo.
1: Eyvallah
0: babam. My problem is long ago. It's my fault.
1: Copy. It's going to be at address 7007 West Indian School, apartment 1493. In verbal with Noda Yazia. Hispanic male, 26 years old. Unknown height or weight, black hat, black shirt, black pants. Owns guns, possibly 10 of them. Client doesn't know the building number, just said next to building 34, and being very uncooperative. Julian's for contact at 1219.
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0: Intercept is going to be a flight 1850 South 7315 Beach. And you know, for our flight 1850 South 7th Street, 515 Beach. Copy the response, and those needs respond. It's going to be on Delta 5, Delta 22.
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0: Number three for Michael Vanessa, 35th Avenue, Maryland. She keeps sending me the voicemail. Can you try and give her a 21 to see where they're at?
1: Copy.
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1: Copy. I'll have it there.

0: 914 Bravo. I tried to call her, but it goes straight to voicemail. You're off.
1: 25 West Bloomfield Road. It's going to be residential. Covers the front door, 1224.

This is somebody to be a confidant for Eugene. They seemed trying to cut each other off. Then they hit each other and exited the freeway, left lane, going northbound, known for contact information at 1224.

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1: To Edwards, copy. It's going to be a check welfare at 12,811 North 29th Drive. It's attempt to contact complainant's brother, Antonio Barton, 74. 21 sends a call. Complainant advised he hasn't been able to get in contact with the brother for the past few days. Complainant's checked with the neighbors and they haven't seen him either. Complainant just wants to make sure he's okay. Antonio is diagnosed with schizophrenia and could possibly be aggressive. Has done 237 David in the past. Carmen, the brother, is your telephone contact at 1227.
2: Okay, copy. I tried calling the complainant back, so in a voicemail.
3: Roger, it's going to be number 3.
2: And copy, it's a number 3. Complainant was in the area saying it's an ongoing issue with 3 subjects, mixed descriptions with bags and belongings scattered. Some of them are sleeping by the private pool area. No signs posted, they just want to move along. There's no further contact, it's 1228. Or cut, no one for contact. That's 1228.
3: 832.
2: Okay.
1: We're going to do units ago. We're holding a hang up call at 3526 in Sundrum.
3: Yeah, Bravo. 10-647.
1: 10-4. It's going to be 9970 West Camelback at the Wendy's. White Nelson build, possibly 3 years old, 5'8", weapons, brown hat, bush light, t-shirt. Blue jeans, he's hanging out on the property or freezing to leave quite long time from the wall. And I copy 12-11 employment at 1229.
0: It might be.
1: Team 16, East Thomas Road for the Walgreens. 101 in the store asking to speak with PD, said that people are falling there. This bank female black clothing, no further description. What was there for contact? At 1229. 1229, is there going to call in?
4: I'll call him.
1: Copy.
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1: 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Can you show me out at 3838 Van Buren? I'm code 4.
0: Yeah, I'm 4. 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
1: Alright, 14 Bravo. I copy the duplicate. Can you just update that 20 and show me 17?
2: Copy, I'll do that.

0: I'm not calling for any unit that's...
1: Patrol 42, I'm here.
0: Okay, we have Paul from Environmental Services up outside. Can you let him in, please?
1: 10-4.
0: Thank you.

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0: Sir, 47, 4315 Westman Calico Walgreens. Approximately 30s to 40s, 5'5", thin build with a white and blue soccer jersey. Light blue jeans, no weapons, being eastbound foot on McDowell. 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Brianna is going to be for contact at 12:33. Maybe you can give me a 21, please.
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0: 52 Bravo, I have your message, 647 Victor, 7927 North Cave Creek, 76 gas station. 45 minutes ago, subject left with a drink returned, boat 12-4. We're doing as the employee to open the door. Subject in a white sedan, partial plate, young Ocean Adam. Kind of weapons, very aggressive, possibly 2-0-0-90. Unknown description, Joseph's gonna be there for contact. At 12:35, is there gonna call?
1: Are you close to the Cyclone 67th or is that 312 Adam 52nd?
2: I think I'm close to both of them, to be honest.
1: Closer, which one?
2: I'm pretty close to multiple, so whichever one you want me to take, I'll take.
1: And if we can check on this, traffic.
3: Great.
4: It's going to be a 961 at 2601 West Claremont Street on the street. White GMC Terrain versus a gray SUV. Nesha is your contact at 1236.
1: Other white trailer says the other driver is yelling the complainant, recording the complainant. Copy following in. Great, it sounds like it might have been an MC doing the gas pumps at 10 to verbal. 1237.
4: Building F and unit 1043, there's three juvenile males that were knocking on the door. Complainant thinks they were trying to open the door. It's an ongoing issue with them. Reference a previous incident. As is, contact at 1237.
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4: send a trespasser to 34 Gable, attack. 25 Bravo, copy. It's going to be a trespassing at 3514 West Peoria Avenue. There's two subjects, one white female, 20 to 30 years old. Brown shirt, yellow shorts, purple umbrella with a dog. Second, white male, 30 to 40 years old, black shirt, black shorts, wheelchair, Crocs, wants them removed. Carlos, your contact at 1238. Then a copy 924 Bravo will follow.
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6: 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Tiffany, the assistant manager, is here for contact at 1238.
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7: Info for orders at 35 and Bell, south and eastbound lanes. And the fluid, mainly in the northwest quadrant of the intersection.
4: Copy.

Either you give it a copy for the threefold amount of 52 to West Maldonado. Occurred yesterday at 377 West Point Hall. Client's daughter was 240 in the shower by the dad, John Dale. Has Wolf on her, wants to file a report. Burnett is for contact at 1239.

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3: 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That's my 20. 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
4: Parked his for 2 minutes to deliver food, and the tow driver parked behind his vehicle. John's there for contact. Toll 41, is there unit 12? 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
5: 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I had a bad connection and none of it's a problem right now. Toll 41, is unit 12?
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0: 30 to trespass, 43 to 20 West Buckeye, 832 to... There's information for any motors that might be in the area of 35th Avenue and Bell. And he's friendly and says it's going to be a sand and food spill. It's in 1242.
1: Good morning.
0: 934, David.
1: Hey, can you just attach 3104, the unit that we're going to be knocking on here?

0: 21 up and for the next.
1: Number 1, hang up at Goodwill, 2626 West Verrill. No answer on call back. Says the business is closed, 1244. 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
0: 647, 23 Joey, East Current Drive, 15,200 North. Bossy Mount, really 20, the tall, thin, black pink top, black shorts, wandering in and out of the front yard, looks to their 7 David. Complaining called back and said that the 101's in the carport, leaning against the cars, which may not be visible from the street. And 1245, unit 12.

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2: Sir David.
1: And then a backup switch over to Charlie 8 at 1245.
2: 913 over.
1: A2 Bravo monitor.
3: Copy.
2: David.
3: Copy. So for any units going up north towards 30th Avenue Bell on the eastbound lane, there's a sand and fluid spill in the area, just for info until 46.
1: Trying to confirm message for 1091 to Black Canyon and Van Buren, just east on the westbound lanes. They're blocking westbound, the vehicle's running, but they can't get into gear. We'll leave for contact 46.
3: Hello, this is Mom Jessica and the boyfriend Jesus. Jesus is a Hispanic male, 40 years old. Previously been accused of 260 John to another child.
4: Basin 22, Virginia Ave, 2500 North, 721B.
3: Directed in a white Toyota Camry at 23rd Avenue McRae. It's 1247, they're unit 12. Unit to make a backup.
2: 71 Bravo, switcher. 71 Bravo, monitor.

0: anyone that can make it back up for 714 David, back up prior on the hot call for that 647 3933 East Indian School.
1: 714 Rob, I'm not ready to leave Joe's altitude in just a second.
0: Thank you, I appreciate it.
1: Sorry, I missed it. Was it staying here or is it going to the C-deck?
0: It's just a P2647. It's staying here. His backup one prior.
1: Copy. Just put me on it. I'll be 17.

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1: Control
0: ATX, you make my call at 245, please, and push it through the report.
1: No weapons they want to remove, no view contact at 1249. 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
1: What are your engines?
2: Class 3 or 200.
1: Copy. Anyone that could follow for that trespasser at 2545 North 32nd Street?

0: 713 to 12 M. Did you take the westbound turn lane for south? Mm-hmm. 10-4, it's going to be 7725 West McDowell, apartment 2028. I've heard 10 ago the complaint's ex-boyfriend, Sitroy, 2003. He's vaguing on x-ray statements over the text of the complainant, advised that he does live alone and does have guns in the house. Complaint confirmed there was no plan and only made vague statements. He told Bravo to make the backup, still, or?
1: 10-4.
0: Okay, thank you. That's all 6-1. The 713, David, did you find 712 Adam over there? I believe it was the westbound lane that shut southbound.
2: Got it, thank you.

0: Smart 14, never. Hi, 14 David. I'll take my 1091, please.
1: Looks like my 600 already went on my Zoom and Azure as well. Trespasser 5049 was looking at the Circle K. White female, 40 years old, 5'6", blue tank, neck tattoos, green leggings, baby blue slides. Black backpack, no weapons. Into the restroom, refusing to leave. Payless for contact. Is there a backup at 1252?
2: Hey, there, umbrella.
1: Copy. Ten 4-4450 North 12th Street, unit number 200. Audible for the office motion received at 1237. No contact was made.

0: rolled in a 901 at 18,405 North 27th Avenue and the 647 at 49th Avenue in Paradise Lane.
1: My last three are going to be 1401, and it's going to be from our location to CBI and Mesa. I think it's going to be 358 East Catalina.
0: Coming.
2: Yeah, the complaint was calling back to upgrade the call because they're saying the subject's inside of their house now at 2945 West Canto.
3: Yeah, we're code 4. We have her.
2: I copy code 4. You have her.

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1: 10-4, it's going to be 3330 North 82nd Avenue. Complainant needs to pick up Uppery from her ex-boyfriend. She's waiting across the street in a U-Haul and a gray GMC truck. Her name's Norma. Is there a backup at 1254?

0: I'm going to make a backup for a 418 3330 North 82nd Avenue.
1: 8220.
0: Yeah, copy, thank you. I'm at 8 Young 2, serving all over the lanes. Information 1255.
1: Today, within the audible, maybe.
0: And everything's over, Michelle.

0: 733 Edward for the 900.
1: 10. Came from the Tampa zone, and Albany for the description is 256 with 30 minutes following.
2: An hour saying she was feeling I don't x-ray. They mentioned weapons or means. Then Ashley Inman, the history of delusions. Her tweet was in the call. Info is from Texas at 56.
1: Bravo. Can you call on 432 David for the Saddle Bowl, 6250 South 40th Street?
0: Something stop.
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1: I got you. 430 Bravo, can you call on?
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0: 204.
1: Okay. Agro 9, copy your message. It's a trespasser at 1600 Smith Washington Street. It's like, okay. No, 30 to 40, 5-9, and blue faded shirt and on bottoms. I'm on the inside of the property, harassing the customers if he's in the lead. Kim for contact, 1250.

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1: 621 Ocean.
0: 621 Ocean, anyone else? Charlie 7 and Charlie 7, 9, you're clear, 1239.
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0: 24th Street, Virginia School with the subway. Can you put me out on subject stop, please?
1: Okay.
2: Two, three, two, Bravo, Tampa. 2-4, out of state
1: extradition. 10-4. Holding a 418 George, 1880 East Morton Avenue, 7500 North, 6625 B.
2: 7500, you put me on the subject, please.

0: ex-boyfriend is 23 yet, pressing buttons on the complainant's door keypad. It's an ongoing issue since last night. Unknown now if he's in the parking lot. It's going to be a million. Happy, born in 1986. He's a black male, 5'9", thin build, unknown clothing, unknown weapons. It's Nicole, the resident, for contact. It's 1302. Is there a unit to follow?
1: 64 George.
0: 64 George, copy. Thank you. .236 at 9030 North Black Canyon, and we're sold in a 901 at 18405 North 27th Avenue and a 647 up 9th Avenue in Paradise.
2: Instagram, are we having an audible? ACP, Skyrover, Circle North.
3: David. Biggins at 647 on Paradise.
2: 934, David, copy. It's going to be a 647 at 49th Avenue in Paradise Lane on the north side of the street. Complaints that a Hispanic male in their 60s, red shirt, blue jeans, no weapons, but had a leaf blower. Complaints that he stepped into the street and pointed the leaf blower at her and wouldn't let her continue down the street. Complainant said he seemed angry. Complainant's no longer in the area. No one for contact at 1303. And can I get a unit to follow?
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2: Can you, would you go ahead and put me on another set of stuff? I know you have a
1: Okay. 923 Union, you're Blue 10-1. Can you 10-9? We're asking if you can come back over to that area.
0: Negative, I'll need you to check out.
3: 922 Edward, we can check out.
1: Copy. I like those as well, if you would like. It doesn't like the same description.

0: Not at you, bro. What did we get a code for from that 923 Union?
1: 923 Union?
2: Temple. 684 David is Fairview at 12,500 North Caden Boulevard at the Whole Foods Plaza. They're put in the parking lot. They're parked closer to Whataburger. Complainant has follow-up on a vehicle Nissan Frontier that was brown. License plate 970-316 Charles. The driver refused to stay. It's just was involved for contact. It's 13086 33 Bob Black

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1: Patrol 83.
0: You know which unit needed clean scene? They're 23 at Australia.
2: 83, well, copy. Let me in. Thank you, sir.
0: Copy. Thank you.
3: Did he say where in Walmart he was?
1: Negative. Nine-two-three Union. Nine-two-three Union.
3: 22 Edward, we're coming 23 at the Walmart.
1: Copy.
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3: Go ahead.
1: 647, 20,435 North 7th Street at the Aurora Apartments, Building 3 and 4. This is an adult male sleeping on the picnic bench in the middle of the complex near Building 3 and 4. No further information or descriptions, but no weapons. Stating he has a skateboard and a backpack with him, they want him to leave the complex. No one for contact. It's 1309. Speaking of Apollo.
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1: 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Parts to traffic at the 579 Belt Road, 223 feet.
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1: 293, Bravo, and your backup is going to be on Charlie 7. Again, Charlie 7 is 1313. And you need to make a backup for 223, Bravo, for the 587 Avenue Mill. 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
1: Edwards, 889 North Paco Center, unit number 1185, attempt to contact in Alexander Williams, notify him of a Jeffrey Cotton that was passed away. They're requesting a 21 for this person, Alexander, as well. We, Pinal County, ME for contact at 1316. Those are units that call him.
0: 722, Bravo.
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0: 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Emerge Drive is going to be a flight 1350 West and Grand Street 5 Old Meat.
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0: 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And you're going to start for 239, 3444 West Crocus Drive, 932B. 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We're on Charlie 8. Once again, Charlie 8, it's 1319.
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2: 512 Edward, we'll respond. 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
1: Come in. 44 West Crocus Drive, 932B. 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
2: Maybe to vote.
1: Charlie. That's 1905 East Sandy Road, it's Supervisor Car Wash. Compliance call that was taken by the subject is currently kind of being charged in person multiple times at the city. But he's there right now, and he wants you guys to help him retrieve his wallet. He thinks the staff has it. It's carried for contact 1320.

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1: 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She's screaming at mom in the background, 1322.

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0: Just confirming we're working normal traffic on M6.
1: Advise we're working any traffic on Adam 6?
0: Is normal traffic being worked here on Adam 6?
1: 10-4.
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1: 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I can head back in there and check on him again.
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1: At 4:40 from the East Indian School to Safeway, there's a white male with a walking stick. He's about 5'10", skinny build, and he's wearing a black hat, a red shirt, long pants, a black beard. And then we turn left, and he's in front of the Safeway panhandling. There's no one for contact. It's 1329. Was there a unit call?
2: 1329, is there a unit calling?
0: Yeah, copy. We're almost 23.
1: Copy.
2: I'm holding up 647 and 2415 East Union Hills Drive.
1: 4750 East Indian School.
3: Copy that. You can put it on it.
1: Thank you.
2: Or 31 Bravo.
4: 31 Bravo, go ahead. The mic's not working.
2: Because my mic isn't working?
4: No, my vehicle mic's not working.
2: Oh, okay. It's a domestic. Party's near 28th Wood. It's a verbal of the complainant's daughter, Savannah. Living on the sofa. She's my complaining threat. She's a Hispanic woman on a weapon, size 420 pounds. A black shirt, black green camo pants, black shoes, and access to a vehicle. Virginia for contact, 1330. Is there units calling?
0: 432 Bravo.
2: Thank you.
0: 7-4-64.
5: 22,
0: David.
5: Hey, 22,
1: David.
5: I copied the info on the update on their call. I'll be 17 there.
1: Okay, who's going with you?

0: emergency traffic at the 927 at 35th Avenue and Osborne 825B. Sir, you need to go for this 927 35th Avenue, Osborne 825B. And there's a need to go switch over to Charlie 8 at 1332.
1: Charger David, I can go first.
0: Hey, Charger David, go first. Anybody else? Anyone else for the hot mile 35th and Osborne?
2: Silver Bowl.
0: Silver Charlie

0: 82 Bravo. 82 Bravo. What's the info for Osborne? Was that not going to be a hot call?
1: Put it out. They heard some screaming and, like, fighting. And she said she heard it an hour ago.
0: Are you a supervisor for that?
1: Not yet.
0: I'll monitor.
1: Thank you.
0: Street.

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1: Can you call my complainant and see if she's still here at the Family Dollar? I'm coming up in her
0: Okay.

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1: 10-4. It's at 23107 North 39th Way. This is the grandma left the 20 about 2 hours ago on foot. Her name is Sandra or Sandy, born 11-15. 1939, white female, 5'7", thin build, short hair, unknown clothing, has dementia. They did check multiple parks in the area. We'll sometimes go to a park to read a book, but the complainant checked their parks in the area. The complainant and family will be out looking nearby. We're in a silver Mercedes and a gray VW, but we'll be there to meet PD, the grandson, Kevin, for contact. Reference incident 5757 that was attached to there. I did call fire back on the written down, and they advised that the patient they transferred had a date of birth in April of 1984. They didn't have the date, so we're not sure it's going to be the same patient. It's 1339. Is there a unit to follow?
2: 11, George.
1: 10-4.

0: Emergency traffic is at 239 at 1155 North 51st Avenue, 832B. It's at 2415 East Union Hill Drive, near the Walgreens behind the door, tension wall. There's a white male, 20 years old, shirtless with khaki shorts, unknown weapons. It looked like he was trying to mess with the water mains. The plant did not see any water coming out, but it was 647 Ellen for contact. It's 1340. I think it's 47, 18, 15, Los Angeles. It's for a fight on 55 North 51st Avenue, 832B.
1: 34, bro.
0: 10-4, thanks, Charlie. Is there backup? Copy, thanks, Charlie.
2: Hey, it's a problem, huh?
0: Here's our domestic 7518 West Tower, what 14 B.

0: 14 Georgia. Boom.
1: G14 George, go ahead.
0: Reference the duplicate call. Looks like fire to transport. Maybe someone matching the description. It looks like they initially transported to Mayo, and it looks like the call note said that they rerouted to Deer Valley. Would you mind checking with fire and confirming exactly which hospital they went to so we don't waste any time going to the wrong one?
1: I did call fire back before I put the call out to you guys. They did confirm they took them to Deer Valley, and they confirmed that patient was born in April of 1984.
0: Even though the description says the white female in her 70s?
1: Yeah, I confirmed. I can call back and double-check, though.
0: If you don't mind, that would be great.
1: Yeah, let me just call back and double-check. Stand by. Was taking a UPC if she wasn't making any suicidal threats? Thank you.
2: Two fourteen, Edward.
1: Go ahead.
2: Reference to the 5757 incident. If they make contact with the complex 601. I can send him a photo from that 757 because we were also sent that incident this morning. Reference additional dementia 601, and that was not our 601.
1: I copy. You can send them a photo from incident 5757 for the complainant on the call they're heading out 210-4.
2: Because that's the one that came in as the 900 to UTL Deer Valley. I can get you the incident number in 1 second.
1: Was it the 1245757?
3: I feel better. We can back them up for just point our call.
1: Okay. Think. B109, that incident number.
2: So it looks like 900 went out to 799 at JTL Deer Valley. That's the one that was picked up at 39th and Navigator. I have a photo of that 101 that was transported this morning to JTL Deer Valley. That was not related to the additional 601 that we took this morning.
1: I copy. So you have a picture of the 101 from incident 5757 who went to Deer Valley.

0: 21-14 or 214 Edward, give me a 21, please.
1: 214 Edward.
0: Perfect.
1: Thank you.

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1: 611 Henry.
0: Can you send me the 647 on Glendale?
1: 10-4. 611 Henry, send me at 1815 West Glendale Avenue at the laundromat. Glenn was in a verbal 2 to 3 males while walking towards the laundromat. No weapons were seen. They were black males in their 20s to 30s, tall build. First one was wearing a gray shirt. Second one was a heavy build and green shirt. Third subject was a green shirt and black hat. No one for contact. It's 1347, 16 Georgia. Copy your following.

0: George for info.
1: Go ahead.
0: Okay, after calling PyroPec, they explained that the description of the 70-year-old was put in by their call taker, or the latter 52. They were guessing that that was her age. Then they said they brought her in, and they had the date of birth of 1984. She's not entirely sure where they got that from, so she is calling back the latter 52 to see if that was an exact date of birth, or if they guessed on that. She's not entirely sure at this time, but that's all the information I have from fire, and they have the incident number and should be calling back.
1: Yeah, I mean, that would be, I don't care about the date of birth too much. If they can at least describe an elderly female versus someone that was born in the 80s, that would be a huge help. That would be awesome if you could do that.
0: I ring down and ask the latter 52 to do that.
1: I appreciate it, ma'am. Thank you.
0: Ten four.

0: I'm good for him. Back up in 22. Not sure they're sensing.
1: Good copy. So back to my station, please.
2: Alright,
1: City Couple, Earth. Equals Alpha, activation.
2: Pardon me. Emergency traffic at the 502-5201 West Campbellbrook Road, 823B. East West Central Avenue. Unit 2082. Let's pick up clothing from their ex, Myron. He lives in his apartment, possibly doing it. He owns Mace and Brass Knuckles. He's been asked by the gate that is in front of the apartment wearing a Mickey Mouse shirt just like yellow socks, like sandals. So I'm asking for contact. And she doesn't have a phone. She was buying it from a passerby. It's 1350. So you're going to call in.
1: We're calling in one.
2: Coming.

0: anything from St. George, just for info. I called VCOM, and there's no changes. Grandma's still MIA, and they did check with Mayo Hospital and confirm that she is not there.
1: 10-4. Once again, I'm on line with fire.

0: 645 West Anthony Home Road, 614G. 911, hang up at number 38 West Pasadena Avenue, 5000 North, 614G.
1: Correct male, 35 years old, 6 foot, 160 pounds. Wearing a black hoodie, white capris, and normal weapons with a black book bag inside, refusing to leave. Do have a trespass card on him, but they cannot find it. He'll be contacting Tiffany, the assistant manager, at 1351. Can I get a unit to follow, Robert 732?
2: 732, Ocean.
3: I'm also holding an audible now, 1025, is there anything? Friendly George.
4: George, I think it would be 17 to Deer Valley.
3: I copy your 17 to Deer Valley.
5: 21, George. Yeah, I'm good with us. I'm going to go into Deer Valley just to roll that one out, and then have the other unit still go up to the family. Looks like 900 also had a call this morning that got transported to Deer Valley, and like that person, so we'll just go to Deer Valley, roll that out, and go and make contact with the family.
3: 1048, do you want to include the big you go to Deer Valley?
4: 211, George, I'll be going to Deer Valley.
3: 1048, thank you.
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0: Susan 8, this is 139th Avenue, Montreal, 821G. And there's 239, 2830 North 67th Avenue, 814G.
1: Everyone, David?
2: Can you put us across the street at 2315 East Karen Drive with the side of the trouble last night, the shot fired? I talked to the owner and he wants the three people inside to leave. We've already made contact with them before and they were reasonably cooperative. Myself and the 232 unit are going to try to get them to leave.
1: I copy. Just a card for 14, Tom?
3: Yeah.
1: Car. And you have 232 unit with you?

0: Okay.
1: Roshan, I copy your message. It's going to be a check welfare, 2320 North 32nd Street at the top of Laura. Black female, mid-30s, with a black t-shirt and unknown pants, is laying on the concrete near the taco restaurant. There's no weapons near her. The sailor took male near her with 237 Davis in her hand, so the complainant does not remember a description for the males. There's no further contact, 1356.

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1: 11 George, accidental.
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2: Answer 637 Victor, 34 with 7 Avenue at the Walgreens, black and gray Tesla, Charlie, May, Adams, number 8, was driving erratically in almost four vehicles. Looks like the PD vehicle was stalling, looking for, they pulled into the Walgreens parking lot. Couple ran inside, Alexandra for contact, new weapons, section 57, is again stolen. Any units holding for 11 David for the 647 Victor, 3434, what's other?
3: Yeah. 413, over.
2: Copy.
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0: I don't know if this is from the call taker reference, but you're on a Bell. Judy, the complainant, is requesting contact.

0: He randomly can see a 101 driver and multiple kids in the vehicle, including the front seat, negative plate, but the listed 101 RO with suspended license, known for contact information only at $1,400, 8-year clear.
1: George, I copy. You got the info. It's 1401. Is there anything back up? 611. Henry's copy. George, I copy. It's going to be 961, 2316 West Stephanie Home Road. SD 26 was hit by an unknown vehicle. No injuries. It is 1401.

information for use in the area of Grand and Indian School Road. It's a 395 broadcast. A white Expedition Arizona license plate, Robert Adam 472, is heading southeast on Grand, swerving through lanes and tailgating.

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1: 622
0: Henry. 622 Henry, any backup? I'm Charlie. You again, Charlie 215 1405.
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0: 74 Charlie 2.
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0: 625 Henry, copy.
3: 61 Frank, do you get a supervisor?
0: Not yet. Do you want a monitor?
3: 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What channel?
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0: Hey, we're at 18405 North 27th Ave on a 901H. We've been waiting over an hour. Do you guys have an ETA by any chance?
1: Negative, we saw the call holding.
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3: 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I'm Charlie 7-14-08. Anyway, I guess I got for this fight 4357 East Oak Street, 723B.
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3: Simple, is there a unit that can make a backup?
4: 723 Edward, let's start off.
3: 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Well, there's two Fraser monitor.

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0: 431 Frank. Your hang-up, 3322 East Broadway. There's an open line. Maybe it's TTY, no answer on any callback. You'll be contacting...
1: Hi?
0: It's 1411. 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
0: George?

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1: Inclination 10-4. India Traffic Welfare 49-03 West Helmet. Permit 277. Reference to earlier incident, they have the apartment info now on the friend Kyle wanting to check welfare on him at 1414.

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0: So 417 King, 1939 West Barracks, 611
1: 6-1500
0: car. 6-1500 car on the back of the front on Charlie 6, 14 feet. Charlie 2 for Tarleton.
2: George.
0: 6-15 George Valley. 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
0: Copy, Charlie 2.
1: Hey, look for Union Hitcher, go for it, not my guy.
0: Copy, yes. 1033 Bravo, go ahead. 761. Copy, 1418. Holding on 239, 9236 North 12th Avenue.
3: George.
0: 65 George, are you trying to take that?
3: Yes,
0: copy. It's going to be at the Tech Auto Collision. Complainant's in a verbal with a male who had taken her wagon. The complainant got it back, but thinks that some items are still missing. No weapons were seen. Subject is a black male, 30 to 50s, 5'6", medium build, gray or green shirt, black pants, and a beige baseball cap. The employee, Heather, for contact. It's 1419. Is our unit fall?
4: George.
0: 63 George, copy, thank you.
4: 4 George, I see you've attached.

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1: Rosa 911 Beach. 911
0: Bravo. 911 Rosa, the pickup is going to be on Charlie 9 again. Charlie 9, 1420, frequency square.
2: 1050 they copy.
1: 911 Bravo, I'm on there.
2: Copy.
3: Alright, can you give her a complaint? I'll let her know we're here.

0: trying to turn in from that.
1: But.
2: Check 132-37 East Brockwood Court. Joseph, born in 2004, is a complainant's 19 roommate. Got us inside the home. Complainant was asking if he could take it earlier when they entered the premise. Or if he could check the house before they enter. Prior incidents listed in that call. Nathan for contact in a blue Hyundai Santa Fe. It's 1421. Yes, sir. We're simply holding that function Bravo to 9 West Jackson Street, as well as two priority two calls in the 42 area.

0: Oh my god, we're gonna trespass at 3445 of 10 Bank Street. I'm 13 in Franco.
1: Good.
0: It went straight to a voicemail when I called her. You're welcome.

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0: 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I can follow.
1: Hold on, I'll catch you in a second.
0: Don't worry.

0: 23 Mark.
1: Good morning, take a Lance vehicle. This is for Voyager at 35th Avenue in Northern. Then started driving erratically in the Jack in the Box parking lot, and there were possibly 390 limit westbound. Complainant followed to this 20 and stopped while subject continued westbound. A witness with complainant is Angel, and their 21's in the call. And Jaquez is your contact at 1426.

0: 211 George Bravo.
1: Yep.
0: 211 George.
1: Yeah, the other units were able to find a photo. I think we may have found our 601. She gave me three different names, with one of them being Sandy. The hospital said that they've had her before, so they're looking for emergency contact information.
0: I got the, what did you say about the emergency contact information?
1: They're looking her up to see if they have emergency contact, if it matches any of the relatives.
0: I got the, you might have found the 601. Three names, but she did give us Sandy, and they're looking up the emergency contact info.
2: 214 George, unfortunately family doesn't have a recent photo of her. Can you snap a photo of the individual you're out with and send it to us, and I can have family verify out here?
1: George, I'll send a photo.

0: if you want to voice it, I can put it in your unit and send it to her in a message.
1: Fortune Drive, ran back out to my car and sent it to her.
0: Over.
2: Holding on, check welfare, 8355 North 7th Street, 624 Lee.
0: I just want to let you know about your duplicate call. It's stating that the situation has escalated, that Joseph locked himself in the restroom, and they don't know if there's any weapons that are with him, but there are weapons inside of the home.
1: Okay, copy.
0: All right, stand by. It's going to be turning into a one. So there's a gate code. It's going to be pound 9191 on the call. Then it says there's a taser for a precaution. And then it says to check on the complaint. It's the mom was supposed to drop them off 5 hours ago. The custody 1031 is established through the court. The mom's name is Georgette, born in 1979. Then it says a taser again. And then it says the kids are Ava, 13-year-old, and Ismael, 11-year-old, and Nathan, an 11-year-old. There's also an order of protection in place, so the complainant cannot check himself. Concerns of kids being locked in their rooms. Say that he hasn't been able to reach them. Telephone contact for Matthew, the father, 1430. Is there a unit to follow? Any unit to follow? 212 George to the check welfare, 5530 East Oyer Lane. Verge 3237 East Brookwood Court. 435, and yeah, show your son.
1: Yeah, we'll switch over.
0: Do you have any other units going to be on Charlie 4, 1430?
1: 43 Frank Monitor.
0: Thank you.
1: For 31 Bravo, 102 miles.
0: Go ahead.
1: 55869.
0: Copy, 1430. Adam 0, Adam William. The Chevy Cowboys are teal in color. The ex-husband's name is going to be David. Information at 1431. I 9602 North Metro Parkway West, 923
1: beat. 923, yeah, prior.
0: I'm sending you a new car, AML Chevy 9, 1431.
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4: 25 Henry, the other time I agree.
0: 10-4. 62 George is going to be at 8355 North 7th Street at the Rum Runners Bar. Complainant's friend of Bill Murray, 56-year-old, Indian male, 5'7", over 300 pounds, wearing a black shirt, black shorts, no weapons. He's staggering around and refusing to leave. He's very 390 and keeps tripping everything. Complainant doesn't think he needs medical, but he's worried he's not in control. But the complainant also sounds very 390. 1432.
5: Sir,
1: Henry, can you read my numbers?
0: 10-4, 611 Henry, your numbers are going to be 1247699.
1: 803 Union. Sorry about that, 803 Union. 886 Drive, Lord Buckeye, Arizona. Nora Edward Adam, 2 Adam, 9 Adam.
0: 10-4.

0: And holding at 14 Ocean, Cape Creek and Larkspur Drive.
1: April Bravo.
0: April Bravo.
1: Crisis Roll, my way. Rolling my way, please.
0: Yeah, 10-4. In the Albuquerque for the backdoor zone. Looks like they called premise, but no mention of any contact made at 1433. Sir, unit like follows.
2: Happy 411, David Vendor backup. Going to be on Charlie 4, 1434.
0: Yeah, it's following 411, David, for the domestic, 1816, with Fancy Lane, 414B.
1: That's a 12, just sorry, I'm talking on the video. For Henry, I'm still trying to find the NBC issues, but I'll be 17 if you want to 10-12.
0: Okay, well, you said you're 414 Henry?
1: 414 Henry, 10-4.
0: Okay.
3: QB?
0: We're going to grab it a moment. Thank you. Sending 960 for Tom available for the residential 5820 North 42nd Lane. 22.
1: 14 Bravo, sorry about that. I was watching the owner on video surveillance and it's a large house, so I don't know if anybody else is, can be sent and check this place out for us.
0: Four 12 Bravo.
1: 421 Nora. I can start up and just come from West.
0: I got any. 412 Bravo. 10-4. On half that's calling in. She's saying that she was trying to get food for her kids and that the employee was racially profiling her. Her name is Daisha. She's in the Blackboard as you can.
4: Or I told Rob, I copy that. I'm in the draft detail, I'm not there.
0: Not very, thanks. I'm for 900 at 5020 North 46th Lane.
1: Tom on Mitchell Parkway, bird 23.
2: 922 India, I copy. It's going to be a 418 home at 9804 North Metro Parkway East. Native male, 30 years old. Blue button up shirt, black pants, no weapons. Refusing to leave the property after 311 atoming on the property. Sitting on the top floor of the parking ride. Look for contact at 1436.
0: Definitely, thank you.

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1: I'm 4.
2: 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It's coming from Zone 1, the front door. It's 1437.

0: 622 Georgia, copy. You copy info for this is 472310 West Orangewood Avenue, 7500 North. It's 1438. Is our units follow? 622 Henry, copy, thank you. B241 East Taylor.
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0: Denver, thanks.
2: 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Nobody's supposed to be inside. 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
0: What's that?
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3: Go ahead.
1: I got no response citywide for 964. Tom, did you want me to try again?
3: Try again in a few more minutes.
1: Copy.
3: Hey, 3 George.
1: Reference the call that I forwarded to you, the check welfare on Beardsley. The radio supervisor wants you to verify, also verify that you copy who's comp.
3: Okay, thanks.
1: You're also doing a check welfare, 4740 South 48th Street. Which copy is 237 at 7101 North 36th Avenue, Building 5. I copy you, copy the information, 1441. Can I get the units to follow?
0: Thank you.
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0: Can you send me the 911 33?
1: And 31 Henry, copy. 901 at 18,000 Fort Worth 5 North 27th Avenue, Studio 6, in Unit 113. I'm kind of saying there's 901 Henry, white male, laying on the bed, no visible injuries. Security guard wants to check, and the male is blue and purple and not moving. Fire. Fire is 17. 242. You said I get a call. Can I get you a 12 for this 901 at 18,405?
0: Before I should.
1: Copy. Can you just call for the report, please? Copy.

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1: 24, 2411 West Belmont Avenue, 7700 North. It's a very large, dark, gray pig that's running westbound on the residential road. So the freeway access. The plane's afraid it's going to enter the freeway. It's Kathy for contact. It's 1444, 625 to their copy of following.
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2: 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Highway 2, again, Highway 2, 1444.
4: Unit center for this fine, 602 North 1st Avenue, 518 East.
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5: Charlie
4: 2, supervision monitor.
1: 83 monitor. Charlie 2, thank you. 1-1-3-9-64, Tom, that can help at 958-20 North 42nd Lane. For the 964, Tom. Copy, thanks. All in a row.
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1: Yeah, go for it.
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1: Copy.
5: What's up, brother?
2: Yeah, you didn't need to put a call in. The complainant's not satisfied. Whether it's her card was declined or wasn't working the machine. She's in verbal disturbance. She was requesting a sergeant. 3041 has been available to respond. 3445 is on Grand Street.
5: Calling back now. Definitely doing Bravo. Team A, she's requesting you.
2: I don't know.
1: Jennifer.
0: 70 George Water.
1: Copy.
2: Christian, are you over here? Well, at 700 now.
0: I'm going to turn
2: it on. Go.
1: Each one, Ocean, on your hit.
3: Each one, Ocean, go for.
1: Thanks.
2: Maybe a truck buffer at 29th Avenue in Northern, just north near Butler's. Hispanic male, 7 to 8 years old, blue shirt, gray Pikachu, pajama pants, walking in the street, going northbound towards Butler. Complainant asked if he was okay, and he said he didn't know where he lived. Looked hot and confused. Complainant's going to work. Could not wait with him. Call for contact at 1447.

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0: Adam 9 just let me know they have a 91 unit that's going to do that 64 ton detail. See you guys in 22.
1: 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Thank you.
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3: 62 George, I'll be going on.
0: 62 George, copy. Probably 390, left going westbound, complaint it followed to this 20, and stopped on subject continued westbound. A witness is with complainant named Angel, 21 in the call. Jacques is your contact at 1449.
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0: Mercy Travis is going to be at 47 at 3740 East Polk, 350 North. That's 26 feet. And you for 47, 3740 East Polk, 300 North, 726 feet.
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1: 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Right there, monitor.
4: 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Them and 36 Ocean. Them and, in
1: your school, but it's week 1. His name's in there. He wants to know contact 1451. 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
1: I copy, it's 1452. 932 West Coffee. It's going to be 418 at 3202 West Bell Road. It's the Diamante on Bell. Complainant is mom Nicole, born in 74, is a black female, 5'2", heavy build, no weapons. Currently has two of complainant's kids and is refusing to give the kids back to complainant. Complainant doesn't know the apartment number, but complainant's waiting in a dark gray Chevy Impala. Looks like we had some duplicates come in, and complainant's sister Gabby was 17 to pick up the kids, and complainant wants police 23 for the exchange. There's no weapons. Complainant changed her mind during that call and said police is not needed. But it looks like the call is still in, and they're still advising for police to come. Gabrielle is your contact at 1452. And then there's two Georgia, see if it touched.

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0: 9, 34 George, I'm one of the 14 Thompson.
1: 934 George, copy. It's going to be a pricing Tom at 5040 West Cactus Road, the Albertsons. There's three white males in their late 40s, two with no shirt, one in a black shirt, no weapons. 415 Lincoln in the front of the building, refusing to leave once they're removed. ACPA is your contact.

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3: 6, 315 Town. I'm on a lock-in stage here, so. 1457. I'll get the 1081 cents over to you guys.
4: This guy got booked yesterday for 245 on appeal. I'm going to just call UPC, see if they could take him back to jail.
3: Oh, okay, copy.
5: I'm going to go to this call and then I'll attach.
0: 913 over, copy.
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0: Copy.
3: Four 11 David, copy. Cut 4, 2 in custody, 1816 North Nancy Lynn, 1457.
7: The gun took his phone. His phone can be tracked in an old Buick. I'll try to get some more information.
3: Copy that. It's a 47 Victor, 2323 West Elm Avenue. Point is white, 2013 Chevy Tahoe, license plate Robert Edward Adams, 0 Zebra 7. Had 2 guns, a dog cage, and an extra 21 and more of complainant's belongings. Complainant doesn't have the original set of keys and thinks that they dropped them last night and only has a spare. It's Robert for contact, waiting in the front office in the parking lot for contact, 1458.
8: I just wrapped up at 586. You can send me the 586 for 3 minutes, please.
3: Copy.

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1: 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Was saying that this happened right outside of his house at 2231 East Portland Street, saying that there's cameras around. He's also saying that the Buick is gray in color with a white fender, approximately a year of 2000.
2: George, do you have a time delay or direction travel for that car?
0: Berkeley and Joe Max.
1: About the time that the call happened, and he said that they went west on Roosevelt.
0: King Frank, 2022 West Union Hills Drive. 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
1: I do.
0: Ten four, it's going to be the domestic, number 30, East Paseo Way. Unit number 30, compliance and a verbal with Brother John, black male, 5'10", 180 pounds, man and weapons, who lost complaint out of the house, says he disabled the garage door opener, isn't able to get inside, wants to speak with an officer. You have Jean-Marie waiting in a black Hyundai outside for contact. It's 1500 hours. Can I get a unit to follow? Can I get a unit follow 424 George on this 415 Frank, number 30 East Paseo Way, 424B? And 5 Henry, just confirming that for the 1070.
3: Yes, the one on Coolidge, please.
0: 10-4, I copy you, copy info.

0: 26,600 North. To put the fire wing down, they need help with a tow truck for a vehicle. Fire in the front of Chick-fil-A. It's in the eastbound and the northbound lanes. It's 1501. Is there another unit?
1: It's 211 Henry.
0: 211 Henry, copy. Thank you. Follow you.
1: Hold it here.
0: 10-4.
2: 5-13,
0: I'm sorry, 10-9, that last?
2: 5-13, and you can test that, 250, and repeat.
0: Time for.

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1: That
0: unit, you're back up for on Charlie 6. Pine Creek. Can we copy Charlie 6?
2: Six to one, Frank's monitor.
0: I copy Charlie 6. And do I have a unit to follow 424 George on this domestic, number 30 East Paseo Way, 424B? Any units make a backup for 424 George, number 30 East Paseo Way? 421 George, copy, thank you.

0: 421 North. 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
1: Go ahead.
2: Victim is saying that there were three individuals. We're still getting names and descriptions, but he said that they were telling him that they were going to take him to the desert and that they were going to kill him.

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1: 925 George.
0: You survey that 4, you survey 423, I copy info.

0: 232 Henry. Can you send me that 239 on my beat, please?
1: 10-4. 232 Henry is going to be on 32nd Street and Greenway Road. It occurred 10 ago. The group of transient mixed descriptions, unknown weapons, complained it wasn't really cooperative with questions. Sent a male on a bike through a soda out of 101 and then another male slammed him on the ground. Unknown of any injuries, that the subjects continued walking southbound on 32nd Street, all possibly on 237 David. North for contact is 1507, 234 George. I copy your follow.
2: Any other unit that can assist us?
1: Is there another unit to assist 3645 North 39th Avenue?
0: We just need somebody to stand by with the 101 half so that we can talk to the male half in the 64 pump.
3: H Frost.
1: Yeah, can you map 10-9 to 20 again?
4: You can just put us out at 32nd and Greenway on the northeast corner.
1: Copy that. Out with you. You're good for it.

0: leave the property manager your contact at 1510. Can I get a unit toll?
1: 33 Ocean.
0: Copy. And we're getting a 1070 at Phoenix Memorial Hospital on 7th Avenue, 515 feet.
2: 510 feet, ascended.
0: Time for. It's going to be, well, it was just changed to a 21 detail. Minute ago, but it's a duty to warn for patient Crystal, who presented voluntarily for treatment, made statements she wanted to hurt her daughter. They want to talk to you about it. It's 1511. Three 20-pound blue shirt, red hat, gray shorts, and a weapon. It's going to be by a white with blue pinstripe Chevy blue crew cab, and a plate with a trailer attached. It's Jennifer for contact in a gray Honda Civic in the Sherwin-Williams parking lot. It's 1511. At 4545 West Beardsley Road, in unit 2050. 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Correction, info is going to be a call.
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0: 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Another unit, 3211 East Juniper Avenue, 16600 North, unit 103.
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1: They were talking, moving along, and someone inside the store, so they want contact?
0: Negative.
1: Copy, yeah, we'll check back in like half hour, see if they're gone, but we're leaving as if we were there.
0: 10-4, we're moving along, you'll check back in 30 to make sure they're gone.

0: duration. We can 22 that other unit, I believe it's 24 ocean. We're good for.
1: Thank you, for ocean copy.
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0: Can you send me the 418 my feet, please? And send me a message to you.
1: 10-4.

0: 18 is 3232 West Mojave Street. They're requesting PD assist to pick up her vehicle from the tow yard. Do I have a unit call?
1: Do we have a clothing description?
0: 412 feet. Copy, no response. 412 George, stand by for backup.
1: 413 George, I can back him up.
0: Copy that, thank you. An X-ray, 1-2 on your head. Thank you.
2: Nora is going to be staying with our victim in room 5. I'm going to go to 2231 East Portland. Look for a ring that was discarded as well as any camera footage.
0: Oh, I know 2231 East Portland. Look for a ring and any camera footage.
3: Corn Ocean, can you show us out with one at 1901 West Cactus Road, code 4?
0: And we're still going to be holding an audible 3508 East Corona Avenue. 431B and the check welfare 4740 South 48th Street, 431B as well.
4: And on closing, their weapons borrowed their DVD player. Clinic knocked on her door to ask for it back, and she refused and started getting a verbal with complainant. Now, the suffrage is reporting the complainant. It's Brian of her contact at 1516.

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1: So Edward David Zebra 5856.
0: Baker David Zebra 5856.
2: .233 India 101 miles to SES 410.
1: I copy, it's 1519. The one at 31st Avenue Glendale.
3: Since the Audible 7375 was Buckeye at the Elkington business, it's coming from the south doors. Is there a backup at 1520?
4: I got 34.
3: Copy, thanks. On a scene there, you're waiting for another unit. Ten, four.
1: 735 George, that place coming back negative to a Toyota Cruiser, registered to Renee out of Phoenix.
0: George, that four, thank you.
4: Ten, four.

0: Six-letter other units on this call. I got eyes on our suspect. He's going to be on the east side of 2000 West Bethany Home.
1: I copy your eyes on the suspect, east side of Bethany Home.
2: Copy, you're running
0: away. 611
1: Henry,
0: I'm out with him.
1: 611 Henry, I copy out with him.
3: 1 West Missouri.

0: 81 George Bravo. We're getting a hot call at 91 George at 8225 West McDowell. It's coming in from that hazard 911 number, says that it can be filed and do not enter a call for service. From that 21 number, is that okay if we 22 this call?
1: Has there been any other calls on that 911 on the phone today?
0: She's been calling in about this. It looks like last night and yesterday. This is the first one today.
1: It looks we could at least do a check welfare. Well, there doesn't need to be a hot call. Just have the guys go do a check welfare. If it comes up to be a number three, which I think it will be, then we can just file all those for the rest of the day.
0: Oh, okay, got you. I'll downgrade to P2 as a check offer then.
1: Thank you.
0: Time for things.
1: 4 days.
0: Ten four. And that 21 more time, that was 28th Street in Roger.
2: Ma'am.
1: I don't know what's calling.
0: A4, you can use your name copy. I'll take care of that. I'm calling a 911 caller. For 8225 West McDowell Building 6, Apartment 110, 1524.
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4: 424, just put me on that. I'm about 30 seconds out.
5: 425 showers.
3: Copy. Yes. Actually, switch over to Henry 8 at 1524 for that 907.
4: 413 George, put me on that prior, please.
3: 10-4. 10-4, Charlie 8.
4: Okay. Verbal copy.
3: Be on Henry 8. That traffic is on Henry 8.
6: Nine, 15, Ocean, get to Nostra FICO.
3: 15 Ocean, copy. It's going to be a fight at 2601 West Missouri Avenue, the mobile home park. They're verbal with a tow driver. When it illegally parked and is mad that the driver is taking his vehicle, was rude to the call taker and the driver, demanded an officer. The driver in the background calmly explained why his vehicle is being towed. Darren is your contact at 1525.

0: 7-11 Henry, 26. We have 2929 North 36th Street, Outlook, Arizona. 3 Young Adam, 2 Adam X-ray, a white Mustang.
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1: Copy.
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18 West Hazelwood Street, Unit 3. The complaint lost in Miss Petey, but is that going to make the report for the Silva Kia Rio, license plate Charlie Mary William, 589. No gate code is even for contact 15.6.

The message for the 1091, Tatum and Loop 101 is a black Dodge Challenger, unknown plate, broken down under the bridge, facing the wrong direction of travel. Known for contact, it's 1527.

0: 14 or send that call.
1: 10-4. 214 North, Rudy Chuck Wolfer, 29,675 North, North Valley Parkway. Complainant said she wanted to both turn out of the house, but he was refusing to leave. They didn't respond to any questions, and they hung up. No answer on call back. It's 1527. Is there anything to call?
0: George, I'll start up in the west.
1: 214 George, copy. Thank you.
0: Where are my numbers at here, please?
1: 222 George, your numbers are going to be 1247677.
0: All right, copy 1247677.
1: 1247677.
0: Okay, thank you.
1: Number.
0: 54 charge. Are they talking to an apartment number or their phase two?
1: I'll check.

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2: Please hold back and advise on the subject next time you get to 22. 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

0: Hey, Jamie, Jamie, I copy from 9619 Avenue, Lower Buckeye, at the roundabout. Complaints on the white Nissan truck versus the black Ford Mustang plates. X-ray Ocean Adam 5 Mary 6. It pulled into the plaza on the east side of 99th Avenue. Carolyn's for contact at 1530.
1: 570 Bill, Nevada, Church, Whitson, Orphans. Who's not the 20 above, says she is with a cousin and cousin's mom. That she was allowed to stay with them.
2: And do you consider a trip offer?
1: Check welfare, 3033 West Dunlop, Unit 114. That's known to own a handgun. Check on 6-year-old son, Kenneth, who's currently with dad. He was born in 1981. Also got a name of Kenneth, like about 680 pounds. At the 20 above, Clay went to court on the 24th of August to receive an order that dad had to return him. Clay's going to be in Nevada. He still has not brought him back. Confirmed by 21 contact from PD. He's going to be in Marcella. It's 15 hours. 933 Georgia, looks like 601 John was, correction, 934 Georgia, looks like, welcome to your 601 Frank. Looks like you didn't take a 601 John report. Advice complained that you needed to call Phoenix. Operators will take 21 contact in 1531 hours. Is there a unit to follow?
3: There you go.
1: Okay. The building is code 4, clear.

0: 214 Nora, copy. Did you copy my traffic?
1: Yeah, I got it. Thank you.
0: Go for it. I'm going to check welfare 6201 North 16th Street. Holding L415 Friend 21228 East Marconi Avenue 15800 North. Hey, Super Ocean.
2: Ocean clearance.
0: No, I'm sorry, 24 Ocean. Domestic, 4030 North 44th Avenue, apartment 2100. Plans in verbal with the husband who is locked in the bathroom with their infant. General Lappens, his name is James Hunt. 1914 of 94, he's white, now 5'11", medium build with a black shirt, no further description. Raised for contact at 1533.
1: I'm 22,
0: India. Send us that 42, copy info. 922, India. I copy. It's going to be a trespassing on 31st Avenue, a little lane just west. I copy. You copy that information at 1533. 923 North 10th Avenue. Another 4716806 North 7th Street. A trespassing 2524 West Benneberg Road. A 14 Ocean, Larkspur Drive in Cave Creek. A 415 Frank 2022, West Union Hills Drive. A 239 at 32nd Street in Greenway. Holding a 415 Frank 15249 North 23rd Place.
1: Two thirty one India. Who's back on that 14 Ocean, please?
0: 10-4. 231 India, reassigning that 14 Ocean from Cave Creek and Larkspur Drive, 12600 North, it's 1534.
1: 32 Henry, can you also put me back on my 239, please?
0: 10-4. 232 Henry, reassigning the 239 at 32nd Street and Greenway, it's 1534, is your unit 12?
1: Good news for Jersey, coming on it.
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1: Go ahead.
0: It's a 911 hang up at number 22 East McDowell Road. It was an immediate hang up, no answer on callback. We got a duplicate writing the same thing. It's 1535. 732
1: in that call box, I've been having issues, it just keeps spelling 911.
0: Copy.
1: Yeah, based on last night, it just kept on going on repeat and making duplicate calls. Still roll through them and share info for them.
0: Yeah, copy.
2: Ocean. I'm at a call box at 22 East. The dispatcher is supposed to be messaging 911 to let them know that it's malfunctioning. We put in a work order through voicemail and as well as an email to get that fixed. Nobody's out there yet.
0: Copy.
3: George. 611 George. Send me the 250, you might be, and I copy the info.
0: Copy that.

0: 3546 East Thomas.
1: Seven 13-3.
0: Okay.
1: Russian for 4.
0: Happy things.

0: entering copy for the domestic 5518 West Earl. I go verbal with my 20-year-old son. He's in the house threatening physical harm to the complainant. Once I'm out of the house, his name's Cameron Morgan, black male, 20s. 160 pounds, no shirt, black shorts, no weapons. Strong is for contact. Is it back about 1638? Copy, thanks. Not with that domestic. Any use with less lethal to help out with the domestic 2049 West Atlanta Avenue, 413 B.
1: 515 Indy, I have 40, you can put me on that.
0: 515 Indy, I copy. It's going to be over on Charlie 6. Charlie 6.
2: Yeah, 102 miles, 429.
0: 429, it is 1539.
3: Henry.
0: Go ahead.
3: Can you please start fire for my 20? I have a male with an infected spider bite.
0: Copy.
2: We're going to make a similar call.
0: 10-4. 63 Henry, it's about 315 David at 8101 Roof Block Canyon, access up to stay 7. On earlier call, complainant is still waiting in the lobby for PD. 101 subject had access to complainant's husband's credit card and paid for a hotel room, room 305. Complainant is in the hall lobby with her husband, and the subject came down from the lobby and 256 the complainant. Subject is going to be a Casey Duggar. He's a white female, 35 years old, 5'6", 220 pounds. Black shirt, white shorts, no weapons. They're currently in the room 305 now. It's Amy for contact, wearing a black shirt, blue jeans, and the husband in wearing a blue shirt, blue jeans. It's 1540. Is there units follow?
4: 624 Henry.
0: 624 Henry, copy, thank you.

0: Information for units in Area 14,020 North Black Canyon and Unit 2023. The 101 Fiance not breathing fire. Correction, it's a 901 broadcast. 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
1: Nine fifteen ocean. Do you mind giving our call for the call, please? We just circulated the area, so number 3 for all.
0: Copy.

0: 516, or I copy your message for that 1076 1602 West Kokopo Street. For attempting to locate the RO of a vehicle Avondale PD is out with in their city. License plate, Bravo 7 Adam 7 John 6, it's a Honda Accord at Coldwater Plaza and Bysart Road. You have Vince with Avondale PD for contact 1542. Can I get a unit to follow?
1: For the mom's personal weapons scene, the divide with the dad does have dementia. There's four people total in the house. It's Robert for contact. It's 1542. Is there a unit to follow?
2: George,
1: 234 George, copy. Thank you. I'm just advising. This is ETA 30 minutes.
3: Hi, NPC is on case number 23.
1: Over.
4: I'm 33 Ocean.
2: She's sending a check off in the 31B.
4: 933 Ocean, copy. It's going to be a check welfare at 15,404 North 30th Avenue in Unit 128. For Christina, born in 78, white male, texting from a phone number in a call that he's hiding in a closet and wanting to 901 x-ray via 901 overdose on trazodone. Unclear if he's already taken anything, unknown as 390 or 237 David. Subject is another male in 101 are in the apartment and have threatened to harm him by not giving any details referenced prior to the threats. The case ID in the call, known for contact at 1544.
5: Good morning, left.
1: 62 George, copy, thank you. Charlie 6.
0: Which one would you like, the one on 24th Street or the one on 40th Street?
4: It's the one on South 24th Street.
0: 10-4.
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1: Hi.
0: There's a 900 Henry 6500 with Encanto. A transient laying in the street. He's a light male 20s, white t-shirt, gray sweatshirt, no weapons, 3 grocery carts near him. Has been there for a while, known for contact. Is it at the bat 1545?
2: 25
0: in here. Copy.
1: 914 Ocean, go ahead.
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0: 10-4, all done.

0: Trabajando en un día.
1: Yes, ma'am. Go for it. Please, yes, I call right there on 44th Street in Gaziano, please.
0: Sonia is your contact at 1547. There's a male in the male restroom that is naked, no description, wants some trespass, no contact, it's 1547.

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1: Go ahead.
0: It's a 647 at 20,806 North 30th Drive. Two people came up to complain at the door, a white male, 56 years old, rough-looking, wearing red gloves, brown shirt with a flag on it, a darker-skinned female in her 30s, green red shirt, walked up to the door, complained and said they were looking for someone named Dan, then they kept loitering. The complainant told them to leave, last seen southbound on 30th Drive towards Irma. They have it on camera, and your contact at 1548. And can I give you it to follow?
1: Right, we're up, farewell touch.

0: Hello, George. Hey, 21 George.
1: Yeah, this guy's reading a little unresponsive. I'm going to get some R10. Can you start fire this way?
0: Yeah, 10-4. Thanks, George. Copy.

0: 247-2008 North 39th Street in Unit 11. The subject loader next to complaint is unit since last night. Not a resident. Black female wearing all white. Average build, white with a white and brown small dog. With a description, no weapons, given a silver sedan. There's a waiting next to unit. There's no contact. A 1650 is our backup.
1: Perfect.

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1: 24 B.
0: 224 India. 224 India, anyone else? We're on Charlie 2, 1551, 9, you're clear.
2: Identify Oliver.
0: I'll be Charlie.

0: 24 and yourself.
1: Avenue?
0: Sorry. He is talking to us now, but yeah, they still have fire rolling.
1: Alright, Ralph.

0: Golden 42 Tom at 12,416 North 28th. Control 23, were you trying to clear?
1: Six 76 20 West Thomas at LA Fitness. Five black males, all under 18 years old, all wearing white shirts. Seven weapons are selling candy around the shopping center. Just now, one of them tried to open the complaint's left door. Police are in 54 the complaint for taking his picture. They're walking across the street towards Bank of America, towards Desert Sky Mall. They and the security guard, unarmed in uniforms, contact. Sir, back at 1753.
0: Six, medium build, gray champion shirt, white shoes with black stripes, gray and black bag, no weapons. Zach, who's the armed and uniformed security guard, is your contact, and they are in a marked black Chevy Bravo at 1553. Can I get a unit full?
2: Still holding a four, party 2022, squad area.
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0: 911 George, are you for the backup?
3: If you can roll fire, there was a 5-year-old involved in this 61. Just let him come check him out. His head hurts, looks like.
0: Copy. 933 George, I'll continue to work on your backup.
3: So we're going to be there in about 5 minutes, if that.
0: Code 6?
4: Yeah, code 6. 30th Avenue, Buckeye, Arizona Plate, Charles King Adam, 0793.
0: Copy that.
5: And 411 Ocean, that plate's coming back suspended to a Jesus at Avondale to a Dodge Journey. Are you code 4?
0: Holding the 961 at Greenway Parkway and Waltham Lane, 50,600 North.

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0: Can I get a unit to follow 4-1400 on this trespasser, 5950 South 35th Avenue? 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
1: 421, I call from Oise.
0: 421, George, I copy. Thank you.
1: You're 411 Ocean.
0: 411 Ocean.
2: Hey, yeah, can you go fire out to 20? Our driver swallowed some fentanyl before we contacted him.
0: 10-4. Is he awake and breathing?
2: Yeah, he's making himself on there right now, but he's good for right now.
0: 10-4.

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1: 933
0: George. Hey, it looks like we got a duplicate that came in advising that the subject took off that bandana, and then he was standing by completing his vehicle and spit on the vehicle.
1: Okay, I just read it. Thank you.

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1: Go on.
0: 48-02 East Van Buren with Arizona. We're going in out on 746.
1: Copy.
2: 1200, can you send me the audible, please, the code 4 on here?
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3: Ground plane.
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3: 1-8 Gunpoint.
1: Copy, 1-8 Gunpoint. Can I get another unit to 30th Avenue in Buckeye?
3: 14-9-4.
1: 10-4.
3: 42 Georgia, where they got?
1: We have a vehicle stop, 30th Avenue in Buckeye.
3: Calm down right now. Taking him into custody.
1: Copy, you're taking him into custody. 42 George, our driver ingested fentanyl before making contact. We rolled fire, and then we had him at gunpoint, but 411 Ocean is taken into custody.
2: For 11 Ocean. He's in custody now. As we were speaking with him, he started reaching for his waistband and then turned away from us and started to run away, but he is in custody.
1: Oh. 10-4, are you cut for?
3: Injury to suspect officers.
1: 411 Ocean.
2: We'll stand by for fire.

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0: Black Canyon Access Highway, St. Campbell. I was young, Henry Adams, 765.
1: Copy.
2: I copy. Fire's coming 23.
3: He did have a 450 WAM. It is secure, though.
2: Copy that.

0: did have a 415 William, but it's secured. Emergency traffic at the domestic 7649 North 18th Street, 25 feet. 625 Ocean Avenue, 4 on Charlie 6, 1602, 7, clear.
1: Thanks, thank you very much.
0: 10-4.
1: 62 George Monitor.
0: 10-4.
1: What channel did that go to?
0: Charlie 6.
2: 640 Henry, can you read me my numbers, please?
0: 614 Henry, your numbers out on Kimball are 26-124-8119.
1: Yeah. 420 for surgery, so that's at 247.
0: Ten four.

0: 834 George.
1: Okay.
0: Okay, can anyone hang up? 8802 West St. Charles. I'll go back to pass 1604.
1: Or 12 George, can you sing that? 418 in my visa, please.
0: The West St. Charles.
2: Hey, there you go, Henry.
0: Copy, thanks.

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1: What?
0: It's the 961, that loop 101 freeway in Tatum Boulevard. The white Land Rover versus a black Border vehicle. It occurred at the intersection westbound off of the ramp in Tatum. They said they will turn over the vehicle to the total line parking lot. Jasmine is involved and for contact at 1606.
2: Purple K. 5 ago, Hispanic male voices, if these 5'10 average build, gray hair, gray shirt. Jean shorts on a weapon, took a soda and was being rebel with the employees. I seen across the street with a group of transients, 1606.
3: It's a work truck, a white 2019 Chevy Silverado. License plate 7, X-ray Adam 2, Charles 2, Adam. With meth pool services on it, last seen at employee Penny's. Address 10301 West Monterosa Street, no weapons. Employee says he doesn't have the keys. Has tracking through an app. Howard is your contact at 1606.
4: I got 2931 North 8th Street.
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6: I copied the 69 John Robert, but you were 10-1 prior to that. 10-9?
5: Arizona plate 989-69 John Robert.
6: Copy that.
3: Can I get a search and to monitor? 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
2: Erratically in wrong way. On Van Buren, last seen going eastbound, driver was a pink male or white male 30s with a black shirt. Information only at 1607.
7: 712 Adams, are you looking for the domestic on 38th Street?
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7: 10-4. 2931 North 38th Street, Unit 16. You're going to be contacting Rania at 1608. Can I get a unit to follow?
3: Weapons, but he is scared of him too. He's making threats to break in. Had an order of protection against him and it expired. Complainant is scared and wants to report me to a document before I headed to the court. Danielle's your contact at 1608, and can I get a unit to follow?
5: Short angle fire.
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5: Copy.
3: 10-4.
0: There is a male overdosing, fire is 17, it's information at 1609. 614 Henry, with your info?
5: Call 4th, thank you.
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1: Denver.
2: Okay, 961 at 39440 Stoke.
1: Ascending Robert, born in 1974, a white male, 6'160 pounds, no weapons, no exigence. Works in construction. It's been 3 weeks. They can't reach him. He lives alone. He's 21 on the call. It was his birthday a few weeks ago. He hasn't responded to the birthday card. It's in the mail, and it's very unlike him. Not to contact his business. The father will leave a telephone contact calling from Florida. It's 6010. 30 minutes follow.
0: It's 13, George, I can follow.
1: And for
2: Street. Vehicle rear-ended. Complainant, you'll be contacting Daniel at 1610.
3: Okay. Was a beer run 1 minute ago. White male, jeans, black t-shirt, average height. Correction, average weight, 5'7", then on weapons. Took a case of beer, left his foot towards 7th Avenue and Buckeye. They need a report. Jacqueline for contact, 1610.

0: himself out on. So. Set himself out on, go ahead.
1: That could be a duplicate that just came in, but is there any reason we need to move this to shield?
0: I copy that, you copy the duplicates. Yeah, we're gonna move it on over to Charlie Beck.
1: Okay, switching to C7.
0: Have fun.

0: The prisoner paroled a stepdad named Sven, and the mom made fun of her after the complainant told them she was having 911 x-ray thoughts, no plans or means. Looks like BHU is going to be staged until PD is 17. BHU is assigned law officers to call the BHU unit when they are 17. It's going to be Namja and Jerry, and they're 21s listed there. And 232 Henry, thanks for attaching.
1: Yeah, that unit, give me 21, please.
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1: 10-4. And 422 George, that's coming back suspended to a Christina out of Mesa for a Hyundai Elantra. Can I get another unit, 7th Avenue and Gibson for 422 George?
2: Well, then, you got one cousin. Roll fire for us.
1: 512 NDI, copy. One in custody, 1300 East Jefferson. You need to roll fire at 1615. Any injuries to officers?
3: 151st Avenue and Baseline, just west. White could a can member supply Congress a date on a plate that took off westbound. Angela Coast could be for contact at 1615.
4: 340 West McDowell Road.
5: Okay, that's over you. Can you push my traffic stop through the citation, please?
1: Yeah, sir.
4: Sign off on Adam 9.
1: Ten four.
6: 425 George copies.
3: There's a trespasser, 4002 North 43rd Avenue at the smoke shop. 15 transients on the property. On summer move, there's a ATA on file. Known for contact, is there back at 1616?
5: 822 George.
3: Happy, thanks.
4: The complainant is on the line saying they missed your 21, asking if you can call again. 10-4, thanks. I'll be in work at 3215 East Flower Street on Charlie 8. We get more units to switch over with less lethal. At 1617. Where is your contact at 1617?
1: 51 George.
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0: And Paul and George, I copy your message for the 311 Adam. That's 27th Avenue and Roosevelt at the bus stop, 411 beat for a white male, no weapons, skinny 5'9", gray shirt, gray pants, transient at the bus stop exposing himself, and 311 Adam. Nobody for contact, 1620. Can I get you out, Paul?
1: Paul George.
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1: 9333 George, copy. It's going to be a 47 Victor, 4037 West Aurora Park Lane, Silver Truck, White 2019 Chevy Silverado, license plate 7X Ray Adam 2 Charles 2 Adam, with NEH Pool Services on it. Last seen at employee Kenny's 10301 West Monrosa Street in New Weapons. Employee says she doesn't have the keys, has tracked into an app. Howard is your contact at 1621.

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0: 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I have two for you. It's going to be a 240 at 2634 North 51st Avenue, 821 B. 821 George. 821 George. Can you direct us to Charlie 8 at 1624? Hold your traffic. Second one's going to be a 245 at 11859 South 45th Avenue, 83 B.
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1: 811 George.
0: 10-4, it's going to be on Charlie 8. Charlie 8.
1: 83 George, I'm over here.
0: 10-4.
2: Male cone, medium, slender build. He has a shaved head, black shirt, blue jeans, a history of reaching across the counter. The staff, Sean, is in contact at 1625. So unit to follow.
1: 622 George.
2: 10-4-6. Can I get a unit 12 for the 647 at 9032 North 35th Avenue? Can I get a unit 12 for the 647 at 9032 North 35th Avenue?
3: 923 India, let us finish up here and we'll attach.
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4: Street and the Maricopa Freeway Access Road, just south, with the 10 tag on a black Camaro that I can't remember.
5: 16th Street and I-10 access with a black Camaro and a tag you can't read. Can I get another unit? 16th Street and I-10 access road.
4: 422 George, if you can update my 2118 South 16th Street.
5: Copy that. 2118 South 16th Street. Can I get another unit? 2118 South 16th Street.
2: 424.
5: 10-4.
2: George.
5: 10-4.
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3: Go ahead.
2: There's a police on Victor, 4141 North 104th Drive, Unit T, Lake Paul, 84. So that occurred overnight, a Chevy Silverado work truck. Tracking through the company, but no response from them due to the holiday. Can you even be your contact at 1629?
3: Georgia, copy that. Thank you.
1: 10-4 and 422 George, that tag is coming back to no registration found for that Chevy Camaro.
4: 422 George, copy that.
2: 2996.
5: 62 George, Marshman.
2: I copy, Charlie 6. Yeah, I copy your message. It's at 16,223 North 10th Avenue at a house. Clear's GPS is tracking her. Stolen 21 to the point. Pink iPhone 14 for Verizon. Point is waiting in a white Ford Fusion. Madeline for contact at 1630. Spike King Top. Vehicle is left going northbound. It's information only. Note for contact at 1630.
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0: 51 George, for info.
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0: Reference this call out here. Rescue, 903 is taking the subject in custody. Good stand precautionary. And can you just mark that a head mask and a helmet was placed on the subject for code 4?
1: Copy that. Rescue 903 is taking suspect precautionary to Good Sam, noting a spit mask and helmet were placed on suspect and everything is code 4.
2: Did 800 get any calls of a 62 Henry involving a motorcycle in the area of 59th Avenue and Thomas?
1: I'll check. Copy, Charlie 6. 10-4. Copy.

0: the first will be a domestic. 08, out 46, play 431 lead. 822. Your hot traffic will be a fight. 5150 North 99th Avenue, 811B.
1: 811 Jordan.
0: 811 Jordan, your backup is River Charlie McKay, 1753.
2: 814 Ocean Fire.
0: 10-4.
2: 811 Jordan, Monitor.
0: I'm copy. Copy that. 27th Avenue and Van Buren, just east in the trailer park.
3: 411 Georgia said this is number 3 for the suspect. We just roll this way. 3647. 411 Georgia, ma'am, can you just put me to the back up?
0: 10-4. And 412 George, that plate's coming back suspended to a Jesus for a Ford F-150. 4-11 traffic is domestic.
3: 411 George, what's your ETA?
1: 19th and Lower Buckeye.
0: 50-0, South 46, place 431B. Answer goes on Charlie.
1: Code 4.
0: 412 George, I'm sorry. Your code 4?
3: I'm code 4. I'm just sorting one out right now. Separate your feet. Go ahead.
0: Copy, 962 or 962 Henry is involving motorcycle on 59th Avenue with Thomas. There is a 962 and Henry on 51st Avenue and Baseline, but no motorcycles involved.
1: Okay, thank you.
0: 10-4.

0: 413 George. Can I get my numbers, please?
1: Yeah, 10-4. It's 124-8171.
0: Thank you.

0: 41 George. It's 422 George, code calling some vehicle stop.
1: He did say that he was code 4 for the moment. 422 George, are you code 4 on your vehicle stop, sir?
2: 422 George, yeah, I'm code 4. I've got two other units here with me now.
1: 41 George, you copy?
0: 41 George, copy, thank you.
3: Nine 33-ish, I copy one detained, 13,404 North 30th Avenue, apartment 128, 1636.
1: Four 12 George, are you code 4 on your vehicle stop?
4: I'm code 4, I got one detained. Just need a secondary to remove the pester.
1: Copy that, code 4, one detained. 2770 and Van Buren 6036, you need a second to remove passenger. 411 George, for UTA.
4: Yeah, about one out.
1: Copy that, one out, 412 George, copy.
4: Yeah, I copy, I'm still code 4, so.
1: 10-4. North 7th Street at the Target. They had occurred 5 ago, black male, 46'2", average build, bald, black sunglasses, black tank top, black shorts, and black socks, as well as black shoes, and two silver chains around the neck. No weapon seen. He took items and avoided complaint when trying to be stopped. He left in a silver, green, and black bike lashing going towards the urgent care. It's loss prevention max for contact, 1637. Is there a unit to follow?
4: 223, George, I'm getting in touch once I clear this.
1: 223 George, copy, thank you. 12th Avenue at Cass. Complainant wants under protection against the state of Massachusetts. Complainant said multiple people in Phoenix are harassing her, only knows first names. You have Kimberly for contact in a pink shirt, blue jeans at 1638. Working on the friend, Victoria Kruger, born in 1996. She's a black female, 5'5", thin build, not a weapon. Complainant hasn't heard from her in the past 24 hours, which is unusual. Complainant's worried that she's been going through her makeup. No medical issues advised. It's Madison for 21 contact at 1638.

0: We still need units for this domestic 5808 South 46th place that came in as hot traffic 431B.
1: Charlie? Can you put me on the 586 35th Street in McDowell?
0: 10-4. Any units come from a ways or break from a ways to start up on this hot 450 Frank 5808 South 46th place to 31B.
2: 42 George, I think we're all going to be tied up. Check with 8 or 5.
3: 413 Everett, can you sign on my partner and leave 11608 on it? Change my call sign to 13 David, and you put me on the hot traffic.
0: 10-4.
2: 231 India, south or south?
0: 231 India.
2: 516-232 North Cape Creek Road, Outlet 1, code 4.
0: I copy. George, on your head.
4: Code 4, do you be hit?
0: Copy that.
5: 624 Henry from Strike Welfare.
0: 10-4, 624 Henry. It's going to be at 8508 North 12th Street. Just advising, the hazard does apply. It's checking on Gloria Blagg, born in 1943. Was taken out of the house after church. Claimant was uncooperative with questions. Had she just been the police to check on her, and she's not answering the 21 now. Have her 21 contact, 1640. Is there a unit full?
5: Sixty-three Henry,
0: copy that, thank you. 1647 Victor, 3441 West Union Hills Drive.
6: 41 George, do we get 2 units for that, or 15?
0: Negative, we've got 413 David. I need a unit to follow 413 David on this 5808 South 46th place, 431B.
3: 422 George, claim my clothes in India, and you can put me on the hot traffic.
0: 10-4, thank you.
6: 41 George, okay, do we have a supervisor monitoring that?
0: Negative, not yet, sir. Would you mind monitoring?
6: Yeah, I'll switch to monitor.
0: Copy that, sir. Charlie 8, thank you.
3: 647, we're going to be at the Circle K 43rd and Thomas. We're going to be able to throw a press with a plate.
0: 10-4. 624 Henry, 623 Henry, call, it's the hazard, it does apply. And it'll be 918 and the premise history are broadcast.
7: Okay, let me look at it real quick.

Hi, 22 India, copy message for the 647 at 9060 North Lycan Highway behind the Goodwill. Indian or Asian male, skinny build, unknown height, 40s, light blue shirt, brown or black jeans, black shoes, asleep behind the Goodwill. Client will come up and told him to leave, suspect went right back to bed. Aisha, the security guard for contact, who is uniform and unarmed, is 1643 hours. Hey, DRE for 3323 North 24th Street.

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1: The Circle K. Black Honda Accord, Arizona, William Adam 448 was speeding and nearly running into the vehicles. There is a tan complexed white male, all black clothing, pulled into the above 20, still 23. No one for contact, 16 to 44 hours. Is there a unit to follow?

0: for backup. Posting a PD assistance to pick up our vehicle. It's 1644. Can I get a unit 12 414 data on this 418?
1: Sure, you just send me my P3. I copy info.
0: Confirm.
1: I'll take care of it. I'm holding a couple hours.

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0: 10-4.
2: 6512 North 28th Street.
3: 735 George 10-6.
2: Go ahead.
3: Going to be westbound I-10 at the 35th Avenue off-ramp. Good, Arizona, Zebra X-ray Gotham, 7-0.
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3: 7 Victor 0.
2: Copy. And are you on the main line? Copy, no response. Ten 4.
3: 35th Avenue, South of Square.
2: I copy. The plate is going back suspended to a white Dodge Challenger, registered to Claudia out of Phoenix.

0: 614 Henry, a copy of your message is for the 61 Adam at 5648 North 15th Avenue at the Yucca Library. Complainant went to drop off the books 10 ago and there's a dog parking inside. There's no vehicles parked out front and possibly belongs to an employee or security. Complainant is concerned the dog may 91 Henry inside over the long weekend. No description was given. No one's contacted. 1649. Is there a unit fall?
1: Six 11 Henry, I can follow.
0: 611 Henry, copy that, thank you.

0: 735 George, you can push me stop. There is an Indian keep coming.
1: 10-4. Nine 25 George, going to be a 415 Frank, 8242 North Black Canyon Highway. Elijah for contact, stepdad, his mother with... Players with complainant waiting at 1650 hours. I copy you for the call. Is there a unit to follow?

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2: Good.
1: Copy, I have a 12 at 115 East Dunlop Avenue at the Walmart. It's a Hispanic female, 40 years old, unknown clothing, said she has a small dog in a bag and the dog is crying. She's last seen between the Walmart and FedEx. The complainant also saw a white male, 40 years old, with tattoos on her face with her. The complainant wants to make sure that the dog is okay. We had an anonymous call, 1651, 621 Ocean. I copy your following.
0: Hi, copy in response. 925 George, stand by for backup.
1: 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They're on the 21 with a client 45 ago. Said he wanted to 91 x-ray. Subject is Matthew Selvage, born in 2009. He's a white male with blonde hair. No access to weapons. Recent teenage breakup. And the mobile team ETA is 15 minutes, 15 at 1651. Is there a unit to follow?
3: This one's better.
1: 632 Henry for the backup.
3: 22, sorry.
1: Copy that.
3: 223 George, I'll make it back up.
1: 223 George, copy back to you.
4: Holding 7 P2s, 42 is holding 2, and 41 is holding 1. Thank you. And information only for units in the area of 7th Avenue and Baseline headed westbound. It's going to be a 390 Davis broadcast. Silver Kia sedan with black front bumper, Arizona license plate, King John Adam, 8 Charlie Bravo, was swerving and braking hard, last thing going westbound, nobody for contact, information only, 1653.
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0: Can you send down your last translation, please?
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0: Of course.
6: Hello, George, I'll go prior.
5: 10-4, I'll put you in it. Thank you.

0: over to Henry, copy is the audible at 2818 East Earl to residence 20 from the front door at 1654. Is there a backup?
1: 10-4.
2: Do we have any units make a transport from 41-1072-975-75 West McDowell?

0: 6 love her. Can you say that 10-7 you're okay with?
1: 10-4. Fine, calling for 6-3-4 Bravo before sign out.
2: Okay. 10-4, I'll put you on.
1: C6. Can I get a unit start up on this criminal badge 33?
0: 511 in the deal. Let me just make a call and you can put me on it.
1: 10-4. It's going to be over on 36.
3: You want version longer?
1: 10-4. Okay, thank you.

0: She was on the phone with Heather, black female, 40s, was worried about her mother's case with case manager, and then she yelled in the long drop. He has Shoshana with Adult Protective Services for contact 1657. And 411 George, I'll put down those back up. Thank you.
1: Can you show me 23 Valley Wise, reference the 211?
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3: So long in priority 3 being 5 hours.
4: So far. 383 units left out portal 10729 with AE. Transport 7575 lower Buckeye.
5: 334 George, when I finish that printer, I'll wait.
4: 10-4, thank you.
1: Four turns to George.
0: 422 George.
1: Could you please update myself and 413 Gideon doing follow the 5808 south, sorry, 46 please.
0: That was 5808 south 46th place.
1: 422 George, 10-4, yes ma'am.
0: 10-4, will do.
6: We're fighting with an overdose patient. He keeps assaulting us at 2015 North 50th Street, Unit 8. We're going to try and play this scene.

0: Emperor.
1: Hey, one Frank, we're going to be closer than that 73 unit. I copy, there's 171 unit, but anybody else?
0: Is there a unit closer to help out 2015 North 50th Street? North 32nd Street, 1700 hours.

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4: Region 13 PD radio, suspect was assaulting us. We got called out for an overdose. Known meth and fentanyl user. It seems like he's altered. There's another woman in the house, and I believe there's some kids in the house. Patient was pushed back into his house, door was shut, and we fled the scene.
5: Seven 33, are there any weapons?
6: Matthew George, I copy. Fire is not in danger at the moment. And they're away from the scene. Everybody can slow it down. Contact fire so you can get all the available information.
7: Yeah, Air 15, or excuse me, Air 23, we are overhead.
2: 703, Ashton, there's fire. How many patient info they can give us? Call.
8: 735, George. It's 731, George. Code 4 with that flight. He's going to be...
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7: Ocean,
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